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3: The census is coming this August. 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Now, there's delays building up at the moment for the Riverside Expressway inbound, pushing up on a Coronation Drive in through the city. The Abbey Medieval Festival on today in Caboolture. There's heavy delays building up along Old Torball Point Road and Brabiana Road. And there's some roadworks out through Jindalee. Cinnamon Road outbound off-ramps closed off from the Centenary Highway. Moving well for the M1 both ways between Brisbane and the Gold Coast, and not too bad for the Bruce Highway both ways between Caboolture and Brisbane as well. 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Today's weather, fine and sunny today. Top of 24 right now though, currently 16 degrees. 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
6: Hello, I'm Eleanor Quirk. Police have found human remains believed to be that of a missing mother 6 days after she vanished from her Queensland home. Yana Armstrong went missing in Toowoomba on Tuesday, leaving behind her four-month-old baby. Officers uncovered the remains in bushland west of Brisbane overnight and have now charged a 48-year-old man with murder. There are concerns over another surge in fuel prices as Iran again blocks the Strait of Hormuz. Negotiations between the US and Iran are currently being mediated by Oman, but Iran's Navy has this morning declared the strait closed after firing a warning shot at a vessel that it says used an unapproved route. As the conflict continues and Australia's fuel excise set to end in August, the NRMA's Peter Khoury says fuel prices could spike.
7: Last week, with everything blowing up again, it went up $6 a barrel. So that's not a huge amount. The wholesale prices are holding. The biggest increase of prices in Australia has been when the government reintroduced the excise. Mm. That's the biggest jump in the last 2 or 3 months.
6: Queensland is seeing a major population surge as more and more Aussies make the move to the Sunshine State. Data revealing Queensland gained 16,500 people from interstate migration last year. Queensland Real Estate Institute Chief Antonella Marcarella says the largest population intakes coming from the south.
8: 13,000 people from New South Wales moving to Queensland. So certainly that's the lion's share. Next off the rank would be our friends from Victoria.
6: And Anne Hathaway's heaped praise on fellow actor Tom Holland after playing his on-screen mother in their new flick, The Odyssey. Anne, who's pregnant with her third child, says she hopes her kids grow up to be just like her co-star.
9: As a mom in real life, I very much hope all of my children grow up to be as wonderful as my on-screen child. Anne is like a dream son.
2: Nova Sport.
6: NRL and the Roosters defeated the Eels 28-12. The Raiders too good for the Bulldogs 40-16. And the Sharks scored the biggest win in club history, beating the Dolphins 66-0. Dolphins captain Tom Gilbert apologising to supporters.
10: We will bounce back, but we have to address a few things in the short term. And like I said, we're just embarrassed for that performance now. And we just apologise to our fans for that.
6: And you're up to date on the latest from the newsroom.
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11: 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Good to be with you. I hope you're having a wonderful Sunday morning, or maybe your huge Saturday night coming to an end. Either way, I got the music covered non-stop with fresh hits and throwbacks. Let's start with the very

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0: This is Nova.
2: Let's get the party started. See you at the bar, you was hardly talking. That's when I knew that your heart was scarring. Friends to lovers need a part to star in. Like, wait, babe, let me

Rover is sending you to Florida to see Olivia Rodrigo. Keep us on to win. This is Aaron Rich. Hope you're having a great Sunday morning as I play you fresh hits and throwbacks. One of the biggest songs in the country, and it's got some AI to it. Artificial intelligence. Ooh, I don't know how I feel. Josh Fawaz is who I'm talking about. Like a Prayer. That is

0: 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I was thinking about that the other day, actually.
1: 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You hang around for 52 years, you pick up a couple of things.
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1: started.
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1: it.
2: Everything.
1: It peaked at 50.
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0: Perry, Watch It Burn. Brisbane's Nova 106.9. Alarm clock set. We have missed them. Nick Lutzy, Susie O'Neill return tomorrow morning from 6. Your chance to beat Suze, of course, and Smarter Than Suze, and get yourself some easy cash or maybe the brand new BYD fully electric car. After the 11 o'clock news, music from Olivia Rodrigo. Stay there.
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20: 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Now, there's some delays building up for the Riverside Expressway inbound, pushing up on the Coronation Drive in through the city. Bruce Highway southbound's on the build now, down through North Lakes, pushing past Boundary Road. Heavy delays at the moment. Bravi Island Road eastbound from Pasteridge Road through to Old Toolbal Point Road in Caboolture, all due to the Abbey Medieval Festival that's on today. Looking good so far for the gateway northbound up through Nudgee and through Bracken Ridge. Heading out to the beach or coastal waterways, be shark smart and reduce your risks. Search Shark Smart Queensland for all the tips and stay safe this season. Today's weather fine and sunny, top of 24 right now though, currently 17 degrees. 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
23: Hello, I'm Eleanor Quirk. A Queensland man's been charged with murder after police uncovered human remains believed to be those of a missing mother. 30-year-old Yana Armstrong vanished from her Toowoomba home on Tuesday, leaving behind her unlocked car and her four-month-old son. Her sister, Faith Isaacs, now left to raise the victim's baby.
24: I plan to just look after her son, raise, love him as much as she loved him.
23: Iran has officially closed the Strait of Hormuz until further notice as tensions escalate in the Middle East. The Islamic Revolutionary Guard declared the shutdown after an unidentified commercial vessel reportedly used an unapproved route. The move has upended high-stakes peace talks between the US and Iran. The federal government's expecting a wave of confronting evidence as Australia's top universities are questioned over their handling of anti-Semitism. Vice-Chancellors from Sydney, Melbourne, Monash, ANU and UNSW will give evidence at the Royal Commission from tomorrow. Education Minister Jason Clare says it's important the truth comes out.
25: In particular from Jewish students about the abuse that they suffered, the intimidation and the harassment that they experienced at universities, and that's just not on.
23: And Prince Harry's taken part in a class of goat yoga during his final public appearance of his UK trip at a charity event for the children of soldiers who have died in action.
19: Nova Sport.
23: An emotional Czech tennis star Linda Noskova's taken out the Wimbledon women's final.
24: I want to thank my dad for coming here, for, you know, there's also one more person that I would like to thank, which is my mom. I definitely would not be standing here without her.
23: England's through to the FIFA World Cup semis after beating Norway 2-1 in extra time, and in NRL wins yesterday for Cronulla, Canberra and the Roosters. And you're up to date on the latest from the newsroom.
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0: I've got a very cool song from G-Flip coming up. You might have heard it in Off Campus, the show on Amazon Prime. Bed on Fire playing inside the next 10 minutes. First, Olivia Rodrigo, you want to be keeping a song?

so good. G Flip, Bet on Fire. Nova is non-stop for your Sunday morning. Harry Styles, the Guinness World Record holder now. He's done that many shows at London's Wembley Stadium to score the crown. Dance No More from Harry playing inside the next 10 minutes. I want to do you this first. Ariana Grande, Hate That I Made You Love Me on air at Nova.

This is Nova for your Sunday morning. Thank you so much for choosing us. My name's Aaron Rich. With your fresh hits and throwbacks covered, it's one of the biggest songs in the country. In fact, it knocked Taylor Swift off the top spot. Ella Langley's Choosing Texas. Massive song right now. That coming up. And a throwback from Kesha in minutes.

0: Karina, what's grinding your gears?
1: 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Nearly impossible.
0: Thanks, Mick. Have a good day, mate. Cheers.
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0: Olivia Dean, we love ya. Baby Steps on Brisbane's Nova 106.9. You're home to Nick Lutzy, Susie O'Neill, who have enjoyed a sleep in the last couple of weeks. That's over, and they are back, ready to wake you up tomorrow morning at 6. I say that with a smile on my face. I've missed having a laugh in the morning. And you winning cash with Smarter Than Sue's. Coming up to the midday news now, though, Taylor Swift, she's ready to go with her monster hit, I Knew It, I Knew You.
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22: 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Through Eagle Farm, a breakdown at a gateway southbound left shoulder after Morton Drive. Lights out through Browns Plains, Mount Lindsay Highway Service Road and Grand Plaza Drive. And one northbound looking a little thick at the moment. Up in through Slacks Creek. Bruce Highway southbound. Slow run now from Caboolture through to North Oaks. There's also delays for the Riverside Expressway inbound on a Coronation Drive in through the city. Now, still got some delays at the moment for Old Torval Point Road heading out into Caboolture due to the Medieval Festival. 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Fine and sunny today, top of 24. Right now it's 20 degrees. 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
25: Hello, I'm Eleanor Quirk. A man's been charged with domestic violence murder after human remains were found in bushland west of Brisbane. Police are yet to formally identify the remains, but say they are believed to be those of missing mother Yana Armstrong. The 30-year-old vanished from her Toowoomba home on Tuesday, leaving behind her four-month-old baby. Detective Inspector Brian Collins says they're still piecing together the circumstances.
26: The cause of death at the central, we don't know at this point in time until examination, post-mortem examination has been conducted.
25: Global oil markets are bracing for a new wave of supply shocks after Iran announced a complete closure of the Strait of Hormuz. The immediate closure could spark another spike in international fuel prices as Australia's discount to the fuel excise nears an end in August. Defence expert Jennifer Parker says today's closure comes after a commercial tanker was targeted.
27: This morning we've heard Iran has attacked a ship 9 nautical miles from Oman. It's currently on fire and one crew member is missing. Now, what they mean by saying the strait is closed, it's not really open or closed, but what they're saying is that they intend to attack ships that are heading into or out of the strait.
25: One Nation has vowed to review the operations of the RBA in a bid to tame inflation. The surging minor party argues the Reserve should have the power to pressure governments to reduce spending. One Nation Treasury spokesperson Barnaby Joyce says the country's economic policies in desperate need of reform.
28: There's so many issues. For instance, I think the Reserve Bank has got to be more independent, not less.
25: And Mel C has revealed she had a rocky relationship with fellow Spice Girls before the group shot to global stardom. Speaking with Louis Theroux, the former Sporty Spice says her and Victoria didn't see eye to eye at the beginning before the other Spice Girls intervened to mend the relationship. She says they've remained good friends ever since.
29: We are very proud that we remained friends. We've had our ups and downs, but no one's gone completely off the rails.
21: Nova Sport.
25: In NRL action today, first up, it's the Knights and Rabbitohs, then Manly take on the Cowboys and Melbourne face the Gold Coast. And coach Christian Wolfe has apologised to Dolphins supporters for their 66-0 thumping loss to the Sharks.
30: Yeah, look, all we can do is apologise and we're a little bit embarrassed for the performance.
0: As I said, I'm not quite sure where it came from. And as I said before, we've been great for 11 weeks. Had plenty of things to be really proud of, but we don't tonight.
25: And you're up to date on the latest from the newsroom.
1: This is Aaron Rich.
2: So good to be with you. I hope your Sunday afternoon is going nicely. I've got the non-stop music covered with Noah Akhan's The Great Divide coming up inside the next 10 minutes. Starting with Taylor Swift now and I knew it, I knew you.

0: do you want me?
1: Nova is sending you to Florida to see Olivia Rodrigo. Keep it here to win. I've got a massive throwback also to play for you from Vanessa Carlton. They just don't make pop songs like A Thousand Miles anymore, do they? That is on straight after Alex Warren. It's Fever Dream, and this is Nova.

pumping out the fresh hits, throwbacks on Nova for your Sunday afternoon. Whatever you're doing at the moment, maybe you're around the house, getting stuck into some house chores you've been putting off all weekend. All the kids are in the back. And gosh, school holidays are around the corner, am I right? I got the music covered on the other side of this with the very talented Tammy Impala, Dracula.

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1: Where is the line? Pets on planes. 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
3: I did that just on myself on my own scales. 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

0: Josh Fawaz plays across Brizzy with Like a Prayer, Nova 106.9, the home of Nick Lutzy, Susie O'Neill. I'm so glad that they are back. Alarm clock set. They are going to wake you up tomorrow at 6 o'clock. And, of course, you to win some easy cash. Just going to go up against Susie. Smarter Than Suze returns next for your Sunday afternoon. Harry Styles ready to go with American Girls.
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9: 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Most of your Brisbane roads not looking too bad at the moment. Just a few minor delays getting inbound towards the city. That's on the Riverside Expressway, a little slow from after the Captain Cook Bridge. Gympie Road, that's running under speed in each direction through Kedron, Chermside and also through Castledine. The run on the Bruce Highway, pretty heavy also southbound from around Caboolture. 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It's only at Freedom. Brisbane weather at the moment, partly cloudy. We got 21 degrees and it's Her July at Priceline Pharmacy. 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
1: Hi, we were just ringing for about the Olivia Rodrigo tickets. 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

0: lights.
1: Nova's hitting rewind and channeling some Y2K energy with the biggest hits of the noughties. This is Nova's 9 minutes of the noughties.

0: are listening to Nova Sunday afternoon with Aaron Rich. I know some states, school holidays are coming to an end. They're back at school tomorrow. I'm sure there's some happy parents listening right now. Turn Nova up because one thing's for sure, we will sort out your favourite fresh hits and throwbacks for you. On the other side of this, Sam Fender, Olivia Dean's monster hit. Rain me in.
1: Susie O'Neill.
2: Now, my parents, they've recently taken up their caravanning, you know, stage of life.
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4: Grey nomads.
2: Yeah, the grey nomads. 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The tyre's got smoke coming out of it.
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3: Oh, my God.
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0: 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I hope you're having a wonderful Sunday afternoon. 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
16: The census is coming this August. You'll get instructions soon on what to do in the census. Every answer matters, authorised by the Australian Bureau of Statistics, Canberra. Got a multi-vehicle crash on Sandgate Road in Albion. It's affecting both directions and also some delays. Are now getting onto Albion overpass there and also Hudson Road in Albion. Around the Brisbane CBD area, it is still a bit slow on Milton Road in each direction and delays inbound on the Riverside Expressway. Gympie Road, that's still running a bit slow also through Kedron, Chermside and Castledine. 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Brisbane weather is partly cloudy, 21 degrees tomorrow, expecting a top of 22. 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
17: Yes, hello. I hope you're having a beautiful Sunday afternoon. Let's keep these vibes high. Let's elevate this weekend and get on more non-stop hits, okay? I think I know just a throwback that's going to send you off. How about Coldplay, okay? Bit of Paradise, ready to go in the next 10 minutes. And we love that brand new tune from Olivia Dean, Baby Steps. All ready to go right after our boy, Dom Dolla. This is Say.

we need for our Sunday afternoon. A non-stop hits here on Nova. You're on air with Jermaine in the next 15 minutes. Details and how you can go to Florida right now. Tay Tay on Nova.

non-stop hits for your Sunday afternoon here on Nova. You're on air with Jermaine. I got to tell you, I'm fresh from LA, okay? I was back from a California holiday. And if there's one song that I was hearing in everyone's cars, it's this freshie from Katy Perry. She's back, and this song is so good. It's Watch It Burn. It's fresh to Nova for your Sunday.

0: bit of Doja to keep your Sunday arvos cruisy. Non-stop hits here on Nova. You're on air with Jermaine. All right, who wants to go to Florida?
1: Hey, it's Olivia Rodrigo.
2: Olivia Rodrigo. You and a mate. Orlando, Florida.
1: Good for you.
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0: Oh, yeah, that's right. It's not just Florida. It's not just a holiday, one of the biggest destinations in the world. It's not just, I don't know, going to Universal Studios. It's not just going to Walt Disney World. It's also seeing one of the biggest stars in the world live in concert. Her new album, You Seem Pretty Sad for a Girl So in Love, is out right now. Olivia Rodrigo, you and a mate in Orlando, Florida. Do you want to go? 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It's a winning weekend. Go and do that right now while I get on more fresh hits and throwbacks. Like brand new Ariana Grande, Hat That I Made You Love Me, all happening right after this.
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0: 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You're on air with Jermaine, and tomorrow's an exciting day. Your favorite brekkie show of all time, Nick Lutzi and Susie O'Neill are back. That's more guests. That's more fun. That's more things for you to win. I can't wait. Nick Lutzi and Susie O'Neill back tomorrow.
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6: 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The run in the Brisbane city area is still looking a bit slow on the Riverside Expressway as you're getting inbound. Some of those delays are getting onto Coro Drive now as well. Also a little slow Milton Road in each direction. Gympie Road, that's still got some delays through Kedron and Champsart in each direction. And on the Bruce Highway, southbound still pretty heavy there from Caboolture. Every minute of every day, a child is admitted to hospital. 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Brisbane weather at the moment, partly cloudy, 21 degrees. We're getting down to 11 overnight. And whether you're moving, decluttering your home or office, or heading overseas, let Storage King help you start your new chapter. 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
7: Yes, hello. How's your Sunday afternoon going? Let's keep it high and get on more non-stop hits. A huge congratulations to G Flip supporting Robbie Williams at the end of the year. Huge, huge achievement. Bed on Fire. We love that tune. It's ready to go in the next 10 minutes. And a throwback from the Goo Goo Dolls. Can you guess which one? It's all playing right after John.

more fitting for me right now, okay? I'm fresh from my holiday in the USA, and this song was everywhere. Non-stop hits here on Nova. You're on air with Jermaine. I'm going to play this song right now because everywhere in West Hollywood, there was a poster of this song in a QR code. Is the Black Eyed Peas coming back for another part two? Who knows?

0: 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You're on air with Jermaine.
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0: Okay, I am loving her brand new album. You seem pretty sad for a girl so in love, O-Rod. And wouldn't it be cool if you could see her live in concert, not in Australia, but maybe at one of the biggest holiday destinations in the world, Walt Disney World, Universal Studios. 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Make the most of this Sunday afternoon. It is a winning weekend. You, a mate, Olivia Rodrigo in Florida. Your chance is very soon.
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0: think of one Aussie, at least in Brisbane, that doesn't love that tune. Non-stop hits here on Nova 106.9. It's Jermaine here, and get this, your favourite brekkie show of all time is back tomorrow. Nick, Lutzy and Susie O'Neill. That's more fun, more guests, more things for you to win. All happening tomorrow.
1: 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Olivia Rodrigo's new album, You Seem Pretty Sad for a Girl So in Love, is out now and available everywhere.
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23: 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Hurry, don't miss out. It's only at Freedom. Around the Brisbane CBD area, it's not looking too bad at the moment, just some minor delays. That's on the Milton Road run there in each direction. There is a broken down car on the Gateway Motorway at Drewvale. It's in your northbound direction. It's not causing too many delays though. Rest of the Gateway is looking pretty good. Just some minor delays are still remaining also on Gympie Road through Kedron and Chermside, and the Bruce Highway still is running pretty slow southbound from Caboolture. Energex is dedicated to shaping the electricity network for the future so Queenslanders can use energy their way. For more information, visit energex.com.au. Checking Brisbane weather, partly cloudy, 21 degrees tomorrow, a top of 22, and Royal Caribbean's end of financial year sale is nearly over. 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Right now though, you're up to date and you're on Nova 106.9.
24: Yes, hello. Hope having a beautiful Sunday afternoon, okay? I hope those Sunday scaries haven't kicked in just yet, okay? Let's keep the vibes high with more non-stop hits. We love that Ray tune, Where Is My Husband? It's ready to go in the next 15 minutes. And can I play just one Gaga throwback? Just one. Maybe I'll play it right after Somba, Home Wrecker. How does that sound? Let's turn it

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1: Details and how we can send you to Florida in the next 15 minutes on Nova. But for now, let's keep these Sunday vibes high with maybe a bit of a throwback from The Killers. Come on, let's enjoy our Sunday together. Mr. Brightside on Nova, turn it up.

0: just the cruisiest tune to play on a Sunday arvo. Olivia Dean, you're on air with Jermaine, and from one Olivia to another.
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0: Now, who else is obsessed with Olivia Rodrigo's brand new album, You Seem Pretty Sad for a Girl So in Love? I think it's one of her best albums she's done. And imagine seeing her perform this live at one of the biggest holiday locations in the world, okay? The home of Walt Disney World, Universal Studios, Orlando, Florida. This could be the best trip of your year. And we've got your chance to win very soon, okay? Here's what you're going to do. 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Make the most of this winning weekend here on Nova, and let's start your week right. Olivia Rodrigo, you and a mate in Orlando, Florida, when a Pink throwback plays, okay?
2: Yeah! Lotsy and Nova's Susie O'Neill.
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0: 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You're on air with Jermaine and exciting news tomorrow. Your weeks are going back to normal. Your favourite brekkie show of all time, Nick Lutzy and Susie O'Neill, are back. That's more laughs, more fun, more guests. They're back tomorrow and your boy can't wait. Fresh hits. 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
11: 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Around the Brisbane City area at the moment, it's not looking too bad. Just some minor delays on the Riverside Expressway, which are just starting from after the Hampton Cook Bridge. Gateway Motorway run looking pretty slow southbound. There are some delays from Carindale at the moment. Gympie Road still a bit under speed also as you're getting through Kedron and Chermside. And the Bruce Highway does still have those ongoing delays southbound from Caboolture. 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Brisbane weather at the moment, partly cloudy, 20 degrees. It is getting down to 11 degrees overnight. 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
18: All right, let's kill those Sunday scaries. Let's kick it right in the gut, okay? I've got just the tunes to make your Sunday arvo just that much better, okay? How about the voice of 2026, Sienna Spiro, coming here in January? We love Material Lover. It's playing in the next 15 minutes. And a throwback from Nelly Furtado in Timbaland, Promiscuous, all happening right after Miles Smith.

a voice. Coming here in January, Sienna Spyro, that's Material Lover. Non-stop hits for your Sunday afternoon here on Nova. Let's keep those Sunday vibes high. Let's get on an epic throwback, okay? How about a bit of Panic at the Disco? I know that's going to make your weekend just that much better. It plays right up to Josh Fawaz, Like a Prayer.

0: We love a bit of Royal Otis to keep that cruisy Sunday afternoon vibe high. You're on air with Jermaine.
1: Hey, it's Olivia Rodrigo.
2: 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Orlando, Florida.
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0: Okay, listen, I get it, okay? We're in the last half of the year and I think it's time we go on a really, really great holiday, okay? 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I see everyone on holidays and I'm like, well, what about me, right? 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How about Orlando, Florida, Universal Pictures, Walt Disney World, and now seeing Olivia Rodrigo live in concert when she performs her album, You Seem Pretty Sad for a Girl So In Love, right in front of you, you and a mate. I can't think of a better way to celebrate the last half of the year. 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Go do that and good luck, okay?
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0: Here's a throwback that I haven't heard in so long. Non-stop hits here on Nova. You're on air with Jermaine, and that's me done for today. But stay right there, because your queen of Australian music is on right after this. And one of the first songs she's playing is quite a banger. Yothu Yindi, the Maddie Rowe Oz Music Show on after this.
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22: 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It's only at Freedom. The run on the Gateway motorway at the moment. Southbound is still having a few delays from Carindale, but the rest of the Gateway is not looking too bad at the moment. Most of your Brisbane roads not looking too bad. Just a few minor delays inbound on the Riverside Expressway. Minor delays around Milton Road and just on Gympie Road. It is still a bit slow still through Kedron and Chermside. 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Checking Brisbane weather, it is 19 degrees, mostly clear. We're getting down to 11 degrees overnight. And already thinking about what's for dinner? 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
1: Yep.
2: They make some of the best music in the country. They're the original storytellers. They know how to pen a good song. We're playing all the names you know and love. Jessica Malboy, The Kid Laroi, Baker Boy, and the ones you need to know about. Becca Hatch, Budgerah, Jem Casadaley is hanging out on the show next to talk about NAIDOC Week and what it means to her. And she's going to read the news with us.
1: Ooh.
2: All the biggest Australian music news headlines, which is always so much fun. Mm. Thought we'd start NAIDOC Week, though, with a song that just really sums it up. This song is Treaty. It came out in 1991. Fun facts, it was written by Yossi Yindi, Paul Kelly, and Peter Garrett from Midnight Oil. Oh. It was the first song to chart in Australia that had Aboriginal language in it. It also charted overseas. It was number 3 on the Billboard Hot Dance Charts in 91. This song still holds so much significance. It highlights the lack of progress on the treaty between Indigenous Australians and the Australian government. And it's just a big banger. Yothu Yindi, Treaty, to start the Maddie Rowe Oz Music Show tonight. Happy NAIDOC Week.

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Girls just wanna.

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1: That is Jessica Malboy on the Matty Rowe Oz Music Show here at Nova, celebrating NAIDOC Week. We're rounding it out with all of the best Aboriginal and Torres Strait Islander artists. Jem Casadaly's here, everybody. 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
2: I did. Oh my gosh. It was such a dream come true because I have loved Jess since I was a little girl. So that was totally surreal. And yeah, I absolutely adore her.
1: And then playing at the Opera House as well.
2: Crazy.
1: You've had a wild year. And you've got some more special announcements coming in the next few weeks. We won't go into that now, but we will go into Maddie's Music Minute.
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1: All right, this is the part of the show, Jem, where we get everyone across the biggest Australian music news headlines.
2: Love it.
1: We call it Maddie's Music Minute. It usually goes for more than a minute because there's so much on. So let's start with this.
2: Okay.
5: Hey, guys, Dom Dolla.
2: Dom Dolla sits down for a rare podcast interview.
1: Yes, so he has admitted in an Instagram post that he rarely does press or interviews, which is entirely true because I have only ever spoken to Dom once. It was at the Arias last year, and then we lost all the audio and video footage. It's fine, whatever, but he hardly does interviews. So for him to sit down on a podcast, and he says it's normally chats that he saves for a 4 a.m. in someone's kitchen. He's really gone into it. He has also opened up about his mental health. He was diagnosed with OCD.
6: I have OCD, and I've
7: it's all coming out.
6: I've suffered with it for years. It's not like I'm clean and tidy. It can be pretty debilitating, and I cannot handle doubt.
1: Mm.
6: And I think one of the reasons that I am such a perfectionist in the studio is because, like, it's the what if question of, like, what if this wasn't, like, what if I don't give this record the best chance that it possibly you know.
1: Just artists being artists, right, Jem?
2: Absolutely.
1: So Dom also recently made history selling out a solo stadium show at Marvel Stadium, which is AFL Grand Final week. Yes, it's the footy boys, but I'm calling it the Kylie Minogue show because she is, of course, the halftime entertainment. Full chat with Dom Dolla is available on YouTube. All right, next.
2: Anna Luno, Bag Raiders and Mashton Kutcher among the lineup revealed for on-course entertainment for the Sydney Marathon.
1: Have you ever run a marathon?
2: I have not.
1: Are you a runner?
2: I've tried and I've gotten up to about 5K comfortably before I kind of like lost the phase and then I've just dropped off the mark.
1: Running's a thing. I'm in my gym girl era. I'm trying to be good at lifting weights, but the running thing, I can't do it.
2: It's a lot. I saw the creatine on the window, so I was like...
1: Not mine. That's for Susie O'Neill, our in-house breakfast radio presenter and swimmer. But yes, Sydney Marathon, highlighting Australian music and celebrating it with the biggest party ever. If you want to see Aussie DJs, Anna Luno, Bag Raiders and Mashton Kutcher, it's all happening Sunday the 30th of August. And finally...
2: The 2026 National Indigenous Music Award nominees have been announced.
1: Yes, this is huge. Okay, so artists of the year include Baker Boy, Bumpy, 3% Miss Kanina, Birds, Fred Leone, South Summit, and Jem Casadaly! Oh my God, she's nominated for Anima again. I know, you've got two noms this year, Song of the Year. And Artist of the Year. How does it all feel?
2: Oh, it feels incredible, but also just hearing that absolutely amazing list of artists who are doing so many incredible things. I know 3%, I just have not been able to stop playing their music. And it's just incredible to see artists getting the recognition they deserve. And particularly NAIDOC Week, it's just such a special time to showcase like just the crazy amount of mob talent we've got going on. So I love it.
1: Totally. I thought we could play Song of the Year from Jem Casadaly. You haven't won it yet, but you are nominated. And I'm manifesting a win for you. Front Left Pocket plays now on the Matty Rowe Oz Music Show. Jem Casadaly, are you cool to hang out and stick around?
2: Oh, absolutely.

0: Get loose with it, get loose with it, get loose with it, get loose with it. 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
1: get loose with it, get loose with it, get loose with it. 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

0: Celebrating NAIDOC Week, rounding it off with Christine Arnoux, Sunshine on a Rainy Day on the Matty Rowe Oz Music Show at Nova. You know that song spent 15 weeks top 50? Gem Cassidaly's here, by the way, everybody. She's still here.
1: Hello.
0: Auntie Christine Arnoux.
1: Oh, what a talent. That song is just so incredibly nostalgic and just, yeah, everything she does is amazing. So nice just vibing in here listening to that song again.
0: So true. It's so nice to spend the final day of NAIDOC Week with you. You are a proud Aboriginal woman. What does NAIDOC Week mean to you?
1: NAIDOC Week is always a really special celebration. It's a great chance to celebrate and acknowledge the incredible culture that we have around Australia. And I think 50 years of Deadly is just a chance to also look at the artists and the incredible spokespeople who have paved the way for young generations like us, and even from artists like Warumpi Band, who I've grown up listening to and adoring their music. It's the legacy that they will continue to lead and to inspire the next gen coming through. So it's such a special week.
0: There are a lot of Australians listening right now. Is there a lesson from your Aboriginal culture that everyone can benefit from that you've learned across the years, Gem?
1: Yeah, I've been reading a lot of a book called Dark Emu by Bruce Pascoe, and it talks a lot about just the importance of land management, and I think it's such an important lesson for everyone in Australia to kind of learning about backburning and learning about like the history that has gone for so long and for so many generations and has been passed on for so long. I think that's really important for everyone in Australia to kind of delve into and learn a little bit more about just like the landscape that we all share and that we all care for so much.
0: Well, thank you for celebrating NAIDOC Week with me, Gem Cassidaly. Huge announcements coming in the next few weeks, nominations for NEMAs, Song of the Year, Artist of the Year. I love everything that you're doing and I can't wait to hear more music from you in the near future. Gem Cassidaly, everybody.
1: Thanks, Maddie.
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0: 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Nick, Lotsy and Nova's Susie O'Neill.
1: Now, my parents have recently taken up their caravanning, you know, stage of life.
2: They're in that phase.
1: Yes.
3: Grey nomads.
1: Yeah, the grey nomads. They go, the caravan's smoking. The tyre's got smoke coming out of it.
3: Is there a brake on the caravan they've left on?
1: They've driven pretty much the entire way from Noosa with the caravan handbrake on.
2: Oh, my God.
1: Mum just sent me a text.
3: Oh, no, what'd she say?
2: Oh, my God.
1: You're making me sound like a loser.
2: Yeah.
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0: Yeah. This is the Maddie Rowe Oz

Maddie wrote Oz Music Show here at Nova. To celebrate NAIDOC Week, it's the final day of NAIDOC Week. We're playing all of our favourite Aboriginal and Torres Strait Islander artists tonight. They make some of the best music in the country. Thelma Plum is one of those artists. Her regional acoustic tour kicked off last week. She's playing tonight in Warrnambool and then Canberra next week with Mia Ray on support, who we absolutely adore. Thelma Plum, if you're not aware, she supported Crowded House recently. She also did the big Coldplay support back in 2023. And what I love about Thelma is she isn't afraid to sing about love and pain and trauma and the darkness in her mind. And she writes those feelings into heartbreakingly beautiful songs. One of the best storytellers in the country. This song is one of those songs, Thelma Plum, Hurricane, for NAIDOC Week on the Oz Music Show tonight at Nova.

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0: TikTok hit from Femi and Australia's The Kid Laroi. You know, The Kid Laroi was the first Aboriginal artist to hit number one on the Billboard charts with Stay Justin Bieber. What a moment. This is the Matty Rowe Oz Music Show celebrating NAIDOC Week. It's the final night of it. And we are rolling through all of our favourite Aboriginal artists tonight. Let's do it.
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0: All right, you know I love Budjara. You know I love and adore Budjara. He came into our studios and sung for us in the little airlock over there, and he sounded incredible, incredible. This guy has one of the best voices in the country. You might know him from Two Step with Ed Sheeran.
2: We'll go all night, two-stepping with a woman I love.
0: It's the ad-libs for me. The man can belt. Budjara also went on tour with Ed Sheeran across Australia. Since then, he has released a bunch of new music. He also has an album coming out at the end of this month. And all the singles have been so good. He is back with a new one before the album drops. It's called Even at My Worst. The most exciting part about this song is, yes, firstly, Budjara is singing it and he sounds incredible. It was also co-written by an amazing world-renowned songwriter by the name of Deanne Warren. Deanne Warren, if you're not aware, she has written songs for Taylor Swift, Celine Dion. She wrote Cher's If I Could Turn Back Time. I mean, this woman has written so many incredible classics, and this song could be the next classic. Even at My Worst from Budjara plays now on the Oz Music Show at Nova for NAIDOC Week.

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4: How's your Sunday going? It is Gem hanging out with ya. In a few months, Alex Warren is going to be here on his tour. He has so many hits, doesn't he? Including this one, it's Fever Dream. Fresh.

on Nova. In 2008, Katy Perry dropped her debut single, I Kissed a Girl. And 18 years later, she's still releasing music. She's on tour. And I love that she's always stayed true to herself over the years. And a few weeks ago, she released her brand new single called Watch It Burn. I love that it gives us those One of the Boys vibes. It plays now on Nova.

0: from 2007, Miley Cyrus with See You Again. I cannot believe we didn't get a music video for that song. Right now, fresh hit from Fisher and Tones and I, it's Favour on Nova.
1: He said, tell me a story.

0: Hate That I Made You Love Me on Nova. Send you to sunny Florida to see Olivia Rodrigo. I'll tell you how you could be there next on Nova.
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0: 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She's besties with Olivia Rodrigo, and we want to send you to Florida. 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While you're there, you can go and check out Walt Disney World Resort. Oh my gosh, it's summer there as well. She'd be living it up. 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
0: Hello, how's your Sunday going, friends? It is Jem hanging out with ya. We want to send you to Florida to see Olivia Rodrigo live with your bestie. Make sure you're listening in tomorrow morning with Brekkie. Right now, it's Olivia Rodrigo with Stupid Song.

A throwback from 2003, the Queen of Pop, Britney Spears, with Toxic on Nova. And right now, a fresh hit from Femi. He's teamed up with the Kid Laroi for a remix of his song Noble, and it plays now.

0: These Wolves on Nova. Coming up, a fresh hit from American artist Cherry Bomb. She's done her own twist on Alanis Morissette's You Oughta Know. I can't wait to play it for you next on Nova.
1: Nova's Susie O'Neill. 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

0: She'll be here this October for her tour. That is Olivia Dean with Baby Steps on Nova. And coming up, an artist who's also going to be touring. She'll be here next year. And her latest song is in a very big film that's out. I'll tell you who it is next on Nova. Hey.
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0: Hey, gem, Sienna Spyro, announced that she's going to be touring here next year for My House Tour, which is so exciting. She's got such a powerful voice. I love that this song is in The Devil Wears Prada 2. It's Material Lover on

fresh hit from DMAs. That is Hurricane on Nova. From one Aussie to another, Alessia is definitely an artist to watch. She was on tour with Midnight Till Morning. This is her latest single. It's called Be the Diva on Nova.

0: Aussie G-Flip with Bet on Fire on Nova. That song is in Off Campus, the TV show, which is on Amazon Prime. If you haven't seen it, go and check it out. You'll love it. Coming up, the fresh hit from Katy Perry. This song is giving One of the Boys era. I love it. I can't wait to play it for you next on Nova. Let's go. Nova.
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0: Mr. Karina, what's grinding your gears?
1: How hard it was to try and get State of Origin tickets.
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1: Anyway, nearly impossible.
0: 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Have a good day, mate. Cheers.
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0: Aussie Speaking Doug and Fantagram with Forever on Nova. We want to send you to sunny Florida to see Olivia Rodrigo live with your bestie. I'll tell you how you could be there next on Nova.
1: 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And now Nova is sending you and your bestie off to Florida to see the one and only Olivia Rodrigo. 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
19: Hey friends, it's Jem. She's one of the hottest artists in the world and we want to send you to see Olivia Rodrigo live in Florida with your bestie. You can escape the winter here because it's nice and sunny over there. You can go to Walt Disney World Resort while you're there. Check out Nobu Miami. There is so much to see. And you're seeing your favourite artist, Olivia Rodrigo. She's got a new album out. Just imagine hearing all those songs live. Make sure you head to the Nova Player and you listen in tomorrow morning with Brekkie to get yourself on the standby list.

Lara Buchanan with Gold on Nova. Coming up, a throwback from the Veronicas with Untouched. And right now, it's a fresh hit from Bujara. It's Gentleman on Nova.

0: Young Franco, Rico Dan with Champion Sound on Nova. It is Jem hanging out with y'all. We play Fresh Hits. Ariana Grande, Hate That I Made You Love Me. And this throwback from Madison Avenue. Hear these when they play in less than 15 minutes.
1: Susie O'Neill.
2: 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Pets on planes. 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
4: I did that just on myself on my own scales. 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
0: Hey friends, it's Jim. You know, in sunny Florida, it is 29 degrees. You'll be escaping the winter here, going there where it's nice and sunny, seeing Olivia Rodrigo, and she's just dropped her brand new album as well. So just imagine hearing all those songs live with your bestie, that trip of a lifetime. You could go to Walt Disney World Resort, see the fireworks, Magic Kingdom. There is so much to see. And you could check out the boathouse as well, the restaurant there, where it's got beautiful waterfront views. Like, Florida looks so stunning. Make sure you head to the Nova Player and register and listen in tomorrow morning with Brekkie to get yourself on the standby list. All right, now it's Alex Warren with Fee.

with Dusk Till Dawn on Nova. Aussies Roll, it's the next artist to hit the stage in Nova's Red Room presented by Westpac. If you want to win your invite, make sure you head to the Nova Player and register. He's so talented. This is his latest single, Don't Say That, on Nova.

0: Mission with Crazy Happy on Nova. Ever since Coachella back in April, Justin Bieber's performance there, his song Beauty and a Beat with Nicki Minaj has blown up. It never gets old, hey. It plays in less than 15 minutes. And Brekkie, back tomorrow. More chances to get yourself on the standby list to see Olivia Rodrigo live in Florida.
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17: In the morning. Time now to introduce a very, very special guest.
18: Yes, I don't think people get more important than this particular man, and that is, it says on our screen, Anthony from Canberra. And I do presume that is our Prime Minister. Hello, Anthony Albanese. How are you?
19: Anthony from Canberra here, indeed. G'day, Judge and Hazy. Good to talk with you.
18: Oh, okay, so we're all prepped and ready to go. We've all got our budget parties on the ready. What about you?
19: Well, I'll be sitting listening to the Treasurer give his speech at 7:30, and I'm excited. This is a big reform budget, building resilience in our economy, but also really tackling some issues that have been kicked down the road, essentially, for too long. The dream of home ownership is becoming so difficult for young Australians in particular, and they raise it with me, but so do their parents and grandparents. Now, we will be addressing that tonight. We know the key to housing is supply, and that's why reform is focused on that, but it's also about giving people a fair crack, everyone, including young people.
18: So, Prime Minister, in layman's terms, what are you doing to enable young people to get into the housing market?
19: What you'll see is some changes tonight in the way that the tax system works, but also in driving supply. And so people will have to wait for the detail. No more sleeps to go. It's ready to go. But we've really worked very hard on, okay, what's the right thing to do here? And this will build on our wider housing plans. We've got a $47 billion Homes for Australia plan. That's so important. But tonight will be about giving young people, you know, a more level playing field. So many of them have told me stories very directly, and I'm sure you've heard it as well, of people going along to an auction and not being able to compete with investors. We don't have enough homes. We're building more through social housing and through build-to-rent schemes and the various $47 billion worth of schemes that we have to drive that supply. But we do need to do more, and tonight we'll do just that.
18: Prime Minister, I don't want to drill down. What was that sound in the background? Yeah, was that a coffee machine? Was that an alarm? What was going on there?
19: That was literally a coffee cup.
17: Well, while we've got you on that.
19: It's budget day.
17: Yeah, exactly right. Yeah, the coffee is flowing. Hey, it's funny you should mention that, Prime Minister, because we're doing a thing called Adelaide's Most Awesome Coffee.
18: Yes.
17: And you've been spotted several times at Nathaniel's.
18: Yes.
17: In your trips to Adelaide. Can we ask you, is there a particular reason why you go to Nathaniel's, and what is your coffee order?
19: It's on the route for where I'm walking. So, of the hotel I stay in and where the Commonwealth offices are. But Adelaide has fantastic coffee, and I've got to say fantastic restaurants as well, where I'm bringing the whole ALP national conference we're holding in Adelaide in July. And I'm looking forward to having, I think we're there for about 4 or 5 days, and that will be fantastic, a chance to, I'll get your recommendations off air for where to go for restaurants at night, because I think certainly for the weekend, I'll be bringing my Jodes.
18: Yep.
19: So I'll take Jodes' recommendation.
17: Yeah.
18: Well, this Jodes will come too, if you want me to.
17: It could be a Jodie. All the Jodes.
19: You can come. Yeah, you can never have too many Jodies.
18: That's so true.
19: But it's a flat white.
17: Okay.
19: I'm pretty simple, but it depends on the day. So it begins with a flat white, but as it sort of goes on, it then ends up being a piccolo.
18: Oh, okay.
17: See, that's a very Melbourne thing too, by the way. That's an Eastern thing, the piccolo. We're still getting our heads around here in Adelaide. It's like a half latte.
19: Well, you know, it's an Italian heritage thing as well. Of course, you just have to have, if you're in Italy and you don't order anything other than an espresso after 9 o'clock, they will just, they'll regard it as a cultural insult.
18: Speaking of your Jodes, 6 months you've been married, roundabout to the day. So are we still very much into each other? Because we've been talking about flirting this morning. So is there still some flirtation between you and your wife?
19: Oh, absolutely. No, it's never goes away, I hope.
17: Yeah.
19: I hope that keeps going for a long, long time. No, it's I think the other thing about our relationship, of course, is that quite often we're in different places. So it's nice when you see each other, for consecutive days is fantastic. But I'm on the road so much it makes it a bit difficult. But it just means the time we spend together, we plan to make more special. So
18: keeps it spicy.
17: Keeps the spice.
19: It is hard for us to go out without causing difficulty, because we have to have security and all of that.
18: That's a romance killer.
17: Just get in the way of the security.
19: Nothing better than
18: big old 6 foot Barry in the corner.
17: Yeah, exactly. Oh,
19: we did go to see Mumford and Sons together a couple of weeks ago, and that was
17: good.
19: That was fantastic, because we were in the dark, so no one could see us. No one hassled us. No one knew we were there.
17: Well, that's the thing.
19: It was a fantastic gig.
17: I would have thought that a Mumford & Sons crowd is very, you know, I wouldn't say hipster, but it's pretty alternative. Great music. Yeah. I would have thought there's a bunch of people that would have gone home and be like, I tell you what, I saw one bloke. He was a dead ringer for the Prime Minister in the crowd.
19: That's quite possibly the case. I do have that sometimes. You look like Albo. Well, I hope so.
18: Oh, Prime Minister, thank you so much for your time this morning. We always love having you on our show. Thank you so much. And all the best with your budget party tonight. Enjoy.
19: Thank you so much. Oh, it'll be a raging party afterwards.
17: I'm looking forward to it.
0: Novas.

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1: 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If easily offended, well, you're about to find out just how easily.
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4: Naughty, naughty.
5: Oh, Jodes. Special guest.
6: And he is here by public demand because we spoke the other morning in the naughty about a particular item. I'll let you say the name of it. That is one of the best sellers at our friend Jimmy's sex shop.
5: Yes. We're talking about the humble masturbator.
6: Okay.
5: Not Jimmy. We're talking about, that's an item. It just gets a little bit confusing. Jimmy C, welcome.
7: Yeah. Oh, g'day, guys. I feel like I should be on the other side of the desk taking photos of this right now.
6: So that's normally your role, but you have a second job. You have a family business. Tell us about it.
7: So it's a business that's been in Adelaide for over 30 years.
6: Yes.
7: It's a third generation business. So my father and his father have been involved in the triple X industry.
5: Yeah, that's right. It's thriving, you bunch of dirty birds.
7: That's why we've been able to keep so many generations alive.
6: Yeah, right. And what's it called?
7: More Erotica.
6: Okay. On Paynham Road?
7: Paynham Road. Or if you want to get fancy, Amore.
5: Oh, okay. Amore. That's Amore pornography. Now, Jimmy, we were talking about the masturbator.
7: Yes.
5: And this came because we were having a conversation about a week ago where you were casually talking about the bestseller. And I was perplexed. Joe, you'd never heard it before. The masturbator, and this is specifically for men.
7: It absolutely is. So it's weird because when I first got into the industry, I thought everything was just marketed towards men. You know, I wouldn't see a lot of women come through the doors. And back in the day, that's exactly what it was. It was 90% male and 10% female.
6: It's because you're horny bastards.
5: Yeah. Yeah, good on us.
7: And over the years, it started to go the other way. Mm. It's actually 60% female, 40% male.
6: Really? Wow.
7: So for a male product to be the best seller is kind of unique for our store.
6: Yeah.
7: So I guess the male population is just, you know, a little bit bigger in Paynham.
6: Well, when did us women start, you know, finding our sexuality and coming into our own? When did it all shift?
7: Oh, about 30 years ago when we opened the store.
5: No, there you go. You guys are trailblazers. Congratulations. Wow. Now the humble masturbator. I don't know if we can say this.
6: It.
5: I don't know if we can say this before, Jimmy, but you could, because you're so used to this sort of stuff, I think the question that was asked was, Jimmy, have you used one before? And what's it like?
7: Well.
6: Well, I mean, he has to be across all the products.
5: Do you have to use it?
7: Now,
5: does your dad go, look, Jimmy, got some products for you to test here?
7: It's not necessarily a requirement, but you always want to do market research where you can, right? Yeah. It's only proper business etiquette. And my fiancé is listening to this right now.
6: But have you ever had a moment where you're like, no, Dad, not that, not there, no.
5: No, I will not put that mask on. I can't do it.
7: I look at it and go, okay, if I was in the person's position that comes in, would I want them to be as comfortable as me if I were to get that
6: product? Absolutely, yeah.
7: And I talk to him like, if I see something like this is a not so humble masturbator, this thing is an electronic, like you have to grip it with both hands on both sides and it looks like a jackhammer and you're bobbing up and down and your head shaking like this and it's pretty full on. And I think, how can I just casually sell that to someone like, this is a good investment for you?
6: Yeah.
7: And I think we do a good job of that.
5: Yeah. Okay. Unbelievable.
6: What about the conversation around the office when I said, what should I get my husband for Father's Day? And Jimmy's like, well, have I got some ideas for you?
5: And Jimmy was mid-product testing, bounced in like a jackhammer. I've got a solution for you.
7: And Jody, I really appreciate all your business.
5: Oh my God. Jimmy, can you stick around, please? Because we want to open up the text line 0400-919-919. Send your questions through.
6: Yeah.
5: It's a sex shop. It's a generational sex shop.
6: And it's thriving.
5: Yeah. Absolutely. Have a look at him. He's seen some stuff.
7: You're gonna learn from the best, guys. I've got three generations worth of knowledge up here. So,
6: okay. 0400-919-919. Get around, Jimmy.
5: Jimmy's taking your questions next.
7: Let's get it out of here.
0: Jody and Hazy.
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0: Nova's Jodie and Hazy.
1: Let's talk flirting. It was only a few days ago we spoke about an incident in the US where the man tipped a waitress $1,000 and left his number for her to text him saying, thanks, me and my boyfriend needed our rent paid this month.
2: Oh, didn't that backfire?
1: And he didn't read the room.
2: Spectacularly backfired.
1: Clearly, Jodes. Mm. So I found this interesting, and obviously because we were talking about that, my algorithm started filling up with all sorts of flirtation.
2: Was Facebook listening into you, was it?
1: I think so. Oh,
2: okay.
1: So what they're saying is, the latest one is science has proven that men regularly mistake a woman's friendly behaviour with flirting.
2: Oh my God, that's so obnoxious of you.
1: Yep. So on average...
2: she wants me. She wants me so bad, bro.
1: That's exactly what it is. So on average, we may be more likely to have friendly behaviour from women as romantic or of sexual interest. So this phenomenon is often linked to differences in social perception and evolutionary psychology theories relating to mating signals. For example, lady says, hey, how are you? And you're like, whoa, okay.
2: Hey.
1: Right now? Right now? You want to mate right now? All right.

0: Let's do it. Let's do some mating. That's what we think.
1: Yeah, okay.
0: But I think the other way.
1: Well, you're the opposite.
0: Yeah.
1: Because you have no idea when people are flirting with you.
0: We just can't tell. But I think everyone knows a bloke who's like that.
1: Mm.
0: Like, oh, bro, man, she was all over me. Mate, honestly, man, she was all over me. Like, well, she said good thanks when you said, hi, how are you? How have you picked up that ridiculous sense of she wants to mate with
1: that
0: you?
1: That is a special breed of man, isn't it?
0: Mm.
1: That can go from 0 to 100 in terms of, oh, my God, she wanted me so bad.
0: Mm.
1: It's like, really? She was just being polite.
0: Yeah.
1: Know what I mean?
0: And then you got blokes who I think, maybe like me, who are too far the other way.
1: Yeah.
0: Like when my wife is like, I really, really want to try for a baby. I'm like, I don't get what you're trying to say here.
1: Yeah, yeah.
0: Well, what are you actually trying to say here?
1: What do you mean?
0: I can't read this situation too well.
1: Do you know who I think would be an expert in this space? That's producer Lucy.
0: Oh,
1: she's
0: yes.
1: So across all of it.
0: Has slayed a few men over the journey.
1: Oh, my God. She's... Honestly.
2: Who do you think
0: I am? Oh, wow.
2: Man-eater?
0: Well,
2: what are we thinking?
0: I just feel like the girls are more in touch with what flirting actually is.
1: Mm-hmm.
0: What's over the top, what's under the top, and what's somewhere in the middle.
1: Whoa.
0: Because we don't know what's going on.
2: I am an expert. Like when I said to you, you look clean.
0: Yeah.
2: But that was a good one for me.
0: Was that flirtatious behaviour?
1: Honestly, the sexual tension that day was just outrageous. I saw it.
0: I mean, you saw me, Joe, and then a second later, that's where it was at. Turns out I just shaved myself and we couldn't work out whether it was a compliment or not.
1: Turns out you just used soap and we were all so impressed.
0: Yeah. Can you chuck some scenarios into us? Because I can't, my interpretation, Joe, is way off.
1: Yeah, I know.
2: Yeah, no, we need to do a full lesson here. I'm ready.
0: Okay.
2: I'm good.
0: All right. So coming up next, you're going to chuck us a bunch of scenarios and we need to work out, maybe Joe's will go one for one, whether this is flirtatious behaviour.
1: Okay.
3: This is Jodie and Hazy on Nova.

0: Nova's Jodie and Hazy.
1: Oh, son, you are positively glowing. Gosh, you look sexy today.
2: Oh, that's funny.
1: That's very flirtatious behaviour, isn't it, between me and the sun?
2: Yeah.
1: We're talking about this, Jodes. Science has proven that men regularly mistake a woman's friendly behaviour with flirting. Every time you ladies apparently are nice to us, we think that you want to mate with us.
2: Oh, she's so into me, bro.
1: Oh, bro. Mate, honestly, I couldn't get her off me. I honestly feel like I'm on the other side of it.
2: Yep.
1: Where if there was flirtatious behaviour, I wouldn't know about it.
2: Yeah.
1: Under any circumstances.
2: Yeah.
1: Mm. Do you know what I mean?
2: Well, this is where we need to go to the foremost expert in flirting, and that is producer Lucy, because you know all about it. All right.
1: But she's a human flirtation device.
3: All right, I'm going
2: to... As opposed to a flotation device.
1: Correct.
3: Never been called that, never want to again. Anyway, it is time we give you a lesson.
2: All right.
1: Give us some scenarios, producer Lucy.
3: We'll
1: be the flirt judges.
3: All right, I just need, for this first one, just need you to think of a really boring statement of something, a topic, an object that you like.
1: Ah, sorry.
3: No.
1: Okay.
3: You need to say it, the statement on air.
1: Oh, I need to say it?
3: Yeah, okay. Say it out loud.
1: Well, I for one am very much looking forward to the budget tonight.
3: Oh my God, me too, Hazy. Don't you just love the budget? Isn't it so fun?
1: What's going on
2: She's
1: here?
2: She's flirting.
3: That's flirting.
1: So what were you trying to do there?
3: Because I don't care at all about the budget. I just want to be interested in something that you're interested in.
2: So is that the first sign of flirting? Is you feign interest in something that you don't... Okay.
3: Massive agreeing. You could have been like...
1: And laugh like an idiot.
3: Yeah. I like hairy toes. Yeah, me. Oh, my God, me too. Isn't that so nice?
2: Okay, talk about all your grand final victories.
1: Okay.
2: Do that.
1: Oh, how good. Like 2010, it was real close against Nord. It was like came down the last few seconds. How epic was it?
2: Oh, my God, Hazy, you were so good in that grand final. There we go, floating back.
1: I love you girls.
3: Yes.
1: Yes. Okay.
3: Now, the less obvious ones, Hazy, I think you need the most help with.
1: Okay.
3: So... if you were wearing a collared shirt and your tie was slightly wonky and I came up to you and just straightened your tie, what would you think?
1: I would think, thank you very much. That's a friend helping out another friend.
3: Okay, if I straightened...
1: Did you straighten it with your mouth?
3: Yeah, that's what I was going to say. If I straighten your tie while kissing you on the cheek, then what?
1: Well, that's a formal introduction to the day. Thank you. Yes, you too. You too have a great day, ma'am. I appreciate it.
2: Oh, my God. If I had a dollar for every time I saw producer Lucy straighten a man's tie with her tongue, go on.
3: All the ties that get worn in radio. Okay, Hazy, what about this one? What if I just put my hair behind my ears?
1: Oh.
3: Middle of the show.
2: That's flirting.
1: Is it? How is that flirting?
2: No, it's flirting. That's a well-documented... If a girl plays with her hair, that's flirting.
1: Yep. Really?
2: Yeah, so if I do this...
3: Jodie, you've been doing that every 5 minutes.
2: Yeah, because
1: Jodie's been doing it for a week and a half. She's got the extensions.
2: I can't stop touching the extensions.
1: So that's supposed to be flirting.
2: Mm.
1: If you're fluffing your hair back, but even just sort of flicking back, isn't that sort of just being practical?
2: No.
3: Oh, no, it depends, though. If I'm not looking at you and doing something else and putting my hair behind my ear and you happen to be staring at me because I'm pretty, that's still not flirting. But if I'm probably looking directly at you and playing with it, probably.
2: What about Lucy just giving herself a compliment then because I'm pretty?
3: Yeah, because you guys won't do it, so I'm going to do it myself.
1: That's nice.
2: Are there any others, basic ones?
3: Yeah, how do you feel like if we're in conversation and one of us accidentally nudges you or touches your arm just in the middle of a conversation?
1: See, I touch people. I'm quite touchy, but I'm not being flirtatious. Like, I'm just being nice. And I feel like if you touch someone in a deep conversation, that's like a connection point, is it not?
2: Mm, I agree with you. I can touch someone. I'm a toucher. Mm. That sounded so bad out loud. But I'm a toucher. But I do it because I want people to know that I'm engaged in the conversation and that I'm here for you. You know what I mean?
3: Okay, if you touch their arm and grip onto their forearm really tight and stare at them lovingly?
2: Yeah, right. Or put them in a headlock.
1: Also, Joe is a good friend, but you didn't have to hold it at the urinal. Okay. Too far.
2: Oh, God. And then I start to motorboat you, and here we go. Jodie and Hazy.
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0: Morning, everybody. Happy Friday.
1: Good morning.
0: I know, isn't it exciting? We love a Friday, especially for us. It's the Friday before our holidays.
1: Oh, I feel like you're rubbing it in.
0: Even better.
1: We are.
0: Hey, if you're wondering what 9 lemons could bring to your life, you got to find out. How's that for a hook?
1: We're an educational show.
0: Aren't we just?
1: Kelsey Brown joins us as well. Of course, Kelsey was a former netball champion. She's just spent a whole lot of time in the US at the NBA Finals. You're going to hear her stories.
0: You got the dream gig. It's so wonderful. Plus, when money splits the family, you're going to hear a story about a kid who won lotto and how that turned out

0: Nathan, Nat and Sean.
1: There's just a story. I can't believe somebody posed this question on Sunrise. It just flashed up. It says, an expert's about to weigh in on what's more hygienic, a shower or a bath.
2: Well, straight away, I think we all know the answer would be a shower.
1: Of course it would be. What's this expert doing with his life?
2: But a lot of people love a bath.
1: Nah. You're not looking at one.
2: No, you... Forever? I mean...
1: No, I've never... So, growing up,
2: yeah.
1: We didn't have a bath. We didn't have a bath. We were a shower. Like, as in, there was no bath in our house.
2: Really?
1: Yeah, just a shower.
2: Wow.
1: Yeah.
2: I find that weird because of the times, it seemed like everyone had a bath, even standalone claw baths, which I know
1: I've got one.
2: At home.
1: I've got one at my house now. Don't use it. Like, throw the washing that take out the dryer straight in there to be sorted later.
2: Yeah.
1: So that's a receptacle. It works well. But I don't understand the getting into a bath and people that read in a bath.
2: Yeah.
1: And then, like, while they're... go all pruny and no.
2: Because people like to soak. And my mum was always a big thing after from sport. Would always be, you got to have an Epsom salt bath.
1: Epsom salt
2: bath. She still says that to this day to my kids once they've done and they're, you know, hobbling out of a change room or something like that. My wife will jump in there every now and then and she'll just lock
1: the door. She's trying to get away from you.
2: Sorry?
1: She's trying to get away from you.
2: No, I get that.
1: Yeah.
2: I get that. There's a lot of methods.
1: The idea, so I, when years ago, I went to the UK and stayed with friends and they lived in a house that didn't have a shower. So in the morning, you get ready for work, they would have a bath. And I'm like, this is as your primary, not to soak in, just as your primary means of washing yourself. And I'm like, no.
2: They didn't have a shower.
1: They didn't have a shower. And lots of English houses don't. And so they would run a bath. And then so, and because I was there, I was staying with another mate of mine who was friends with these people, and so we were just visiting, and they were they would go off to work, so they would have their morning bath and go off to work, and then the next thing it was like, oh yeah, now there's no hot water, so
2: oh yeah, because they used it all,
1: yeah,
2: but it's normally the shower into the bath,
1: yeah, no shower above the bath, it's just a bath and carpet on the bathroom floor.
2: Sam, you're a country guy.
3: Yeah,
2: what did you grow up with?
3: I used to love it, especially when we were little.
2: Yep.
3: And even now, I reckon if I ever go to a hotel or I'm staying somewhere with one, love a good soak.
2: Do you? Like, jump into the big bath.
3: But I do find, though, afterwards, I'll have a 30-second shower afterwards to run it to, like, wash off because you do feel a bit
1: because you're lying there
3: slimy.
1: In your own filth.
3: Yeah, okay. But it's relaxing.
2: Can we get Amy, our amazing producer. Amy,
4: morning.
2: You have a bath in your household.
4: Yeah, in our, like, not our ensuite, but our main bathroom.
1: Mm.
4: And my
1: Sean
4: hubby.
1: Sean said bather.
4: Yeah. Yesterday in the afternoon, I'm just going to go have a bath. I was like, what?
1: He's English though, isn't he? He's English?
4: Correct.
1: Yeah, see?
4: Yeah, gross. No, really for children.
1: Yeah, for kids are both.
4: It is weird.
2: It's a beautiful day yesterday. I mean, a cold wintry day maybe.
1: Yeah.
2: Yeah.
1: Well, you take your soup into the bath, do you, Sean?
2: Oh, I could. And I know you mentioned earlier some women will jump in there and read a book and do that kind of stuff.
1: Oh, God, no.
0: Nathan, Nat and Sean. On Nova.

0: and Sean.
1: Nova. On Sunrise, just before, you know, they're hitting the big issues, they were going to have an expert on to discuss what's more hygienic, a bath or a shower.
2: We would think that you, if you're laying in your own, well, you say filth nap, but you give yourself a scrub in the bath, it gets dirty.
1: Yeah, and as Sam said, he feels like he needs to have a shower after a bath.
3: Rinse off, because you're all sweaty.
1: Yeah. So that, I think that answers that question. But we are intrigued by people that really do love a bath, because I'm not one of them.
2: No.
1: But
2: I cannot believe you didn't have a bath at
1: home. Yeah, because the...
2: Like, back in the day... There was always a bath.
1: I know, but Mum and Dad, like, Dad built the house. Like, do you know what I mean? Yeah. Like, it was, you know, it's your bare basic asbestos shack, basically.
2: With how the wood, lungs, Nat.
1: With
2: how
1: a
2: the
1: wood lungs. Water system. Joy's in Mindari. Good morning, Joy.
4: Good morning. How are you guys this morning?
1: Great, Joy. You bring joy everywhere you go, obviously, Joy. Now, talk to us. Are you a real bath person?
4: I get up every morning at 5:15 and I'm in the bath by 5:40 every morning. I could not exist without having my bath in the morning.
1: So a bath is how you start your day. You get up and you run a bath, and then how long do you lie in the bath for?
4: Relax. I have a lovely cup of tea, I have a lovely Earl Grey tea. So I'll lie back in my bath and I'll do all my, I think about the day ahead and plan it. I do all my best. Bath,
1: yes.
4: Obviously.
1: So it's almost like a meditation at this point, yeah?
4: Yeah. And it sets me up for the day. I would not exist without having a bath every morning.
2: Joy, whereabouts were you originally from? Because there was a bit of a tinge of...
4: I'm from England.
2: Yeah. Okay, you're from Bath.
1: So my
2: Bath in England?
1: My theory's right.
4: So I used to live in Teddington, Hampton Hill.
2: Oh, yes.
4: I would have a bath in England as well, and my bath was on the first floor and had a big window, and I'd open the window and I'd have my big, big bath, and I would listen to the blackbirds singing in the trees outside.
1: So how long are you in the bath for every morning?
4: Oh, not long, probably 10 minutes, maybe.
2: Gives you a chance to work out the day.
4: I'm not having this little, shallow, ridiculous bath. I'm having a waterfall, probably, but I have a proper bath where I can
1: You're properly submerged in the bath. Yeah.
4: Well, I'm not submerged. I only submerge when I wash my hair, but I wash my hair in the bath as well when I do wash.
1: Interesting.
2: Well, there you go. Starting the day, quarter past five in the morning.
1: Every single day.
2: Far out.
1: Jess is in Lathlane. Hi, Jess.
5: Morning, guys.
2: How you going, Jess?
1: Talk to us about, are you a lover of a bath?
5: I could think of nothing worse than stewing in my own body juices, personally.
2: That's an interesting way of putting it, yep.
5: As a mum, nothing better than putting young adult, very athletic children in a magnesium bath or something like that just to shut them up for 10 minutes before they then have a shower.
2: Oh, yeah, okay. Good call.
1: So, yeah, this is more a parenting strategy.
2: My mum's so big on it, Jess. She bangs
1: maybe
2: it
1: she's
2: out
1: not. Maybe she just did it to shut you up.
2: Yeah.
6: Nathan. Nat.
0: And Sean.
6: Nova.
0: Next to take the Nova's Red Room stage.
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0: and Sean. Nova.
1: At the end of last week, I had a funeral to attend. Mm. My neighbour actually passed away, unfortunately. Mm. Great man, massive in the community in Fremantle.
2: I knew him many years ago because he used to be a client of mine and at the when I was a chiropractor. Just a genuinely lovely guy.
1: Absolutely. So we went along, Megan and I went along to the service at Fremantle, and a massive crowd, as we kind of expected anyway.
2: Yeah. Big Italian family.
1: Yeah, huge. And there were so many people I knew, which was bizarre.
2: Yeah.
1: And
2: well, you're a local identity, Sean. What are you talking about?
3: Okay. Sean Bloody McManus.
1: Mate, well, Joel, I was sitting, me and Megan were just up the back, and we're barely just inside the doors because it was so full. Mm. And Mario's daughter, Anna, got up and she was doing the eulogy. So she starts off talking about how his life evolved, how their parents met together, Mario and Fran, and a lovely story and all the rest of it. Now, when Mario was in hospital on his last day, the family all came in. There was 14 of them in the room, and Anna was telling the story. And at that stage, just at the end, they were all having a joke. He was he was a funny dude, and he was talking for some reason. He started off by noticing people's noses in the room.
2: Yes,
1: and decided that he would give his top 10 noses. In order.
3: So doing a bit of crowd work.
1: Mm.
2: So this is what was reflected in the eulogy was that in his last few moments alive, he decided to run through his top 10 favourite noses.
1: Yes. And they went through them.
3: I like the cut of his jib.
1: They went through them, but before they started, there was a couple of
2: Honourable mentions.
1: And one of them was neighbour Sean Mack.
2: Your nose got iconic. A shout out in your neighbour's eulogy.
1: I was there in the back and I was like I was looking over my shoulder. What?
2: Why have I been brought into this?
1: I didn't need to be here.
2: And what are you talking about? You didn't make the top 10. Are you joking?
1: Oh my God, Natalie.
3: Yeah. So were people laughing? Because I think I like
2: that's
3: a bit of humour at a funeral.
1: Yeah, no, people are absolutely laughing for sure. And I was a bit staggered why I got a mention in the eulogy. So anyway, we got home and my other neighbours were there and they got out of their car and we're like, oh, that was a lovely service and all that. And then I'm like, what in the F is going on? I'm getting a mention in the eulogy because of the size of my nose. What the hell?
3: And you're all the way out the back. You think you get a bit of seed.
1: Yes.
2: I love that this is Mario's legacy. He would find it so funny that your nose got a shout out in the eulogy.
3: That's great.
1: I saw his wife, Fran, and one of the daughters walking along the river on Saturday, and she did say, I didn't know that you were in the eulogy. I didn't proofread it.
3: Were you a bit pissy you weren't in like higher up than up the rankings?
2: I didn't want to. Honourable mention, are you joking?
1: Yeah. I didn't really want to mention at all.
2: You don't often get mentioned honourably, so it was nice for a change.
1: No. Oh, my God.
3: I've planned my funeral, you know, to within an inch of its life.
2: Yes.
3: Because people say, I want my funeral to be a celebration. No, I want devastation. I want cheers and tantrums.
2: Oh, yes, wailing. Do you want
3: wailing? Champagne being thrown left, right and centre.
1: Mm. Oh, that'd be nice. Because
3: I gave a eulogy at my grandma's funeral.
2: Yes.
3: And because everyone else was a bit too nervous to talk, and I sort of leant into a bit of stand-up, and I said the way Nan controlled her sausage rolls at Christmas time was how I imagine Kim Jong-un takes care of defectors in Pyongyang. And...
2: Did it go down well? Was it well received?
3: So she had a pretty wicked sense of humour, and no one else offered to talk. So
2: this is the thing: if it's reflecting the way that they live their life, then that's brilliant.
1: Yeah, lovely man, a eulogy.
2: I saw a very funny thing the other day, which was obviously just a meme, but it was like a thing that they were saying, "This is what I'm going to do at my funeral," and it was like a card that when you open it up, it said, "Keep in touch," and it was a mini Ouija board.

0: But that's actually
1: how
0: gold.
1: How bad is that for a little bit of funeral bombonieri?
2: Very good.
0: And also want my final words to be, oh, and I meant to tell you, and then...
1: Oh, okay, perfect. Oh, yeah. Perfect. Yeah, yeah, yeah. Great setup for a joke. Yeah, yeah. Yep. Mm. Leave them wanting more, you know.
0: Then fire off to the ads, 13, 24, 10.
3: Nathan, Nat and Sean.

0: talking. Nathan, Nat and Sean.
1: Nova.
2: We are talking about eulogies. Sean got a shout out in a eulogy for his dearly departed neighbour, which was about his nose.
3: Yeah, has anyone ever gone to like the, you know, the surgeon and with a picture of your nose? Like, I want this one.
4: Joel, please. No, I've got a couple of stories. I don't know if you have. I'll give you one. I went to a 30th birthday in Melbourne, and the my friend's wife at the time was her dad was a plastic surgeon, but he was into horse racing, had big horses, right? So I went thought that I would have a conversation about horses.
2: Yes,
4: once we kicked off about this particular horse of his, and I was asking all the questions, I was that excited. He stopped me mid-sentence and you go, oh, you know, I can fix that nose for you. I think it's Damien Oliver's. And I was like,
5: how rude.
2: I'm just Maccabi Divas. Yeah. I can do anything.
3: Far lap, that's a big nose.
2: Let's go to Josie in Success. Good morning, Josie.
6: Good morning, guys. How are you?
4: Wonderful, Josie.
2: Okay. Do you have a great eulogy story for us?
6: I do. We walked out, so we went to this funeral. It was pretty sad and everything. And as we walked out, they gave us a business card with their new address, which was Parramatta Cemetery.
2: Okay, that's funny. That's actually funny.
6: Contact address.
3: That's brilliant.
6: Yeah.
4: It's good for thought.
2: I think so too. A bit of humour at this point, because everybody's a bit upset, and it's like, it just lightens the mood. Yeah. Mm. That's for the new address.
3: That's fantastic.
2: Recently moved. Good on you, Joe. Thank
3: you. It's my forever home.
2: Juliet's in, I don't know. Where are you, Juliet? Hello.
7: Good enough.
2: Okay. I won't tell you what it said here because it didn't make any sense.
4: No.
2: Okay, what happened during their funeral?
7: It was my daughter-in-law's father.
2: Mm. Yes.
7: And at the very, very end, they played a voice message of him going, hello.
2: No.
7: Hello. Are you there?
3: That is fantastic.
7: Okay, bye.
3: That is so funny.
7: Beautiful.
4: What a way to end it.
7: It just lightened the mood and it was like his final goodbye.
2: Yeah, that's amazing,
3: isn't
2: it?
3: Oh, 5 stars, 10 out of 10. That is top notch. I love that.
4: Yeah.
2: Yeah.
4: Joel, yours would be the same.
3: I'm getting ideas. Yes. I'm getting so many ideas. Yeah.
2: Just some knocking.
3: It was a joke.
2: I'm not dead yet.
3: That would only make them put me in the ground faster, I imagine, with my family.
2: Send me straight to the oven. Look at him go. Oh, thanks, Juliet.
0: Nathan, Nat and Sean, the most winners. To see the biggest stars in the world.
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1: The one, the only, Jill Cordner. Welcome, Jill.
2: Hey.
3: Hello. Hi, Jill.
1: Now, Jill has a Scottish accent, you've probably noticed
2: it's
1: already.
2: It's the only one I can do.
1: She's in a show this Friday at the Regal Theatre, 100% Scottish. So you and a bunch of other Scottish comedians?
2: Yep. All 100% Scottish. We've had our DNA checked. Mm. There's absolutely no English.
1: They bleed tartan.
2: I've had some English in me at
1: yes.
2: some point.
1: A lot of deep fried Mars bars.
4: Why are the Scots so funny? Like, they just, I don't know, is it the accent or is it just like one of those things, like it becomes
2: it's a defense
4: mechanism?
2: It's because we're not good looking.
3: What about the misery of growing up in the in Scotland with the weather and all that
2: shut
3: kind of
2: up.
3: Stuff? You gotta sit there
2: nice.
3: And drink a lot of scotch and...
2: Yeah, you don't get skin cancer though, so shut up.
3: Yeah, no, that's true.
2: That's true. Our wee country's made us like Shetland ponies, just grumpy. So, all right from a distance, but get close, they'll bite your face off.
3: Jill, Nat was telling us how much you work and in particular all these festivals.
1: So let's talk about it, because the night that you did Natlock and Friends, you did 9 gigs.
2: I ended up doing 12 that
1: 12.
2: Night.
4: Yeah. Oh my gosh, you gig pig.
1: And you did, in Adelaide, I know you did 13 one night.
2: I did 473 across the three festivals.
4: Wow. That's more than I've done in the past 5 years. That is so impressive.
2: It's because you're lazy.
4: I'm so lazy. is it because Edinburgh, like you've got the greatest fringe festival in the world? Is that why? Because there you can do like so many gigs a day and really cut your teeth.
2: No, it's online shopping.
1: I
2: just lie in bed in the morning because I don't work during the day. I just play golf and shop, and so I have to like pay for that lifestyle somehow.
1: Sure,
2: you know.
4: No, fair enough. Mm.
2: Have you ever bought three pairs of shoes, the same shoes, when you've had a few Pinot Grigios?
4: I've done that.
2: I've the shame
1: exactly
2: of that.
1: The same
2: exactly
1: bed.
2: The same. Ordered 3 times. Calvos have done well from me.
4: I've been there.
1: Mate, now, you didn't do comedy in Scotland, did you? This is something you started once you got to Perth.
2: No, because doing comedy in Scotland's just like existing. It's just like walking out the house.
3: Yeah.
2: Just go to the pub, you're funny. Go to the shops, you're funny. You come here, oh, you're funny. Oh, I'll make money off it.
4: Yeah, monetize that.
2: I think it was more... people do that whole midlife crisis, but I'm 59, let's face it, I'm past midlife. Unless I lived to 120, which would be horrific.
1: And at the rate you're tripping drunk over in gutters, probably, you're right.
2: I had a stumble last night on Prosecco.
4: Oh, that happened.
2: Prosecco stumble. How mortifying.
4: How does a Prosecco stumble differ to other stumbles? Is it a bit more bubbly?
2: Yeah, I think so. You go on the way down.
1: So you played in the now infamous Comedians Golf Day.
2: I was on Jim Moen's team.
1: Broden Kelly scored a broken face.
2: No, he got hit in the eye socket with a ball from Kyle Legacy.
4: Oh, God.
1: With the first shot of the day, wasn't it?
2: Yeah, it was within like 30 seconds of seeing off. It was so dreadful. And I was on with Jim Owen and Troy Kinney and Stu Dolman, and Jim Owen was so serious. I'm no joking. His face never cracked a smile.
1: It's
2: the
1: a comedian's golf day.
2: He wanted to win. Yeah. He wanted to win.
1: And did you?
2: We came second.
1: Okay.
3: Oh,
4: because I saw all the photos of everyone at the golf day, and because I wasn't invited, but I looked at every single one, and I loved everyone's golf get up.
2: I
4: got
2: won
4: really
2: best
4: into
2: dressed.
4: It.
1: Did you?
4: Oh, okay, talk me through the fit.
3: Plus
2: well,
3: balls.
2: I did spend $450 on my outfit to win a $100 voucher.
1: This is why she has to do 13 gigs a night, everyone.
2: But somehow that still seems like good value. Do you know what I mean? I'm like, ooh, I won. You know, I was like, yeah, but did you? They had a heckle hole that had Brett Blake and Stephen K. Amos shouting things at you, which was quite funny.
1: While you're trying to swing.
2: Yeah.
1: Yes.
4: And they're such wallflowers, the both of them.
2: Yeah, but I got the better of them, I think.
4: What did you do?
2: Well, Brett Blake said to me, you won Comedian of the Year in Western Australia. Was the competition between a sheep or a cow? And I went, no, your mother wasn't playing.
4: Brett, he's from Perth.
1: Yeah, he is. Exactly. Yeah, he knows. He knows. Jill, thank you so much for coming.
3: Jill, good morning.
1: It's always a joy. Nova's Nathan, Nat and Sean. 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
1: I went to a book launch last night at the Powerhouse.
2: Really?
1: I'm really getting into artsy stuff. Mainly because I'm friends with Kat Feeney.
3: Oh, there it is.
2: I mean, that's got Kat Feeney written all over it.
1: From the ABC Radio Afternoons program.
4: Yep. She gets a run on this program.
2: Yeah, she does.
1: So she does a lot of the book launch, you know, the interviewers. What are they, you know? She's the moderator or whatever they call. So
2: Yeah.
1: Kat interviewed Sarah Wilson. I don't know if you remember her. She was back in the day. She was a judge on MasterChef.
2: Okay.
1: She used to be the editor of Cosmo. She famously wrote a book called I Quit Sugar.
4: Mm. Yeah. I do remember that book title.
1: First of those sugar people.
4: Yeah.
1: Her new book's called I Eat the Stars. But anyway, the bit I took out of it.
4: David's read that cover to cover.
1: It only came out yesterday.
2: Oh, okay.
1: or the sugar one. The bit I took out of it, which she ended with. This is not a dress rehearsal, guys. Hmm. This living thing. This is it. We're all going to, you know.
4: What do you mean?
1: Well, you know how sometimes you live like, happens, I'm going to be happy. Or when I retire, I'm going to be happy. Or when blah, blah, I've got to do this, I've got to do that. This is it.
4: Yeah.
1: But we're probably not going anywhere. Well, maybe we are after, but I don't know.
2: Well, we don't know.
1: You've got to temper it.
2: This is the main act, is what you're saying.
1: This is the main act.
2: At the very least.
1: You've got to temper
4: it. Live for now kind of thing.
1: Yeah, you've got to temper it with, obviously, you need to earn money and, you know, pay your mortgage, and especially with the budget, blah, blah, blah. But we need to just carve out time for living.
4: Yes.
2: I totally agree.
1: That's what I took from it.
4: Do you feel that more now as well, too? Like,
1: I feel it less.
2: She's old.
3: I was actually, as soon as that left my mouth, I was like,
2: I mean, you're right.
1: I thought I should, but I don't. I'm getting worse, I reckon. No, actually, you know what?
2: No, you're not.
1: No, I'm not.
4: You're doing heaps socially.
1: Actually, I'm getting better.
4: Yeah.
1: You're right. Yes, as I get older, I feel like I can rip off the shackles a little.
4: Hmm.
2: Well, you're kind of living a second life. You know what I mean?
1: Because
2: you had a very strange, strange in inverted commas.
4: Regimented.
2: No, just strange. Like, when she was 18, 19, 20, 21, 22, 23, when most of us are still scratching our ass trying to, I was trying to find where my penis was at that age.
1: Like,
2: she was a world beater. I mean, you're still looking for your penis.
4: I'm still,
2: And you're in your mid-30s.
4: Is it down? You look down,
2: Yeah, somewhere down there.
4: Okay.
1: Like, when do you reckon you were most happy?
4: Oh.
1: Actually, Kat Feeney asked me this yesterday.
4: That's a great question.
1: I reckon I'm the happiest now I've been.
4: Really?
1: Yep.
4: Jeez.
1: And I reckon I was happier at 40 than I was at 30. I was happier 30 than I was at 20.
2: Yeah, that's interesting.
1: But then I was happier 10. You know, just think of when you were the happiest.
4: Yeah.
1: Or are you happiest now?
4: I think with the child and, you know, being back in Brizzy and family and stuff, probably now.
1: Mm, that's good.
4: But then, it's hard.
2: Geez, I barely remember I think about 20s now. I remember it being fun. I don't really remember it. I do remember, like, going to uni. That's the point, I reckon. Like, for me, as an extension of the, what you're saying is like, it's just like university is literally a click of the fingers for me. That was 6 years.
4: Some good times, though.
2: Where was that? What happened those years?
1: I don't know.
2: Remember they were fun? I remember being in love with a chick, like had mates that I don't even know anymore. Like that's a whole part of your life, you know?
4: When hangovers don't hangover, like you just don't get them. That was a happy time.
2: Yeah, that was great when you could go out Thursday to Sunday.
4: Oh.
2: I don't even know how didn't even have any money, but somehow you afforded it.
4: Yeah, it was a good time. $3 drinks at the RE. That was some pretty good times. I won't lie there.
2: You remember that era?
4: It
2: was fun.
4: Some happy times.
2: It's interesting, though, but then it's a different, completely different sort of stage of your life now where it's you find happiness in a completely different way, I guess.
1: Yeah, just being by yourself and sitting on the beanbag.
2: Yeah. But you have
1: reading
2: to,
1: a book.
2: I think as you get older, you've got to think about what happiness means.
1: And
2: you've got to
1: keep expanding and being curious about things. You can't go in.
2: Yeah, but you can shut things down.
1: You can shut things down easily because it's harder to do things.
4: Right. Expand the circle.
1: You know, you get nervous doing things and it's easy to go, well, I don't need to do that anymore. I'm not going to do that. It causes me stress, inverted commas.
4: Right.
2: And you also, without getting all morbid, you become more aware of mortality.
1: You do.
2: The older you get.
1: Totally.
2: Yeah, people around you start, you get a couple of losses in your life.
4: Yeah.
2: And you think, this is the main act here. I've got to make the most of this.
1: We're all gonna die.
4: And as I mentioned, like coffins from Costco are pretty cheap, if you know. Something about that
1: I haven't priced
4: stuff.
1: Them. But
4: yeah.
2: We don't know that. We'll know as they exist.
4: Anyway.
0: Nick, Lutzy and Susie O'Neill. Nova.

0: Lutzy and Susie O'Neill.
1: I'm just giving Buzz my request for tomorrow. He's saying no to every single request that I say.
2: Why does he ask?
1: Because
2: he
1: knows. Why does he ask?
3: Why does?
1: Anyway.
4: Yeah. Well, we were discussing, I mean, this was off air, but we were discussing how songs off Throwback Thursday, they all used to have like rap verses in them.
2: I'd like that one.
4: In the song, exactly, like Empire State of Mind.
2: I'd argue that Jay-Z made that Alicia Keys song, which lacked a little bit of energy, some would say.
4: A little bit of gusto.
2: Turned it into what was a pretty ordinary song, into an absolute classic, a banger, if you like.
4: The rap verse does change the song a bit. Like, even like a Maroon 5 song, like Payphone, then you chuck in Wiz Khalifa.
2: Yeah.
4: I'll be out spending all this money while you sit around. Yeah, like it's such a vanilla song, but you're kind of like, okay, you know.
2: So was Payphone ever a song by itself?
4: I don't think so. I think Wiz
2: has always been in the popular version.
4: I think he's always been in that version. But even like Taylor Swift, remember Taylor Swift did a song with Kendrick Lamar, Bad Blood. Like Kendrick Lamar's as rap as they get.
2: Yeah, so this was a song by itself, Bad Blood.
1: I
2: can't take you
1: back, look where I'm at. Oh, so he added that in, did he?
2: Yeah.
1: After the fact.
4: It changes the game of the song, you know.
2: Usually they're standalone songs. I remember back in the day, Dido had
1: Moby?
2: Was it Thank You was her song? Yeah. What was the song that she had and they put it on Stan?
4: Stan. It was called Stan.
2: Was it called Stan?
4: The one with Eminem?
2: But, yeah, but what was it? I wrote you, but you still ain't calling. And Dido did bits in it. I don't know if that was a standalone song from Dido to start with.
4: I think it was, and then Eminem jumped in, and he made it Stan. But we thought it could be fun to task ourselves with, because we obviously play a lot of modern new songs here on Nova, we thought it could be fun to add rap verse, or just a singular rap verse.
2: Well, I think the points, one of us, I don't even know who it was, made some outlandish comment in a meeting once saying, well, that'd be easy. Just throwing a bit of rap in the middle of one of these songs would make it way better. We could do it.
1: Who said that?
2: I don't know.
4: It wasn't
2: who said
4: us.
2: It.
4: I don't think it was one of us three, was it?
2: I don't know.
1: Sounds like a Nazi thing.
2: It could have been something I said. stupidity one day.
4: Yeah.
2: But it did make us think, is it that easy to do?
4: Yeah, could we do it? So we've all picked a song, Susan, if you want to.
1: I've picked,
2: have you picked a song?
1: I've already chosen Where Is My Husband by Ray. Because this,
2: you're going to rap this?
1: This is perfect.
4: This would be great.
1: Yeah, because...
2: But quick.
1: No, but then you can do the rap a bit slower, can't you?
4: Hey, it's your rap. Well, you do whatever you want.
2: You got to stick on the beat, I guess. But well, I don't know. Yeah. I guess so.
1: For me, it's more the topic.
2: I'm not a rapper.
1: Where Is My Husband? You know, there's so much to play with there in the subject matter.
4: Yeah, okay.
1: In my mind, that's why I chose it.
4: Yeah, that's fun. I'm looking forward to hearing that. So you're going to record that with our audio producer, Dylan, and we'll get Susie's rap version of Where Is My Husband.
1: Mm.
4: I've gone.
2: What are you going for?
4: I've gone for a bit of one of the Olivias, Miss Olivia Dean.
1: Man I Need.
4: Popular song, we play it all the time. It's all about the man she needs and the type of modern man. So I'm gonna rap about being a modern man. What that means.
2: Well, who better to rap about than you, buddy?
4: Thank you, David.
1: I think I'm gonna rap about the man that you need.
4: That's my other song.
2: So that seems more rappable to me.
4: Yeah, because you can. It's a bit slower.
2: Yeah, I've gone something slower as well. Billie Eilish. I was gonna. Yeah, I'm going on this. What's it called?
4: Birds of a Feather.
1: Oh, great song.
2: Yeah, great song. So can I make it better with a rap?
4: I think so.
2: There's also a part of me after watching the Billie Eilish movie that wants to be friends with her. So I'm thinking if I do it, maybe she hears it and releases it.
4: Tag her in it.
2: Like I have.
4: Re-releases Lutzy's version.
2: I have genuine delusional thoughts.
1: That is delusional.
2: At time. That is completely delusional. But I'm going to do it anyway. I'm going with that.
4: Okay, good. Well, we'll task ourselves. We'll get some on tomorrow. Maybe we'll do it over the next couple of days, like one or two tomorrow.
2: Yeah, I haven't even thought about mine yet. Yeah. Maybe you go first. And we can drag it out over days. I think one a day is enough.
4: Yeah, I can jump in tomorrow and play my Olivia Dean rap.
2: Oh, you reckon you'll be ready by tomorrow?
4: I think I can, I can put down some rhymes post-show with Dill.
1: You know how right at the beginning of the break I said that I'm giving my throwback songs to Buzz?
4: Yeah.
1: And he said no to all of them?
4: Yeah. Mm.
1: He's texted me and said, will you tell everyone what you pitched to me, and they'll say that they're dumb ideas too.
4: Okay.
1: The two I pitched was My Best Friend's Girl by The Cars.
2: I mean, it's just, it's a long throwback.
1: That's a throwback. But okay, the next one I reckon definitely you could do is Toy Soldiers.
2: Martika.
1: By Martika.
4: Eminem, isn't that the one Eminem also did?
2: Yes.
1: That's been redone.
2: This is a prime example of Eminem did Martika.
4: Yeah, he did do Toy Soldiers.
2: Which was a great song in its own right back in the day, But Eminem brought it back.
1: Yes.
4: Is it bad? I thought it was only ever an Eminem song. I didn't know it was by Martin.
2: It's not even in the system, is
4: no,
2: it?
4: No, it's not in the system. I
2: it's
4: can't
2: not as
4: it.
2: Old. Don't forget the other classic you want.
4: Oh, yeah.
2: You've actually given up on, the Sonny Boys. I'm alone with you tonight. Which was what, 1970?
1: Yeah, I've given up on that one.
2: It's that song. Literally 50 years old. 50 years.
4: Well, I don't have any of these in the system either, so. Okay. Dill put the Martika version in there.
2: The Eminem version.
4: Oh, the Martika, it's not active. Let me just make it active for
2: it's
4: the
2: It's not
4: station.
2: The Martika version, mate. It's the Eminem version of a Martika song. You're getting it the wrong way around.
4: Sorry, I see. This was the OG.
2: Oh, this is the OG version.
4: Yeah. This is actually a good song.
1: It's a great song.
4: Yeah.
1: It's excellent.
4: And then Eminem's verse obviously makes it a little bit better.
2: It's crying out for rap.
4: Yeah,
1: which is what you were saying
4: is
1: the key to a whole point of a song, yeah.
4: And then you also wanted this one, Caesar.
2: Oh, you found this one.
4: No, Dylan added this. This one, I can live without this. There you go.
2: It's just, I don't wait for the rap.
4: Wait for the rap and that.
2: I know you want to rap that one though.
1: No, I'm rapping. Play it.
2: Yeah.
1: Where is my husband?
2: That's for tomorrow.
4: Okay, all right. I'll bring a rap for you tomorrow.
2: Good areas, guys.
4: Good areas. Good work. Let's see how they go.
0: Nick Lutzy and Susie O'Neill on Nova. 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
1: Where's the line, the line, the line?
2: Got a where is the line for your team.
3: Yeah, what is it?
2: I've come to my two pals for help, for aid.
3: Two pals.
2: My two colleagues.
3: Yeah.
2: My two co-workers.
3: We can help Socials. Out.
2: Friends, yeah. Friends from work, I'd call
4: friends
2: us.
4: Of benefits.
2: Yeah.
4: No, I mean, what? Not like that.
2: Yeah, like
4: the benefits of...
2: Helping each other.
4: Helping each other. Oh,
3: huh? Anyway, don't say friends with benefits in the same sentence of any of us. Ever.
2: No, the benefits are like, you know, Lutzy has 4x hookups, etc. You know, benefits.
3: True.
2: Susan, you've got...
4: come here and earn money together.
2: Yeah, that's so true.
3: Yeah. What's the dilemma?
2: Where is the line in doing an impromptu pop-in to someone's house? Because now that we've moved and our house is a bit more centralised, I'm getting pop-ins left, right and centre from my family, from Morgan's family. People can see when our cars are home when they drive past our street. They're tooting.
3: Are they?
2: Yeah. My sister would just randomly come in now regularly. My mum will bring my grandma over.
4: What, just knock on the
2: yep.
4: door?
2: You open it. It's like mum and dad and grandma. And they're like...
4: For me, it's almost universally unacceptable. Just to rock up at my place. Like, I don't know anyone who would do it.
2: Your mum would never do it?
4: She doesn't anymore. Mm. She used to. Like, years ago, she used to. She used to have a key in my old house, and that would just ended badly several times.
2: She walked in on things.
3: God.
2: She could not unsee.
3: Yeah, don't give her a key.
4: She'll take things all the way that she wishes she will never have seen.
3: Yeah. That's a tricky one about pop-ins, because when I had a baby or a toddler, I didn't like people popping in. I remember, actually, when we first brought Alex home from the hospital and we were in our apartment block and people were... buzzing on the...
2: Like
3: one particular person was buzzing to come and visit, and we just said, okay, don't, like, hide. We don't want anyone to come up here. Whereas now I would love people to pop in. Not a single person
4: what,
3: pops into my house.
2: I cannot imagine you liking people
3: really?
2: Coming to your house.
4: I can't believe that if I rocked up to your house, there'd be an element of like, what are you doing here?
3: Oh, yeah, but
2: if we
4: what do you mean? Well, what's how am I different than anyone else?
3: you're
2: a colleague. You're a friend with benefits from work.
3: You're not a friend, like a girlfriend.
4: Oh, so you're saying just girls rocking up.
2: Yeah, like family? Is it family as well or just friends?
3: You're right. Actually, I don't want anyone to pop in unexpectedly. Put it like that.
4: Unexpectedly. Like, when is it ever like
2: when is it ever
4: a
2: okay?
4: good thing?
3: I feel like I'd like that because sometimes I get lonely at home. But you're right. I would hate
4: it. But the chances of it being oh my God, I'm just sitting down and have a beer.
2: Come on in. I'm not in the middle of things.
4: I'm usually napping.
2: Yeah.
4: Or...
2: Like, mum and dad came the other day and my older sister Abby was there. And I was like, I need to go for a run. Like, I got to do that. And they're like, what, you're going to leave? You're just going to go for a run? I was like,
4: because you didn't...
2: Yeah.
4: This is not an organised...
2: Catch
4: gathering.
2: Up. Yes.
3: Actually, you're right. Yeah, never. When I lived in Yeronga, I knew a lot of the people around there, and we used to pop in to each other's houses all the time, and I liked it, but we had... And then our kids were... It depends on what stage of life you're in.
2: Yeah.
3: Our kids were, like, school
2: friends
3: age.
2: And, yeah, that was all...
3: Primary school age, so you kind of, after school, when I was looking after them, you kind of want to...
4: Share
3: the love and pain
2: of
3: having kids around.
2: Yeah. I just remember when mum brings grandma around, and you're like...
3: And you can tell she's just doing that because she's sick of talking to her.
2: And she can't hear anything and, you know, got to sit there and entertain them. And, you know, what do? You want a cup of tea? I don't know.
4: So we're pretty anti it, but maybe we're...
2: Yeah, we're a bit...
4: Maybe we're barking up the wrong tree.
2: Yeah.
4: Maybe other people are different.
2: No, I think we found...

0: Nick, Lutzy and Susie O'Neill.
1: I've got a question to ask of you here, Suze.
2: I've got my thinking cap on.
1: It's about moulding the future athletes.
2: Yes.
1: Now, before, I do want to right the wrong. Before I was saying, because you said if Flo, my daughter, had Morgan, my wife's genes, and I said, yeah, absolutely. Morgan is very gifted but lazy.
2: You said, I can't believe you used the L word.
1: So I texted Morgan. I said, Susan Lutzy, can't believe that I said that. You're so talented and lazy and I'm the opposite.
3: I mean, when it comes to mothers, you wouldn't even go near that word, would you?
2: I mean,
3: it goes on a whole category of words we don't even use anymore.
1: I mean, sporting prowess. She replied then, I guess they don't understand. You can train for months. I can do nothing, then train for a week and beat you. And that's what I mean.
2: Oh.
1: That's what I mean. Like, she's so gifted naturally, like athletically.
2: Can she beat you in stuff?
1: Yeah, like swimming, for example.
2: Oh,
1: drills,
2: okay.
1: Drills me in that. Not like running and stuff, but I mean in the gym too.
3: Does back up our point about your kid needing her genes desperately.
1: Well, exactly right, which is where I get to on this, Susan.
2: Okay, good. We're back in a good place.
1: Yeah.
3: Until he gets home.
1: So where I mean with this is I'm at that stage now where Flo obviously is so young, like that she could be anything. And in my brain, I'm thinking I've got a little Olympian. You know, everyone thinks their kid's the most talented.
3: Yeah.
1: And I want to mould her into some form of athlete just because I want her to live out my dream.
2: This is my worst nightmare, this question. Yes, keep going.
1: Oh, God. So I wanted to know if from a young age, like a really young age, when you knew you were a good swimmer, like could your parents tell from baby age, like, geez, she loves the water or she's great, you know, she's great in the pool.
2: Or could they tell?
1: Yeah, like do people tell your parents that from a young age?
2: Well, not that my parents ever told me because I grew up in the 80s. It's quite different from this generation.
3: Your parents weren't nice to you in the 80s? What are you talking about?
2: Giving you a compliment would mean you
1: nothing.
3: Yeah, right. You were big-headed
2: and also you might lose your drive.
3: Yeah.
2: You never gave a compliment to your child back then.
1: No.
2: I told them they might be good.
3: Yeah.
2: But when I look back at old photos of me, I don't know if this is what you mean, I'm always in the water.
1: Yes, okay.
2: I'm always in the water right from
3: right.
2: When I was. I think that's where Mum put us. But back then we didn't have swimming pools very often. We had those little tarp pools with the
1: the
2: wire sides.
3: I've got a question.
2: Yes.
3: Just to maybe give it some sort of current significance.
2: Yes.
3: When you were older, there's famous photos of you with Emma McKeon.
2: Oh, yes.
3: Who became our greatest Olympian in history ever. Was she at that age, did you think, holy crap, this kid's a rock star? You know what I mean?
2: Yeah, yeah.
3: There's photos of her in my brain as a 4-year-old, 5-year-old.
2: Yeah, Emma McKeon. Yes, probably. Especially when she was, 12 or 13, you knew she was
3: When she was in that costume that you gave her,
2: in
3: my brain, she was 5 years of age. Were you putting a costume on a kid who was just any other kid, or did you have any concept at that stage when you put a costume on a 5-year-old kid, that kid would become our greatest Olympian of all time? Actually think about the absurdity of that statement.
2: Yeah, well, when I actually saw her, no. But her genetics, and you brought up genetics before.
1: Right.
2: So Emma McKeon's uncle was an Olympic medalist.
3: Robbie.
2: And
1: okay.
2: Her dad was an Olympian.
3: Right.
2: And her mum was a Commonwealth Games swimmer.
3: Okay, there
2: so,
3: you go. Interesting.
1: Great segue though, David.
2: Yes.
1: Because we've brought up that my wife was a swimmer and she's naturally gifted.
2: Yes.
1: I can swim. But you were maybe the good luck charm for Emma all those years back. And I figure Flo has done a handful of swimming lessons, but we haven't booked her in anywhere yet since we've been back in Brizzy. She needs to do her first swimming lesson in Brisbane.
2: Don't ask me to do this.
1: And I thought, what better thing to do than get one Madam Butterfly?
3: Well, I mean, off the back of what we just spoke about.
1: To do my daughter's first ever swimming lesson. Like, could you imagine her growing up knowing that Madam Butterfly technically taught her how to swim? Thus, she could become an Olympic athlete. I don't want to get ahead of myself here, Susan.
2: Well, I'm thinking about myself here and the fact that...
3: She's very busy.
1: Don't worry, I've already booked her in tomorrow.
2: Is that tomorrow?
3: She can meet you at the pool.
1: Yeah, meet at the
3: pool. You go to the pool anyway.
1: We've already got a pool
2: booked in. No, but when I say I think about myself, I'm thinking the future that if she does actually make it, it would be nice to be in the footage.
1: See?
2: It would be nice to be in the footage.
1: There you go.
3: Emma McKeon.
1: Yeah.
3: I mean, some people say that you were the one that got her there.
2: Oh, you know. Obviously not, but...
3: even Emma says
1: I'll let you claim
3: to an extent.
2: So you want me to give... You know that I'm not qualified to give swimming lessons.
1: Yeah, yeah, but like, but I think if anyone's qualified...
2: I can sprinkle a bit of magic dust
1: exactly.
2: on her.
3: You're qualified
2: dust.
3: To inspire.
1: Oh, thank you.
2: So how old is she? Does she wear a nappy in the water?
1: Yeah, a little water nappy. We haven't had a code okay. brown yet
3: that's
1: in there.
3: That's going to slow it down. Gotta get rid of that.
1: She'll definitely wee in there while you're holding her, but that's part of life, Susan. You've been there before. I'll be on the sideline watching, just filming.
2: Okay.
3: It's almost like an excellence baptism.
1: Oh, there you go.
3: You know, you're just holding it in the water.
1: Yes.
3: I mean, in some
2: way. Baptism, literally and metaphorically.
3: That creates...
1: The aura.
3: The aura going through her body, a little body, and then it sort of...
1: Trickles in.
3: Like, you know, like Superman as a child sort of thing.
2: Yeah. Well, because we're close colleagues.
1: Yes.
2: I will do this for you.
1: Yes! Tomorrow. What, tomorrow post show. Post show.
2: We better not say where it is.
1: I won't say where it is just
3: yet.
1: Oh,
3: paparazzi. Be careful.
1: We're in the works of getting a pool. Oh, Susan, this is going to make my daughter's life. Thank you so much.
3: So you'll hand it to Susan and she'll like dip her into the water? This is getting very biblical.
1: Yeah, give her a dip. And then maybe just if you can teach her butterfly the basics.
3: Sing hallelujah.
0: Nick, Lutzy, and Susie O'Neill. Nova Hitmaker.
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0: Lutzy and Susie O'Neill. It's Nick, Lutzy and Susie O'Neill's
1: producers press conference.
2: All right. Hey, settle down. We only have time for one question each, please.
3: Yeah, the nerdy one in the corner.
4: Yes, Susie, Nick Davis, the bourgeoisie bugle. Obviously, this budget affecting a lot of people around Australia. Just wondering how many cuts you're going to have to make to the staff at home.
3: You know what? I would love some staff at home.
5: Yeah.
3: I worked my ring off.
5: And how many investment properties are getting flipped from Susie now?
3: I don't have any investment properties.
2: Capital gains? Capital gains. Oh, no.
3: Oh, God.
2: The trusts?
3: Maybe the trust.
5: Anyone will do.
2: Yeah, Nick Lachlan says,
3: my favourite. Hey, buddy.
2: The Daily Word. Given you are so good at defining what laziness is and calling your wife lazy, who on the team is the laziest?
5: Yes. I want to come and say my wife is a very gifted natural athlete.
6: Wasn't the question.
5: And, you know, I wish I had her talent. Who on the team is lazy? I mean, geez, that's a loaded question.
3: It could have the same theory. Someone on this team may be so naturally talented.
5: Oh, yeah.
6: Yeah, that's a good point.
3: That they don't need to work.
5: Yeah. Who are you thinking, Suze?
6: So much pressure.
5: someone who rolled in today at 6:04, like while we were on air just before the song.
6: 6:03 it was, by the way.
5: Yeah, I'll probably go. That team, that's David. Yeah, see, like me. My wife, David, very naturally gifted.
6: Yes,
5: you know?
6: Yeah, yeah. Thank you.
5: Yeah, got you, mate.
6: Yeah, Morgan and I are very similar. Hello.
7: Question
6: how are you?
7: From the late mail this morning, yep. Lutzy. You rolled in a couple of minutes late. What yep. was the hold up this morning?
6: So here's what actually happened. Oh, yeah. I woke up at 5:18 via my alarm and rolled over. I don't press snooze, which is very. I was saying this to Dylan, I think, earlier. Fell asleep again. Woke up.
5: Do you have a backup alarm?
6: No. Woke up at 5:48.
3: You did well to get here so fast.
6: And got here by 6:03.
5: Don't give him compliments now, Susie.
2: Actually, you did so well.
6: It's a hero
2: story. You're a hero.
6: Thank you.
3: But yeah. Did you shower? You would have showered and done all the product and everything.
6: I brushed my teeth, showered. Yeah. I'm wearing a hat, so I don't have to do my hair.
5: And there wasn't even much urgency as you rolled in. It was just kind of like
6: ambling. No, I was still pretty casual. Somehow I still got here. I got here by the end of the first break.
5: Yeah.
6: You know, it's the stuff of legends, really. I mean, it'll go down in the folklore of radio.
5: We just reward it.
3: Pay too far.
0: Nick, Lutzy and Susie O'Neill. 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
4: 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It is Jace, Lauren and Clint.
3: Hollywood's Golden Girls, Goldie Hawn and Meryl Streep have been talking about the beef between the two.
4: So is this come up because Meryl's obviously doing the rounds for Devil Wears Prada 2?
3: Well, it's actually Goldie Hawn who brought it up in an interview. She said Meryl Streep had beef with her on the set of Death Becomes Her.
4: Great movie.
3: That movie, yeah.
4: Years ago they did that, but have you seen that, Clint?
21: Yeah.
4: Solid,
21: great movie.
4: Am I kidding?
3: No, but I remember some of the songs from it. Remember we did Death Becomes Her, not her song.
4: Not a musical. Not a musical. No.
3: Wasn't there like a song from Death Becomes Her that we kept playing on the show?
21: Did we?
4: No.
3: Huh?
21: No. We inspired.
4: No.
3: No, I haven't seen it.
4: Brody seen it. Brody, was it a musical? Was there any songs come to mind from Death Becomes Her?
22: That was rude.
3: That's pretty rude.
4: Is that what it's
21: yeah,
4: from?
21: Yeah, we used to play it.
3: Yeah. What did someone do that was rude?
21: And we got callers.
3: Was.
4: Yeah.
21: And then rude. After every call, we were, that was rude.
4: Oh, I didn't know it came from that.
3: It was Vent O'Clock. You could that's tell us right, what yeah. someone had done that was rude and we'd
4: yeah,
3: play it and
4: that's
3: sing it.
4: Right.
3: So you take that back.
4: I apologise.
3: Not sure it's music.
21: Oh.
3: Well,
21: hell has frozen over.
3: Anyway, Goldie Hawn has addressed the beef with Meryl Streep because Meryl always said Goldie was 15 minutes late to everything and it drove her up the wall.
23: That was rude. That was pretty, pretty rude.
21: I like it.
3: That's right.
4: So she was always 15 minutes late.
3: She was just always late on set and it drove Meryl Streep up the wall.
4: We were talking to Andy Lee.
3: I think Meryl Streep would be a perfectionist.
4: Remember Andy Lee brought up the question, are you better off being early all the time just as annoying as being late?
21: It is.
4: Like if I said I was coming around to your place at 5:30 and I rocked up at 5:15, like technically you could still be in the shower.
21: I'm a very, and the irony in Lauren reading that story was not lost on me.
4: That's why I got it.
21: Oh, don't look at me like that, no.
3: Why, because I'm always late?
21: Well, you're just a fraction late.
3: What's considered late?
4: When you rock up.
21: Anything, I reckon anything more than 10 minutes.
3: Yeah, that's late. Yeah. But discussed this.
21: In the 5 minutes,
3: do you need to send an apology text and say I'm running late?
21: No, you're just running a little bit late, yeah. I'll be there in a sec.
3: Because you could be on time and then one person can't open the boom gate in the car park and next minute you're 5 minutes late.
4: Remember last week we were all wearing our white shirts, the entire Nova staff.
21: Ready for a photo.
4: The entire Nova staff wearing white shirts to raise money for ovarian cancer and we're all in the studio waiting to do our photo. And you came in a bit late, but you were like mid-conversation with someone you didn't know we were all waiting.
3: Well, I couldn't have been if the entire office was in here. I couldn't have been talking to someone.
4: Just defensive.
3: How dare you, Jace?
21: You just attacked her then.
3: Yeah. That was rude. That was actually rude.
23: That was rude.
5: What, her being late?
23: That was pretty rude.
1: Because I was actually getting my witchery white shirt on.
21: Yes.
1: After having...
21: Just giving it a steam.
1: Spent my morning slaving away in here while everyone else just rolls in now, at 9 o'clock.
21: You did ask, is it more annoying being on time... being early or being late.
2: I hate now, when people are early.
21: I am an early guy. I'm pretty organised.
1: You're annoying.
21: But yes.
1: Because I'll say come over for dinner at 6 and you turn up at 6:15 and I'm like, bro, I'm not dressed. You know what that is? That's rude.
21: Generally speaking, if I'm early, I'll just sit in the car and wait.
2: Which looks more seedy.
1: It stresses me out. He goes, I'll pick you up.
2: Yeah. Oh, no,
1: and then
2: no.
1: He's there 15 minutes early. Now I'm anxious because I'm not ready and now I feel late.
21: So
1: I'm actually not late.
21: I've got half an hour to fill because I'm there 15 minutes early and she's 15 minutes late.
2: Can I ask a question?
21: It's a lot of scrolling.
2: When you guys carpool to something, do you get anxiety in the car knowing it'd probably be blowing out? You're a bit late because you're
21: with
2: you?
21: No, once we're in the car, we're fine.
1: As long as he's not on his own, he doesn't spiral.
21: Yeah.
2: When he's on his own,
1: When you are running late, though, it is, and you know you're late, it is stressful when you're trying to drive and you feel like you get stuck at every red light.
21: Yes.
1: Every red light.
21: They just turn red at the last second.
2: 13 24 10 is our number. If you're not late to the phone topic, give us a call. Let us know who's always late in your life.

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0: This is Nova. You got Jace, Lauren and Clint. Archie, my four-year-old, loves a dress-up. Big costume guy.
1: What is he into?
0: At the moment, police officer.
1: Yeah. That.
2: Oh, yeah, you said that.
1: They love the emergency services, don't they?
0: Can I just point out, kids' costumes these days compared to when we were growing up. My God.
1: Elaborate.
0: They almost look real.
2: Yeah. Mm. Well, except he's four.
0: Could be a short cop. They don't discriminate. They need the numbers. So we ordered a police outfit for him on Amazon.
2: Yeah.
0: That was a week ago. He refuses to take it off.
1: Oh.
0: So much so that at night after his bath, he gets back in the police outfit, falls asleep in it.
2: Oh, that's quite cute.
0: And then I have to change him when he's asleep.
2: That's cute.
0: But this is how he's getting around the local shops down in Bentley.
2: Cute. Oh, he shouldn't have a gun.
1: He's got a gun.
2: I probably would

0: What sort of gun? What do
1: you call
0: that?
1: The rest is cute, but I'd lay off the gun.
2: Yeah, right. Gun's not so cool in 2020.
1: So he's got the handcuffs.
0: Yeah, where'd he get them from?
1: He's got the hat. He's got the sunglasses. Yeah, I mean, it's a sick costume.
2: Comes with the baton.
0: I like the shades as well.
1: Oh, the baton and everything.
2: Yeah, it comes with the
0: baton. He shouldn't have a baton.
2: Well, mate, look where we're living.
1: Is that a gun?
2: He's got a gun. Oh, and
1: I wouldn't be letting him walk around with a gun.
2: And a grenade.
1: It's a cool costume.
2: What I mean? They're great costumes, aren't they?
1: Where's the grenade?
2: Hanging on his belt.
0: Just in case.
2: Yeah.
1: I mean, he looks very cute.
2: We had to go down to Centre Road the other day and I'm like, this is just rock.
1: That's so cute. No, kids love costumes.
2: Kids love costumes, but when you've got to take them to the shops,
1: it's cute. It's great.
2: You reckon?
0: Yeah, it's fine.
1: But the only problem is take off the gun.
2: I'm running into some parents that I've already seen this week and they're seeing him in the outfit.
1: Oh, but parents get that.
2: Yeah, but I'm starting to get the, are you showering? Is that thing getting a wash?
0: Oh, good gags.
1: Does he wear it to daycare?
2: No, he's not allowed to take the weapons to
1: right.
0: The baton.
1: He goes unarmed. How much
2: undercover
1: is that whistle around his neck getting?
2: Oh, the whistle's so
1: That's
2: much
1: annoying.
2: Fun, Lauren. Very reminiscent
1: he's
2: of
1: very cute, though.
0: So do you
1: curls.
0: Dress up in your one?
2: Yeah, absolutely.
0: Yeah, you got one too, don't you?
1: And does Lou put hers on?
2: I've just got to have a partner. She can't leave the house in hers. Your niece is rocking shades at the moment in every photo that you show me.
1: Yeah, she turned up to my little 2-year-old niece turned up with her sunglasses on.
2: Sonny's on inside.
0: Like she's posh spice.
1: They're
2: power
1: mine.
2: Move.
1: Wouldn't take them off. They're mine.
2: Power move.
1: And they're just like, whatever.
2: 13.
1: Do you want to wear your sunglasses to Mother's Day lunch at Kooyong Tennis Club? You knock yourself out, sis.
2: She wouldn't have been the only one in there in sunglasses.
1: Yeah,
2: I
1: she looked like my Nana Marg when she heads out late in the afternoon with one of the ones that, the dark glasses.
0: Oh,
1: but
0: the Weekend
1: like
0: at Bernie specials. Yeah. Oh, the bifocals.
1: Nah, well, they're like her reading glasses, but they're sunglasses.
0: Are they like the ones with the corner windows on them? You know them?
2: She's trendy.
0: I love them.
2: You a costume guy?
0: Absolutely not. Not like you guys. No, but not when like you're a you kid, and Lou. Right.
2: 13, 20, 14.
1: I used to love dressing up as a policeman when I was a kid.
2: Well, 13, 20, 14 is our number. Is there something your kid refuses to take off?
0: Oh, yes.
1: Mm.
0: Well, for me.
1: Oh, but the police outfit's really cute.
0: For me and my nephews who are in that age where they, you know, well, one is, one isn't, but Leo loves his footy jumpers. So he wears his footy jumper everywhere.
2: Everywhere. Kids are obsessed
0: Plays
2: with an
0: footy
2: aren't they?
0: Matches in the hall with his footy.
1: How
2: does your sister Casey go about cleaning it?
0: Well, I think she's got multiple jumpers.
2: Oh,
0: yeah, she's got the Indigenous jumper, they've got the home jumper, the away jumper, they've got the gather round jumper.
1: Yeah. Yeah, that's the way to do it. There's one for every day of the week.
0: Yep.
2: 13, 24, 10 is our number. What does your kid refuse to take off?
1: The sunglasses are very cute.
2: Yeah, the guns are turn off, but the sunnies are cute.
1: Yeah, I'd take the gun off.
2: It came in the pack. I'll say you can keep the grenade, but the gun's got to go.
1: Yeah.
3: Jace, Lauren and Clint.
4: Jace, Lauren and Clint.
3: On Nova. 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

and Susie O'Neill. Travelling to the airport soon? There's track closures until the 19th of July on the Beenleigh and Gold Coast lines. Plan ahead at translink.com.au. 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

0: voters shift their support to the coalition. The Resolve Political Monitor, published in the Sydney Morning Herald and The Age, has the minor party's primary vote slipping 3 points to 26%. Support for the coalition's risen by the same amount to 23%. Labor's support is steady at 28%. Iran has closed the Strait of Hormuz until further notice amid a sharp escalation in the conflict between Iran and the US. The Islamic Revolutionary Guard declared the shutdown after a commercial vessel reportedly used an unapproved shipping route. Peace talks between the US and Iran are suspended. Strategic Analysis Australia Director Michael Shoebridge says it's no surprise.
1: The Americans and the Iranians have been arm wrestling around the control of the strait since they signed that memorandum. Americans have been trying to get ships to use a route close to the Oman coast. Iranians have been insisting that they all use a route close to the Iranian coast.
0: More than 2,500 people will fill the Sydney Opera House this morning for the state funeral of Professor Richard Scollier. The pioneering melanoma researcher and former Australian of the Year died last month after a three-year battle with brain cancer. And a man who broke into Desi Freeman's final hideout in country Victoria and shared footage on YouTube has been charged. Leif Hughes shared a video with around 50,000 subscribers saying he's handed himself in. Nova Sport is next. Nova Sport. In NRL, the North Queensland Cowboys have beaten the Sea Eagles in a thriller at Brookvale Oval. Scott Drinkwater kicking a field goal in Golden Point to seal the win 19-18. The Storm's beaten the Titans and South Sydney survived a Newcastle comeback to win 26 points to 24 on Jai Arrow's birthday. In the AFL, the Lions have thumped the Bombers to grab a spot in the top four after round 18. Melbourne and the Western Bulldogs were the other winners. And Jannik Sinner has claimed the Wimbledon championship after a four-set win over Alexander Zverev, while Cruz Hewitt has gone down in three sets in the final of the boys' event. And you're up to date on Nova. Nova!
2: Nick Lutzy and Susie O'Neill.
3: Oh, yes. You better believe it. We are back, baby. Good morning. Nick in with you. Happy Monday. Welcome to a very chilly start, too, to the week. Wore shorts in this morning. Idiot. Bit cold. But no, it's good to be back. Sue's, of course, joining me very shortly for the 5:30 a.m. club, as we like to do. Well, at least I hope so anyway. I know she went swimming this morning, which is always a good sign. It means she's fired up and ready to go. And we're fired up post-holidays. I mean, we'll be probably pretty done today, stock standard. But we have a big show. Smarter Than Sue's returns. One Note Wonder. We have the Chobani High Protein Greek Yogurt Prize Wheel coming back. You can win like $2,500 off the bat. That's happening before 7 this morning as well. Plus, we're going to hear about all our holidays. Very different. Lutzy was in LA over in the States. Sue's did the Larapinta walk. And, I mean, by all reports, she survived with her family. How did it go? We'll find out. And I was local. I was here. I was at the Origin. We don't talk about it. Stayed here. But what happened in my holidays? The neighbour, who is a drummer, he was back on a vengeance. School holiday kid. I met him too. We'll get into it all. Hopefully, Sue's joining me. But I'll give you the One Note Wonder song after Olivia Rodrigo. Stupid song on Nova 106.9. Happy Monday. New York City

It is Titanium, Brisbane's Nova 106.9, Nick Lutzy and Susie O'Neill. Nick in with you nice and early for the 5am club. Still waiting on one Susan O'Neill to help me start my morning. But as I know all of you like to do as you listen nice and early, to reward you for listening to our 5am club, we have our One Note Wonder. For those that are new to it, I don't know how you would be, but it's one note of a song. You can win a prize. This week's prize is great. Sarah May Beyond Light Show Family Pass. Tuscan Delight Experience for two as well to Sarah May there. Delicious wine, good times. You always remember going, you never remember leaving. We love a bit of Sarah May. But today, that should be their slogan. I don't know if it should be. But today's song, you know, and you know what? I'm naughty early. I just go rogue on the tools. I'll give you more. Here's a bit of today's. Come on. Has a long intro, I will admit that. You know, it just this thing just keeps going. Think 90s movies. That's way too much. You've heard it. If you want to go to Sarah May, be listening after 6 o'clock for our One Note Wonder. We do that one. Smarter Than Sue's back on the show today. We're also going to hear how Sue's holiday went, get updates on the trip. Plus, we have the Chobani High Protein. I just like saying it. Greek yogurt prize wheel. You can win up to $2,500 on the show this morning. Hopefully, Sue's joining me for one little chat on the other side of this, right here on Nova.

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24: 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Early delays for the Bruce Highway from Deception Bay through to Mango Hill. Also got delays M1 northbound through Logan Home and through Slacks Creek, Mount Lindsay Highway northbound through Boronia Heights and Bonessa Road through Parkinson, Queen Street under speed through Goodna. Travelling well for the Ipswich Motorway, Wacol to Rocklea, Riverside Expressway, Coronation Drive and Inner City Bypass doing fine. Gateway looking okay from Bald Hills through to the airport. On your coffee made your way, try free flavour syrups at 7-Eleven. 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Make it yours at 7-Eleven. To the weather, sunny in the top of 23. A bit of a chilly start. 10 degrees on Nova 106.9.
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0: 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And look who's joined me for the 5 a.m. club.
1: Hello.
0: Ah, Susie.
1: Hello.
0: G'day.
1: Hello, everybody.
0: Welcome back.
1: You? Oh, it's good to be back, isn't it?
0: It was weird getting up this morning, wasn't it?
1: Oh, my God. I slept so badly.
2: Yeah, me too.
1: Did you?
0: Yeah.
1: Oh.
0: Actually, my wife did something to me which woke me up, which annoyed the crap out of me,
1: mm-hmm.
0: which I think you would do to Cliff.
1: I pushed you over when you were snoring.
0: Mm. Slapped my face when I was snoring.
1: Slapped your face? I haven't tried that one yet.
0: I woke up and went, what's going on? And she went, you were snoring. And then I couldn't sleep for another hour after that.
1: It's really annoying when your partner snores.
0: It's even more annoying when you get slapped in the face.
1: I left the room last night because Cliff was snoring. I slept on a little mattress like 2 inches tall because he was snoring. Hello, Cliff, if you're listening.
0: Didn't you just go to the East Wing and sleep somewhere in the East Wing instead?
1: It wasn't the East Wing. But we didn't want to mess up the bed.
0: Because of photos?
1: It's like to keep everything neat and tidy. We're like the odd couple. You know,
0: I do.
1: Those super tidy people that don't want to mess up the bed, so you sleep on the floor.
0: Sacrifice your own sleep to sleep
1: on
0: the floor.
1: Does anyone else do that?
0: No, I would mess up the bed.
1: You got to keep it in. It's in pristine order.
0: Condition, yeah. Well, nothing's changed in the couple of weeks we've been off. I look forward to hearing about your walk.
1: Oh, the walk, yeah. Yeah, what?
0: You sent me a text when you got back saying, Nick, I survived. And I was actually relieved. Part of me was relieved.
1: Where were you? Because you were doing something interesting.
0: I was here. I was hosting some State of Origin events.
1: That's right. That's why I texted you.
0: Yeah, that's why I texted you. Here I was thinking it was just to catch up.
1: No, but you put something on your
0: socials,
1: and I was wondering how it went.
0: Yeah.
1: Because you did. You're busy on your holidays. You're at that age where you work on your holidays.
0: Yeah. Yeah. Also, just getting away from the child. You know what I mean?
1: Yeah, I get that.
0: You get it.
1: Actually, don't even mention the origin.
0: I don't want to go into it. I'm still hurting about it. I'm very dirty.
1: Okay.
0: Let's not go into it. Hey, let's look forward to the show we've got because Smile and Suze is back. The One Note Wonder, I've already given them a lot of the song. Mm-hmm. And the Chobani High Protein Greek Yogurt Prize
1: Wheel's
0: back.
1: Still doing that. I love the Chobani High Protein Yogurt.
0: Greek Yogurt Prize Wheel? You do love.
1: I bought some on the weekend.
0: It's delicious, isn't it?
1: It's actually really good. It's I'm not so just nice. Saying that because no. they pay me.
0: Anyway, we'll see you next.
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25: There's major track closures continuing until 19 July on the Beenleigh and Gold Coast lines with buses replacing trains. Plan ahead at translink.com.au. Car broken down on the Gateway Motorway northbound. It's on the left shoulder, Wynnum Road, off-ramp at Tingalpa, and the speed limit's been reduced to 40. There's one broken down at Belmont for the Gateway Motorway northbound. That's on the left shoulder, Old Cleveland Road, on-ramp. And one broken down at Forest Lake, a Logan Motorway eastbound on the shoulder at Centenary Highway, on-ramp. 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Heading for a top of 23 today and sunny on Nova 106.9.
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29: Good morning, I'm Amelia Roberhart with your latest news update. US President Donald Trump insists the Strait of Hormuz is open despite Iran saying it has closed the waterway. It comes as Tehran launches retaliatory strikes at US bases across the region, including in Qatar and the UAE. Trump claims Iran had agreed to a fresh deal just hours before the latest attacks. A new opinion poll suggests support for One Nation is falling, with voters shifting back towards the coalition. The Resolve Political Monitor, published by the Sydney Morning Herald and Age, shows One Nation's primary vote has dropped 3 percentage points to 26%. The coalition has gained the same amount, lifting its primary vote up to 23%, while Labor remains steady on 28%. The Prime Minister will join friends, family and dignitaries at the state funeral for pioneering melanoma researcher Professor Richard Scollier at the Sydney Opera House this morning. The professor died early last month at the age of 59 following a courageous battle with brain cancer. The service will be broadcast live from 11 a.m. Those living with diabetes are being encouraged to share their experiences as new figures highlight the condition as one of Australia's fastest growing chronic diseases. Around 300 Australians are diagnosed with diabetes every day, equivalent to one person every 5 minutes. The figures have prompted renewed calls for greater awareness, education and understanding during National Diabetes Week. And former uni students and academics will today give evidence at the Royal Commission into Anti-Semitism. The inquiry will hear from witnesses who claim they were forced to hide their Jewish identities during campus protests. Vice chancellors from five unis will also appear before the commission.
26: Heading to the footy this week? There's track closures until the 19th of July on the Beenleigh and Gold Coast lines. Plan ahead at translink.com.au.
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29: To Nova Sport, Jannik Sinner has held off Alexander Zverev to win back-to-back Wimbledon men's singles titles. The Italian is only the 10th man to retain the Wimbledon title since the Open era began in 1968. To the NRL and the North Queensland Cowboys have edged Manly in a thriller at Brookvale Oval. Scott Drinkwater nailing a field goal in Golden Point to seal a 19-18 win. And the Melbourne Storm have beaten the Gold Coast Titans, while South Sydney held off a late Newcastle comeback to win 26-24 on Jai Arrow's birthday.
0: Lutzi and Susie O'Neill starts in 30 seconds. 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
2: Oh, good morning, everyone.
3: Oh, good morning.
2: It's so good to be here. Hello, David.
4: Hello, Susan.
2: How are you?
4: Good. Fascinated to hear about your holiday, which I haven't had any intel on.
1: No.
2: We had polarising holidays, us.
1: All three of
2: us. Three of us,
1: yeah,
2: actually.
1: Yeah. I was local. I stayed here, did a bit of work, you know, had a few things happening locally. Lutz, you were over
4: in America.
1: You were in the States.
2: You're LA?
4: Yeah, and
2: Hollywood.
4: Eugene.
2: Oh, Eugene as well.
4: Yeah.
1: Good time to be over there with the World Cup too. That'd have been a bit of fun.
4: Oh, it was so good, yeah. Having those day games, pubs and bars. It was excellent.
2: Nice. It looked really good on your socials.
4: Yeah, the athletics was close to my favourite sporting time.
2: That's a big deal. Better than, does it be an event?
4: Yeah, event, yeah. And moments within an event.
2: Was it juniors?
4: No, that was just a Diamond League, but it's like the
2: Open echelon. Athletes.
4: Yeah.
1: Stadium looked cool.
4: Oh, that stadium's my dream.
1: Yeah.
4: Yeah, that's as good as it gets for me. Hayward Field.
2: Was that the Gout Gout incident? Was he over there?
4: No. He was just at home and injured himself at home.
2: I saw
1: hamstring
2: that.
1: Hamstring?
4: Yeah.
1: Is he out till next year?
4: Yeah, so it's just one of those ones that you've got to just sit out. There's like a 30% chance of re-injuring and things like that. That's horrible for poor Gout Gout. But having said that, he'll bounce back.
1: Yeah.
4: But, we'll talk a bit more about it later.
2: Okay, my holiday, I walked through the desert.
1: Yeah, well, we know. We know. I've only seen some photos. I've seen almost nothing. Yeah.
2: We should play that song, Been Through the Desert with a Horse with No Name.
4: He doesn't know that.
1: No, I don't know.
2: It's from the 70s.
1: Who's it by, actually?
4: Been through the desert with a horse with no name.
1: Oh, yeah, I knew that song. Is it called Horse with No Name?
2: It's a bit not for this radio
1: station. Guess what? We don't have it.
2: Anyway, I survived. That's the good part. And then I'll take you through all the bad parts.
1: Yeah, looking forward to that.
2: No, it was... Well, you know, it was...
4: I've heard of a slight injury. That's all I know.
2: Oh, okay, yes.
1: You got an injury. Okay, we'll unpack it. We got that. Hopefully your brain's working smarter than Sue's. Of course, that returns today.
2: Well, it is, because I rang up ABC Radio Breakfast on my holiday and won a question on their question quiz early curly in the morning.
1: Of course.
2: I was so excited when I won it.
1: Still get that thrill from calling live radio.
2: You know what? If you're listening at the moment, I didn't get a prize. If you're listening at the moment, how nerve-wracking is it to ring a radio station? Now, don't be shy. Everyone gets nervous.
1: Yeah.
2: I get so nervous when I ring up radio stations.
4: I'm the same. It's weird. Ridiculous.
2: It's so weird.
1: You can be on radio and not get nervous, and you call them, and it's like...
2: And you're on hold, and you don't know what's going to happen, and then you don't know when you're going to go through to the studio.
1: Yeah.
4: And then it changes. Like, it goes from being like this to... And now you're like this.
2: Yes.
4: And that's when you know you're about to be on air.
1: Your brain goes to Marsh.
2: Getting sweaty just listening about that.
1: Yeah. Anyway, you should call us for One Note Wonder coming up.
2: Don't be scared if you're nervous, because it's normal to feel nervous.
4: Your hands get sweaty. My balls get sweaty. It's really weird.
2: Well, mine would if I had some.
1: Sam Fender and Olivia Dean, we're back, mate. It's Rain Me In.

0: just might. Nova 106.9, Nick Lutzy and Susie O'Neill with you. 11 minutes past 6, Monday morning. We are back from our hard-working break, you know, professional development, if you will.
1: What do you mean?
0: It was never a holiday. We were all working hard in our own ways.
1: It was weird actually setting the alarm, wasn't it, and trying to sleep through the night?
2: Yeah, getting yourself back on track's difficult.
1: Yeah.
0: It is. It takes a few days, doesn't it?
2: Mm.
0: That alarm anxiety the night before.
1: Yeah. I slept so badly on the holidays too, which I can get into.
2: So do I.
1: Yeah, God.
2: I think I was drinking, to be honest with you.
1: But, I think because I was in a tent.
0: Yeah.
2: I was in a very comfortable bed. It was just,
0: your hotel.
2: Yeah.
1: You've probably hit the age where you don't sleep well anymore.
0: No matter what you do. What age is that? Because I feel like I don't sleep well anymore. And I feel like I used to be fine like 4 years ago.
1: Does anyone set an alarm and then go to sleep and wake up when the alarm goes off and doesn't wake up a single moment the whole night?
0: No.
1: Does anyone in the whole entire world do that?
0: I don't think so. It's surely not.
2: I'm getting pretty good at now. If I wake up in the morning, I can sense that it's close to like 5:18. It's when my alarm goes off. Mm. I know that. Although I did say I was like, I reckon it's about 5:15, and it was 4:38, and that was a victory because that means you get another
1: half hour sleep. And you go back to sleep.
2: Yeah.
0: But then do you wake up more groggy from that half hour? Like that happens to
2: probably.
0: Me.
2: Probably.
0: Yeah.
1: And do you dream? Like, do you do your best dreams in that last little half hour bit? Like crazy dreams?
2: Yeah, I don't really remember my dreams. Yeah. Mm. Maybe, yeah.
0: I hate when you have to wake up and go to the toilet and you've got like an hour and a half till your alarm goes off and you get up and you
2: it's
0: go to the bathroom. And
2: But you got to do it, otherwise you sit there the full bladder.
0: Yeah, and you can't. And you just toss and turn.
2: It's the one thing we all share, isn't it? That sort of...
1: Yeah. Excrement.
2: And how after all these years, you'd think you'd just master the art of sleepery. Like, sleepery is probably not the technical term. But I mean, I still can't work out my pillow situation. Like, there's so many things that are just these unknowns.
1: I know, it's just too hard.
2: Like, it's a third of our life.
0: Yeah.
2: You know, we should be spending more in our beds than our cars.
0: We should be.
1: Oh, yeah.
0: I do want to get one of those adjustable beds that can fold each way.
2: I've got that.
0: Is it good?
2: Well, I mean, I have a thing called zero gravity, but I don't sleep in that because you can't turn over because
0: your legs are up.
2: Yeah, but I mean, to watch television, it's like
1: that would
2: brilliant.
1: Be good.
2: No, I recommend it.
0: Yeah, I want to get that,
2: and I'll put it up to help me get out of bed.
3: One note wonder.
0: Hey, we're back, and with us is One Note Wonder.
1: Speaking of backs, I've got such a sore back that I went swimming this morning. I have to get out via the ladder now. I can't.
0: Oh,
1: yeah. That's a big deal as a swimmer.
0: No, you can't just do the pool.
1: I'm like an old lad. Like I have to go get the steel ladder and go up the stairs.
2: Oh. It feels like not that long ago. I reckon it was certainly my Nova time that where you can do that push off the side.
1: Yes.
2: And without
0: go
2: your
0: straight
2: knees,
0: up.
2: Go straight to
1: and
2: your
1: just
2: feet.
1: Your yes. Yep. Yes, always could do that.
2: Yeah, yeah. I mean, I've seen you do that.
0: Until
2: on television,
0: recently.
2: You've done it. But
1: until
2: those
1: about
2: days
1: a year
2: are
1: ago.
2: Over.
0: Oh,
2: my God.
0: The walk. Could you do it pre-holiday?
1: What does that mean?
0: Like, could you get out? Could you do that pre-holiday?
1: Oh, no, I haven't been able to do it for a long time
0: right
1: now.
0: I thought you meant your holiday did it to you.
2: to do that now, sorry, I'd have to, like, push. I could push up. I'd get my good side up on one knee and then roll
1: maybe
2: across.
1: A butt cheek?
2: Roll across and then somehow get up like that.
1: I know, it's horrible.
2: Embarrassing.
1: It's embarrassing.
0: Yeah. I'd love to see it. The One Note Wonder, it's a family pass to Beyond Light Show at Cirame Vineyard, plus a dining voucher.
2: That's good.
0: Yeah, for the grown ups to Cirame's Tuscan Delight experience. Today's song.
2: I think I know it.
1: I feel like I know it.
2: Yeah.
1: Well, recognise it.
0: Yeah, it's a very recognisable song. 13 24 10. If you know it, you want to head to Cirame, give us a call. We'll get you on next.
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3: 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There's track closures until the 19th of July on the Beenleigh and Gold Coast lines. Plan ahead at translink.com.au. Brisbane traffic. 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
6: A three-vehicle crash at Parkinson Beaudesert Road northbound. It's in the centre lane before Illawinna Street with heavy delays from Logan Motorway. There's a car broken down at Forest Lake for Logan Motorway eastbound. It's on the shoulder at Centenary Highway on-ramp. Heavy traffic for Teviot Road northbound between Pub Lane and Middle Road. It also has started to build for traffic on the Ipswich Motorway eastbound through Riverview and through Goodna. Bruce Highway southbound, that is quite a busy run through North Lakes, but it's not too bad just yet. Get 3K off select MY26.5 ranges plus the first five general services free. 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Heading for a top of 23 today and sunny conditions on Nova 106.9.
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10: I've got to check that out. That'd be great.
9: Looks cool.
10: Yeah. Such a great spot, Cirame.
9: Sounds very different too.
10: Yeah.
9: Today's song though.
11: Jake from Stafford. I hope it's right. This one. Sorry, I'm a bit emotional because
9: the vapes. The song. She was getting all the vapes in post holiday.
11: I haven't been vaping. I don't do it on my holidays because Cliff might see me.
10: Yeah, well, on Larapinta, you couldn't have done it.
9: Yeah, it's a national park.
10: Gosh, you've got to carry the whole.
9: Yeah.
10: What do you carry? A carton of.
9: Carton of vapes? A couple of vapes you can put in the pocket.
11: I've got no idea.
9: Yeah.
11: Jake from Stafford, good morning.
9: Jake? Jakey, you there, mate?
12: Okay. I am.
9: Hey. Oh,
10: there he is.
9: Hello, Jake.
11: Oh, I was feeling rejected there for a bit.
9: Say good morning, Jake. Say good morning to Suze.
12: Good morning. Good morning. Sorry. It's early.
9: It's early. what do you think it is, Jake?
12: I think it's 500 miles by the Proclaimers.
10: There's a few songs that could be, I reckon. Mm. It does sound like that. The other one's that, I'm sure it's not. Is that, he wants me for me.
9: Oh,
10: that
9: yeah.
10: Starts like that. Junk.
9: Because.
10: Yeah.
9: What is that song? Carl out of Newbeath, good morning to you.
13: Good morning. How are we all?
11: Great.
10: Sounds cold where you are.
13: Heading out west this morning, so yeah, a little chilly.
10: There you go. I was right.
11: Well done,
9: Lutzy. Well done. What do you think the song is, Carl?
13: I was thinking on lines of Eminem, Lose Yourself.
10: That's what I thought.
9: Oh.
10: It's not it?
11: I can hear that.
10: Oh, sure is it?
9: No, it's not Lose Yourself, but I definitely hear that now.
10: Oh.
9: Well, there you go. Lockie out of Kalanga, good morning to you.
14: Good morning. How are you going, guys?
9: Good, Lock.
11: What do you think it is?
14: Good Charlotte, the anthem.
10: Yeah, let's start to that as well.
9: Also hear that. Jeez, it could be any of these songs.
11: Yeah. I thought it was Cars, and I thought someone rang up with that, but it's not.
10: Cars?
9: Chasing Cars, Snow Patrol.
11: No, the Cars, the band.
9: Oh, well, Mark's out of Cedar Creek. Cedar Vale. Good morning, Mark.
11: Oh,
14: good morning, guys.
11: Still here.
14: How are we?
11: Still here.
9: Good, mate. So what do you think it is?
10: What someone?
14: Well, Susie, just give it away for me. It's
11: sorry.
14: It's Just What I Needed from the Cars.
10: Yeah. Just What I Needed. Yeah. Good song.
11: And that...
14: What?
9: What? It's not. Sorry,
10: is that the song? Just What I Needed.
11: feel like we've got no rapport with any listeners.
10: What did he say? What?
4: We're off to a flyer. I don't know.
10: That's the song?
9: Okay. Good on. Nick.
11: I don't know.
9: Another Nick. Save us, mate. Adam Orefield. Good morning.
5: Dream team. Good morning. Hopefully my guess is better than everyone's phone line. What this should have been called is Stifler's mum.
10: Yeah.
5: But
10: yes.
5: It's actually Safety's mum. Yes. I found Dwayne.
9: There he is.
10: Stifler's mum.
11: What was that movie?
9: American Pie.
11: That's right.
9: Yeah.
5: Oh, dude, come on.
11: Stifler's mum, that's right. She was hot, wasn't she?
9: Oh, yeah, she was.
10: Was she?
9: There you go, Nick. Enjoy, mate. You're off to Ceramay.
5: Thanks, mate.

0: Stacey's mum, Fountains of Wayne. It's our One Note Wonder here on Nova 106.9. Nick Lutze and Susie O'Neill back with you after a couple of weeks off at 6:27. And just quickly, did you see yesterday, I don't know, the Conor McGregor fight? He was in the UFC.
1: I heard about it, yeah.
0: So I had a mate. So he was coming back after like a five-year layoff, UFC, whatever. I had a mate who put $500 on Conor McGregor because he was just convinced that he was going to do well. So we all watched this fight to see my mate potentially win all this money. And he does his, I don't know, it was an ACL or a PCL. He does his knee in the first 40 seconds.
2: God.
0: Like tries to do a fly kick, does his knee. And then it was so like he couldn't even fight and had to stop the fight and the crowd starts booing him.
2: Okay.
1: Well, he didn't stop the fight, in fairness, from what I believe.
0: Well,
1: the referee.
0: He was sort of saying, like, I can't do anything. Like, and the other fighter was, like, pointing at him, like, well, Max Holloway was kind of like, well, what are we doing here? And then the whole crowd was just like, what's happening? Because no one got knocked out and there was nothing, you know, why did they stop?
2: Okay.
0: It was really awkward.
2: I saw all these memes about it. I wasn't understanding it. Like, Celeste Barber, the comedian.
1: Well, I'd love to hear what she had to say.
0: fighting
1: who
0: enthusiast.
1: I go to for my UFC.
2: Okay. And then I was about Conor McGregor. I was like, what's she got beef with Conor McGregor? And
1: what is she?
2: I think because his fight only went for like 10 seconds.
0: Yeah, it was pretty quick.
1: He did his knee. Yeah. Like, you'd get killed.
2: I saw some surfing ones where a guy's paddling out and a wave hits him when he's paddling out and ends up back on the shore.
1: Oh,
2: like
1: yeah.
2: All memes about how...
0: Like that, yeah.
2: You know, little things.
0: It's probably similar to the knee injury you did when you were surfing. The PCL or whatever it was that you did.
2: What did I do? My MCL.
0: MCL.
2: Was it? I don't remember. Like,
0: yeah, similar.
2: Let's see what Celeste Barber said now.
0: Yeah, so anyway, the fun part of the story is he lost $500 and we were all around him.
1: He lost, right? It's not a non-event.
0: It was to win, yeah.
1: Yeah,
0: so he lost.
1: He lost.
0: He got nothing back.
1: What odds was that, just out of interest?
0: It was like I think he was paying like 220 or 230, like Conor McGregor.
1: Bet with your head not over it.
0: Yeah, exactly. You do it responsibly.
1: Yeah, right.
0: And he was going to win a fair bit of coin.
1: Yeah, I don't get into it at all.
0: Nah, I don't. I only did it because I wanted to see if he was going to win his money, but you got it? You got the Celeste Barber?
2: Do you want to play it?
0: No, we're good.
1: Just tell us.
2: She just says, get off my feed, Conor McGregor.
0: Oh, right.
2: So maybe she's just seeing a lot of feed.
0: Yeah, yeah.
2: Right. Well, that's not nice.
0: No, anyway. Hey, we've got the Chobani High Protein Greek Yogurt Prize Wheel coming up.
1: Oh, it's all in the fridge out there in the kitchen. It's like the whole top level is Chobani.
0: Restocked up.
1: Yeah.
0: Okay. Well,
2: it's good protein. We've got to, like, muscle up now that we're back at work.
0: You can win 2.5 grand. We'll do it soon.
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13: 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Three vehicle crash at Parkinson, Beau Desert Road northbound. It's in the centre lane before Illawinna Street with delays from the Logan Motorway. There are lights on flash at Stones Corner, Logan Road and Montague Street. And a broken down car at Tanamira, Logan Motorway westbound. That's on the shoulder after Drew's Road. The census is coming this August. You'll get instructions soon on what to do. In the census, every answer matters. Authorised by the Australian Bureau of Statistics, Canberra. Heading for a top of 23 today and sunny conditions on Nova 106.9.
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16: Good morning, Amelia Robohart with your latest news update. Further strikes have been carried out between the United States and Iran overnight, fueling fears of a return to an all-out conflict. The US military says it launched a third wave of strikes targeting hundreds of Iranian sites across the region. Tehran responding by striking US bases in five Gulf states, including Kuwait and Jordan. A 48-year-old man will appear in a Brisbane court this morning charged with the murder of a Toowoomba mother, Yana Armstrong. The 30-year-old was reported missing after she was last seen on Tuesday. Her remains were discovered in bushland on Saturday night. New standards are now in place for universities across Australia, placing greater responsibility on institutions to address anti-Semitism and racism. The changes require universities to adopt recognised definitions of hate and strengthen their response to discrimination. They come as vice-chancellors prepare to appear before the Royal Commission into Anti-Semitism today. Paperless passenger arrival cards will soon be available for all international travellers arriving in Australia. Qantas passengers have been trialling digital-only cards on flights into Sydney, Melbourne and Brisbane since October 2024. The system now expanding to all international airports.

0: airports and seaports over the next 18 months. And more than 2,000 people are expected to gather at the Sydney Opera House today for the state funeral of former Australian of the Year, Professor Richard Scollia. The pioneering melanoma researcher will be remembered for his extraordinary contribution to medical science and his work improving outcomes for cancer patients. Nova Sport is next.
1: Quest tortilla-style protein chips are the high-protein, low-carb snack you've been searching for. 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Nova
0: Sport. To sport, and world number one Jannik Sinner won his fifth major tennis title, defending his crown at Wimbledon. He defeated Alexander Zverev 6-7, 7-6, 6-3, 6-4 in the men's singles final. And to the NRL, the Cowboys have climbed into the NRL's top eight with a 19-18 win over the Seagulls in a golden point. And the Storm beat the Titans 22-18, while the Rabbitohs toppled the Knights 26-24.
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0: 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We are back, top of 22 in Brizzy today. Coming up next as well, we are spinning the protein prize wheel for your chance to win cash.
1: World Cup's been going nuts, I think, everywhere in the world. I'll just make one quick political statement.
2: Oh, wow.
0: Let's get it out early.
1: Not political. No, but I will say, like, you know, the world's all gone to shit, pretty much, wherever you look. Yeah. And it's spoken, I was in the US for the World Cup. I didn't go to games, but I was in bars and pubs and, you know, and it just made you realise that we actually all get along.
2: Yes.
1: You know what I mean? And the power of sport to be able to bring people together where you're arm in arm with people that, I was going to games where Iran was playing whoever, blah, blah, blah, blah, and you're chatting and drinking and having fun. And
0: we could all play nice.
1: Having a laugh and you're doing karaoke 2 seconds later with some guy from a country you never heard of. Like, it was just, like, everyone was just getting along. Yeah. And I think for that way, it's been a very successful World Cup.
2: Totally.
1: Don't you reckon?
0: Yeah. Yeah. The atmosphere looks unreal over there. Some of those Mexican stadiums, so cool.
1: Lachlan is our resident World Cup expert.
3: Hello.
2: He's been on other radio stations on the holidays talking soccer.
1: But you do that as well.
0: Other radio stations, the same one you like to go on.
3: I did think, what would Susie do? She'd take this opportunity.
2: Yes, definitely do it.
1: So we're down to semi-final stages now. What are the timings and everything? Give us the lowdown.
3: Semi-finals this Wednesday, France take on Spain at 5 a.m. So that'll be great for us.
1: Oh, perfect.
3: Breakfast radio. And then on Thursday morning, England take on Argentina.
0: It's what I'm looking forward to. Like, I don't love England, but I'm enjoying seeing their success. Like, it's cool to see them go well.
3: Yeah, okay.
0: You know?
1: It's hard to, because it's kind of when they lose so much that it was kind of been funny over the years where they fall, and particularly in World Cup, but there's a point where it's almost getting cruel.
0: Yeah.
1: Where I actually maybe would.
3: It's almost like the New York Knicks, right?
1: Yeah.
3: Like, they hadn't won for ages.
0: Yeah.
3: This could be the year where the team that just hasn't won finally win again.
2: Have they not won for a long time, England?
3: No, England,
2: like, 1966. Oh, they didn't win when Beckham was in it. Okay.
0: No, they got close when Beckham was in it, but they
2: 66?
0: Never did it.
2: 66?
3: Yep.
0: Yeah.
3: So,
2: oh, that's pretty cool.
0: But also, if they don't win, I will still laugh if they get knocked out. But it'd be cool to see them do well, you know?
2: Spain, England, that'd be good.
3: Yeah. It's going to be, that's a possible final next Monday morning. So I'm saying it right now. I'm not going to be focused next Monday morning on the show.
1: Who did Spain beat? Belgium?
3: Yes.
1: That I watched, was that the game? Yeah, I think, anyway, whatever that quarter final was, I can't remember where I was watching it, but I just remember thinking, and this is with no disrespect to Australian football, like, it was like watching, like, it, all of a sudden, it was like watching in fast forward how much better
0: they are.
1: And it's just skill. It's, we've got a long way to go.
3: I'm one of the biggest proponents.
1: You know what I mean? Like, I'm not bagging them out. Well done. Great stuff, Aussies. Gave us a lot of joy.
0: Yeah.
1: But once they switch on those good teams, it's just so much faster.
2: I'm
1: skillful.
3: I'm one of the biggest proponents for Australian soccer. Big fan of it. But you're totally right. The skill difference is massive. And that's where you get these underdog nations trying to frustrate the bigger nations too, because they know that they can't match on a skill level. So they just annoy the heck out of them. Absolutely. Park the bus.
0: Only thing I know.
3: There you go.
2: What's that?
0: Well, they just go defensive.
3: If you can imagine a massive double-decker bus parked in front of the goal, that's it.
2: I'm just glad US are out, because is it true that Trump rang up the FIFA president?
0: Stop it.
2: And got the red card over
0: I thought that was a joke.
3: No,
0: is
3: no,
0: that
3: no.
0: real?
3: No, that was real.
2: That's
3: and the FIFA president tried to, like, go, oh, no, he didn't have any say, but Trump being Trump was like, oh, yeah, I called the FIFA president. How cool is this?
0: He can't help himself.
1: Musically?
0: Yes.
3: Musically. So halftime, it's the first time they're going to have a halftime show next week.
0: Right.
3: Once again, FIFA changing things for this World Cup.
0: Yeah.
3: You're going to have Madonna, Shakira, BTS and Justin Bieber all confirmed.
2: Are you kidding me?
1: How long?
0: Madonna sues.
2: Oh, my God.
1: Hang on, the half times in football at the World Cup's only 10 minutes,
0: isn't
1: it?
0: Yeah, it's not like the Super Bowl.
3: No, so they're making it longer.
1: Really?
3: They're extending
2: it. It changes the athleticism of it, doesn't it?
0: Have they added in these water breaks for ads for the Americans to get more?
2: I heard that.
3: Correct.
0: Yeah, so they've added in, like, little breaks.
1: What about Maradona in 2018 saying that the USA shouldn't have this World Cup when they got awarded it? Huh. He says, you know what they'll do? They'll make it quarters so they can fit more ads in.
0: And exactly what they've done.
1: Which is exactly. It's essentially watching quarters.
3: Yep. Yeah.
1: So there's more ad breaks, which is smart. Look, it's very exciting. So Wednesday's our next game, 5 a.m.
3: Wednesday, 5 a.m.
1: And I didn't get gifts for people this holiday because I knew that Susie couldn't give me a bottle of sand from Larapinta.
0: She did. She brought us all sand.
1: But I did get Lockie a present.
3: Oh, thank you.
1: Because I know you've got your podcast. Give it a plug.
3: The Soccer Who's podcast. We got a full post-mortem.
2: What's the T-shirt?
1: How can you do that without an official
4: World Cup.
3: Thank you. Wow, that's awesome.
2: Can Mex USA.
4: Yeah, so there you go. There's your ticket.
3: Thank you so much, Lutzy. I appreciate that.
2: That'll cost you a fortune.
1: It's like actually about $55 Australian, so I hope you enjoy
0: it. Was it really?
3: I appreciate that.
0: So much. Yeah,
3: yes. Oh, geez, I'll put that on right now.
0: Hey, give us a call right now, 2-13-24-10. If you want to spend the high-protein Greek yogurt prize wheel, plenty of cash up for grabs. We'll do it next.
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15: Three-vehicle crash at Parkinson. Beaudesert Road northbound. They're in the centre lane before Illawena Street with delays from the Mount Lindsay Highway, Green Road, Boronia Heights. There are lights on flash at Stones Corner, Logan Road and Montague Street. And a car broken down at Tanamura, Logan Motorway westbound. That's on the shoulder after Drew's Road. Heavy run for traffic on the M1 northbound has been building through Pimpamar, Yatala and Beenleigh through towards Slacks Creek as usual. Bruce Highway is also building southbound through North Lakes. Lunch is coming in hot and bigger at 7-Eleven. Try the Mega Sausage Roll or the Double Kransky, your lunch favourites, now bigger at 7-Eleven. Wonderfully easier. Heading for a top of 23 today and sunny conditions ahead of us on Nova 106.9.
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0: Black Eyed Peas. 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
0: One of our favourite wheels, Suze.
3: Yes, and actually, Lutzy and I are sucking down a Chobani 15-gram protein Greek yogurt satchel at the moment.
0: Delicious.
3: Good. You know they have to do those satchel things?
0: Yeah, like a little, that's like a little baby again. You feel like a little child.
3: Baby.
0: Yeah. They're really nice. Good. They're very nice.
3: No added sugar.
0: Ooh. So how it works is we have someone call in on 13, 24, 10. They pick one of us to spin the prize wheel. Each prize wheel has a different product. Each product has a different monetary value. Dale out of Woodford, good morning to you.
4: Hello.
3: What are you up to, Dale?
4: I'm just heading to work.
3: And you got kids going back to school too?
4: I do, thank God.
0: you're ready for it to be done, the school holidays?
4: Yes, yeah. Very ready.
3: It's like you get sick of school, don't you? Like doing the school stuff and then you have the holidays and then you get sick of the holidays.
0: You can't win. All right, well, Dale, you get to pick one of us to spin the wheel. Who are you after today?
4: I'm going to pick Sue.
0: Strong selection,
3: Dale.
0: Early.
3: Yeah. Okay, I'll give you a...
0: Yeah.
3: Do you want to say what's the prize or just wait till we get there?
0: I reckon we just...
5: All different.
0: Yeah.
6: Just all different monetary values.
3: Yeah. Thank you, David.
6: The accountant of the show, David.
0: That's what we have time for.
6: I think that fixed the wheel so it spins really good.
0: Okay. Yeah, I think it's all
3: big,
0: fixed.
3: I'm going to give it a big spin, Dale. Here I go.
0: Right, here we
3: go. Ready. 1, 2.
0: Oh, strong spin.
3: Definitely fixed the wheel.
6: Really fixed the wheel.
0: Yeah, look at that. That thing is flying.
6: And it's ended up on...
0: Yes.
6: No added sugar, Susan, which is...
3: $2,000, Dale!
4: Oh, my God!
3: $2,000.
4: Thank you so much.
0: That's the biggest spin we've had, I think.
3: Yes.
0: Yeah. $2,000.
4: That's so good. Thank you so much.
3: What are you going to do with it, Dale?
4: A holiday to SeaWorld, I think, for kids.
6: Oh, nice. Oh,
0: SeaWorld, nice. Yeah. You can stay at SeaWorld, can't you?
3: Yeah. She's faded out.
6: No, she's there.
0: That's just your headphone volume. well done, Dale. What a way to return from school holidays. $2,000 is yours.
4: Awesome. Thank you so much.
0: Chobani.
6: That's funny.
0: Chobani High Protein Greek Yogurt, naturally high in protein from 100% fresh milk, no powders added. Fuel your day with Chobani.
6: That reminds me of like I saw yesterday. I don't know if it's fresh footage, but like the Red Hot Chili Peppers were playing and Flea is the bass player.
0: I think so.
6: He was like playing and they're on stage, he's playing away and he can see him losing. He's like, it's not working. It's not working. He's screaming at people. Anthony Kiedis has come over to like, what's going on? As they're playing and the drummer's like yelling out, trying to work it out. They're all like freaking out and eventually he throws his guitar off and like screams at like a tech.
0: Yeah.
6: And runs over to him going, it's your man, yeah, yeah. And then the other guitarist comes over and goes, oi. No, Kiedis comes over and goes, oi. Your earpiece just fell out. It was working the entire time.
3: Boomer.
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29: 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Three-vehicle crash at Parkinson Boat Exit Road northbound. The centre and right lanes are blocked before Illawena Street with heavy delays from Mount Lindsay Highway Green Road at Boronia Heights. There has also been a crash at Milton Coronation Drive westbound. That's on the left shoulder from Hale Street. Slowing traffic up a little. Lights on flash at Stones Corner, Logan Road and Montague Street. 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Heading for a top of 23 today and sunny conditions with no rain on the forecast on Nova 106.9.
30: 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There's track closures until the 19th of July on the Beenleigh and Gold Coast lines. 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
33: Hey there, Amelia Roberhart with your latest news update. The United States and Iran are trading strikes amid the collapsing ceasefire in the Middle East. Washington says it struck 140 Iranian targets, including missile and drone sites. In response, Tehran says it's hit military bases across Qatar, Jordan and the UAE. Flu cases across the country have reached their highest level so far this year, prompting health authorities and GPs to urge people to get vaccinated. More than 3,000 cases were recorded last week, up 40% compared with the same period last year. Pioneering cancer researcher Professor Richard Scollier is being farewelled at the Sydney Opera House today. The former Australian of the Year died aged 59 after a three-year battle with brain cancer. Around 2,500 people are expected to attend the 11 a.m. state funeral service in the concert hall. It's set to be streamed as well. Support for One Nation's continuing to fall, with some voters moving away from the party over its policy positions. The latest Resolve poll shows the party's primary vote dropping 3 points to 26%. The coalition gaining the same amount of support, while Labor remains ahead of both Conservative parties. The survey suggests younger voters, women and some migrant communities have shifted away from One Nation. A new report claims the pharmacy lobby is preventing Australians from accessing cheaper medicines. The Grattan Institute says the Pharmacy Guild of Australia is wielding too much influence over the sector and benefiting financially at the expense of patients. The Guild rejects the findings, saying it has a strong record of advocating for affordable medicines and arguing the report overlooks the realities facing pharmacists. Nova Sport is next.
30: Heading to the footy this week? There's track closures until the 19th of July on the Beenleigh and Gold Coast lines. Plan ahead at translink.com.au.
0: Nova Sport.
33: To the NRL, the Cowboys have moved into the top eight after a thrilling 19-18 Golden Point victory over the Seagulls. Scott Drinkwater was North Queensland's hero, slotting the match-winning field goal in extra time. Elsewhere, for round 19, the Storm defeated the Titans 22-18, while the Rabbitohs edged out the Knights 26-24. An Australian teenager, Cruz Hewitt's been left disappointed after falling short in the boys' singles final at Wimbledon. The Aussie was beaten by American Lee Jordan in a three-set battle, going down 6-4, 4-6, 5-6. And Tom Kim has claimed his first golf title in 3 years, winning the Scottish Open. Australia's Min Woo Lee finished runner-up, two shots behind.
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7: 7 minutes past seven, we are back with you after a little break, and big news, because he's coming to Brizzy, guys. The one and only...
8: Oh, yes.
7: Benson Boone.
9: Oh, wow, when's he coming?
7: Later this year. So he's coming for his Wanted Man tour at the End Centre, 6th, 7th and 8th of November. Pre-sale starts Wednesday from 1. Tickets on sale next Tuesday. 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But we have your first double in town, 13, 24, 10. Yes, I do. Give us a call if you want to see Boone. 13, 24, 10.
8: Three gigs at the end cent. That's big. Big for Boone.
7: He's the one, he does all backflips and stuff on stage.
9: Yeah, he wears that nice suit, that jumpsuit thing.
7: Yeah, that nice suit.
9: Jumpsuit?
8: Yeah, it's like a jumpsuit.
9: Little tight jumpsuit.
7: Yeah, that's right, it is.
8: Did you see that ad? Was that Super Bowl we did with Ben Stiller? Where Ben Stiller's trying to emulate him on stage and just destroys himself, jumping off things and trying to do flips, trying to on his face.
9: That's funny.
8: It's worth a look. Yeah. I haven't seen it.
7: Rebecca out of West End, you were quick on the phones. Good morning.
10: I was. How are you?
7: Pretty good.
9: Good. Yeah, did you have the number saved into your phone? That was fast.
8: Quick.
10: I did have the number saved in my phone, I have to be honest.
7: Do you want to see Benson Boone?
10: I would love to.
7: Yeah, you're off to see him.
10: Oh, thank you.
8: That'd be
10: Thanks
8: good.
10: So much.
7: That'd be a really good, wouldn't it? It'd be unreal. He's meant to be one of the great performers, Suze, despite, you know.
9: Despite what?
8: Despite what, mate?
9: Despite what? What do you mean?
8: What do you actually mean? I have no idea.
9: I have no idea.
7: The clothes that he wears, you know.
9: Oh, because like... I was objectifying him. Yeah, sorry.
8: Mate, you're a former rower. You used to live in a zoot suit. What are you talking about?
7: There was nothing to see in my zooty.
9: Really?
7: Hey, anyway, enough about me.
9: He's a good singer.
7: Oh, he's a great singer. Beck, you're off to see him. Well done.
10: Thanks, team.
8: Yeah, I just want to clarify, he's a really good singer.
7: Here he is right now, actually. It's Mr. Electric Blue. It's Nova.

0: Benson Boone, Mr. Electric Blues, coming to Brizzy later this year. Just gave away the first tickets in town on Nova. Keep it locked. We got more of those coming up as well. But we've all come back from a couple of weeks off.
1: Yeah.
0: We'll hear about your holidays soon, Suze. After Smarter Than Suze, we're hearing about your Larapinta walk, which I'm excited to hear about.
1: Holidays are interesting. Adjective or noun?
2: Yes. Walking through a desert.
1: Is that
2: desert.
1: An adjective or a noun? Anyway.
0: I don't know.
2: God, that's the wrong people.
0: The brain's trust isn't firing today. It's our first day back.
2: That's one thing my brain let go of the second I left Nudgee.
0: Yeah.
1: What's that?
2: Adjectives and nouns. And verbs
0: But I stayed in Brizzy throughout the holidays. Obviously, school holidays. We got the 14-month-old child and yada yada. Did a few things. But one thing that I didn't realise would be happening in my school holidays was, because it is school holidays, you know, I've got that drummer who lives next door to me.
1: Oh, yeah.
2: Oh, this is a prime time for him to get himself.
0: Exactly.
1: You
0: know?
1: Oh.
0: So he's the drummer.
2: Practice makes perfect time.
0: He's the drummer who lives next door. Remember, this is the audio from him. This was, I probably told you about him, what, 5 weeks ago?
1: Has it been that long?
0: It's been a while, but this was him. About 2 p.m. in the afternoon.
1: One day a week?
0: This is on my balcony. So this was initially, he'd only do it like a handful of times, like not that much, okay. Right? But because it was the school holidays and clearly he was just at home practicing, I reckon he was doing it 3 times a day.
1: What times do you reckon?
0: Oh, all different times. Sometimes like 10 a.m., sometimes lunch, and then sometimes 6 p.m.
2: Is he getting better?
0: Well, this is the thing, Lutzy. I've got updated audio. So you just heard him then. I've now got new audio of him. I started to almost enjoy it because I think he's improving.
2: And now, has he got headphones on playing music? I mean, Dylan, who's our resident drummer, is currently still on tour in Europe.
0: Drumming.
2: With his band, drumming. But so he's not here at the moment. But I'd imagine he's not just playing. Is that how it works?
0: Well, I think he's just playing no headphones, because otherwise I wouldn't be able to hear it, right? Wouldn't the headphones be going?
2: No, I'm saying, was he listening to music so we can drum?
0: Oh, sorry, I see what you're saying. I have no idea. Yeah. No idea. But I did see, I'm not going to say it, but I saw what school he goes to. Have I told you that?
1: No.
0: I saw him in his uniform going home one day. And
1: can you give us a tip, hint?
0: Is it
1: a boys' school?
0: It's a co-ed school.
1: Co-ed, okay.
2: I don't know why this is important.
0: Yeah.
1: actually, yes, it's not.
0: Anyway.
1: Take us off air, Susan.
2: Right, so this is
0: the update, right? Okay.
1: Thank you.
0: So got lost in that. Let me, because I actually think he's getting better. What do you think?
2: Yes.
1: Yeah, that's pretty good.
0: Like, that's not bad drumming.
1: Sounds like he's got a better sound system as well.
2: I reckon he's playing Oasis Supersonic there.
0: You reckon?
2: Get it up. Get up, Oasis.
1: If you get this, then you're a genius.
2: We slowed down now, but yeah.
1: I really want to know what school he went to then.
2: Start him again. Start his again, then play Oasis Supersonic.
0: Do you want the chorus of Supersonic?
2: I think off the top, I think.
0: Okay, so this is him?
2: Yeah. Put him over for another out of tune, out of time. That's a similar thing.
0: Could be.
2: Yeah.
0: It's hard.
2: Probably a million songs.
0: With drumming, it's just noise. But I actually think
2: he's got rhythm there. That's actually way better.
0: Yeah, he's getting a lot better. And I feel like I've you know, listened so much now. I want to let him know that he's getting better.
1: Yeah, you should do that.
0: Want to go over there?
1: Send a note.
0: Send a note.
2: Well, he's getting that good. And if he's training 3 times a day, it might be worthwhile just, you know.
0: Just getting on there.
2: Because this kid could be famous.
1: Oh, that's true.
0: Yeah.
2: I remember my neighbour, Nick Allen Tuckett, saying that, you know, you're pretty, I don't know, something.
1: Aim for the stars, you might reach the moon.
2: Yeah, just give him some advice on something.
0: Go sign something and give it to him.
2: And that could inspire him.
0: Yeah, yes. Dream big. Dream big, kid.
2: Yeah.
0: Yeah, that's good.
1: Pretty cool. He's definitely getting better. Probably.
0: Because people often ask me, how's that drummer you got next door? Because I heard that chat about it last time and it really irritates people.
2: By the way, are you getting closer? Because that was better quality that time. Are you sneaking up onto their veranda now or what?
0: I'm just going right into the yard. I'm trying to work out what room he's doing it in, whereabouts it is in their house.
1: It's not the garage then.
0: No, it's not the garage, because I've seen their garage and they've got cars in it.
1: What sort of cars they got?
3: Lutzy and Susie O'Neill. Heading to an event this week? There's track closures until the 19th of July on the Beenleigh and Gold Coast lines. 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Brisbane traffic.
4: Nova 106.9. There's a crash at Milton Coronation Drive westbound. The vehicles are on the left shoulder from Hale Street with some minor delays. Three-vehicle crash at Parkinson, Beau Desert Road northbound. The centre and right lanes blocked before Illawinna Street with heavy delays for the Mount Lindsay Highway Crest Road from Boronia Heights. There are also lights on flash at Stones Corner, Logan Road and Montague Street. And there's a car broken down Gateway Motorway northbound on the shoulder before Old Cleveland Road as you're coming through Belmont. There's more ways to go electric with Toyota. 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Search Toyota Electrified. Oh, what a feeling, Toyota. Heading for a top of 23 today and sunny conditions across the day with no rain on the forecast on Nova 106.9.
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0: Killers. Somebody told me. It's Nova 106.9. Throwback Nick Lutzy and Susie O'Neill.
1: I was hoping the producer Lachlan was going to be doing this. He does a singing thing of what's happened when we're away on our breaks.
0: Like a song.
1: Like yeah. A song. Mm. A singing thing.
0: Yeah, that's right.
2: It's like a recap.
0: Catch singing up. Thing. A
1: recap.
2: Like recap.
1: Yeah. I'm so interested to see what you've put in it this time, Lachlan.
3: Mm. You're on fire today, by the way, guys. I just want to say
2: you,
3: that.
2: Mate.
0: Is it always the same song?
3: Yes, at this point in time. We were trying to find other ones because, right. I'll be honest, I was a little bit reluctant about doing it this time. I'm not feeling all that well. As soon as the Socceroos got eliminated two Saturdays ago, I felt myself just go off,
2: drop off
3: the edge, and I've been sick ever since. So it's not the best vocals.
0: Always okay.
3: You're going to put it out there.
0: A few excuses early.
3: Yeah.
0: Well, okay.
1: I'm just curious to see what's in there.
3: Well,
1: I've written down some predictions.
3: You do have some predictions. Shall we hear what's been going on?
2: Let's hear it.
4: Here's the thing, while you were on your walk, fuel excises and price.

0: Bravo, oh, well, bravo.
1: Well done.
0: There's
1: Thank
0: a lot you. There.
2: There is.
0: Yeah. So much. Neil the Seal.
1: Yeah.
3: Stefanovic, I forgot about the car sagas. Yeah.
1: Mm. The Travis and Taylor wedding.
3: I forgot about that.
1: Oh, my
3: That was
1: goodness.
3: Ridiculous.
0: Yeah. Are there any photos yet for that?
1: Haven't seen any photos.
2: No. No, just how lots of rumors.
0: That off.
1: Yeah.
3: Actually, yes. How have they done that?
1: And who are they going to sell it to first?
0: Okay, here Who'd you sell yours to? New idea.
3: What? I didn't sell my wedding.
1: Woman's
3: I did
1: weekly?
3: It for free.
1: It was Vogue.
3: Remember,
1: wasn't
3: it was open.
0: Take the
1: but you can hear Lockie the voice had some pain in it.
2: Yeah,
1: yeah. Had a bit of pain.
2: There is a little bit of pain.
0: Socceroo anguish, right? Yeah, there.
2: Absolutely.
1: Yeah.
3: Neil the Seal.
2: Yeah.
3: Did we mention that?
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15: 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Car broken down Logan Motorway eastbound. That's in the left shoulder before Centenary Highway off-ramp through Ellen Grove. There's still heavy congestion as a result of a crash on Beaudesert Road northbound, blocking a couple of lanes through Parkinson. Delays for the Mount Lindsay Highway Crest Road from Boronia Heights. 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Heading for a top of 23 today and sunny with no rain forecast on Nova 106.9.
10: 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There's track closures until the 19th of July on the Beenleigh and Gold Coast lines. 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
16: Good morning, Amelia Overhart with your latest news update. Further strikes have been carried out between the US and Iran overnight, fueling fears of a return to all-out conflict. The US military says it launched a third wave of strikes targeting hundreds of Iranian sites across the region. Tehran responding by striking US bases in five Gulf states, including Kuwait and Jordan. A new opinion poll suggests support for One Nation is falling, with voters shifting towards the coalition. A new Resolve political poll shows One Nation's primary vote dropping 3 percentage points to 26%. The coalition gaining the same amount, lifting its primary vote to 23%, while Labor remains steady on 28%. The Prime Minister will join family, friends and dignitaries at the state funeral for pioneering melanoma researcher Professor Richard Scollier at Sydney Opera House this morning. The professor died early last month at the age of 59 following a courageous battle with brain cancer. The service will be broadcast live from 11 a.m. this morning. Those living with diabetes are being encouraged to share their experiences as new figures highlight the condition as one of Australia's fastest growing chronic diseases. Around 300 Australians are diagnosed with diabetes every day. That's equivalent to one person every 5 minutes. The figures have prompted renewed calls for greater awareness, education and understanding during National Diabetes Week. And paperless passenger arrival cards will soon be available for all international travellers arriving in Australia. Qantas has been trialling digital-only cards on flights into Sydney, Melbourne and Brisbane since October of 2024. The system will now be expanded to all international airports and seaports over the next 18 months. Nova Sport is next.
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16: 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The system will now be expanded to all international airports and seaports over the next 18 months. Nova Sport is next.
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0: The Titans conceded a late try as the Storm held on tight to a 22-18 victory. The baseball era is officially over for England's Test cricket team. Just weeks after captain Ben Stokes announced his retirement, head coach Brendan McCullum has been sacked. And the World Cup semi-finals will kick off later this week. France and Spain do battle first before England takes on Argentina.
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2: Mojito for Kate.
1: And should it detect fraud, its protective instincts kick in. ANZ Fraud Protection. Now it's personal. Falcon is a registered trademark of Fair Isaac Corporation.

0: Taylor Swift.
1: I knew it.
0: I knew you. Nova 106.9, Nick Lutzy and Susie O'Neill, 7:38.
2: She just got married, right?
0: She did, yeah.
2: Well, I've been married for 27 years nearly.
0: Yes.
2: I want a separate bedroom to Cliff, okay? I'm just going to put it out there. 13, 24, 10. Do you have a separate bedroom from your partner?
0: It's getting more common, the separate
2: bedrooms.
0: Does anyone do it?
2: And, I mean, we
3: is
2: probably
3: there data behind this?
0: Better sleep, they always say.
2: I don't know, but last night, Nick and I were having a chat earlier because I moved bedrooms last night because Cliff... Like, I don't want to say he snores. Okay, he doesn't. He just breathes really loudly when he's asleep.
3: That's actually the definition of snoring.
2: On his back.
3: Loud breathing.
2: And especially when I have to get up early, I'm a really light sleeper. So I hopped up and went to another room.
0: See, that's nice of you. Because that didn't happen to me, Lutzy. So I'm a snorer as well. Oh, I breathe really loud as well.
3: I didn't think I did, but Elle said, this just sounds weird. Why is Elle Stevenson? No,
2: my
3: snoring. Because we shared a room in Eugene for a bit. And he said, particularly after a big night of the drinks, he goes, you were snoring last night.
2: I could see that.
0: Yeah. Particularly after you drink, it's worse.
3: Drinking.
0: But I'm the same. On my back, which I have to sleep because my shoulders are busted, I snore. But if I sleep on my shoulder's busted. So I'm asleep last night.
2: Let's see this one. Let's see this story.
0: You know what it's like pre-show one, that alarm anxiety, getting everything ready for, like, I tried to go to bed early last night, whatever. I thought I must have been 10 minutes into sleep. I get slapped in the face. Like, she slapped him? I think she thought it was like my shoulder. She got so frustrated, rolls over, slaps me in the face, and I got a fright. And I go, what's going on? She goes, you were snoring. And then I'm just awake. Like, I cannot sleep for an hour after.
3: Maybe, but a slap to the face, Morgan.
0: Slightly nudge me, maybe roll me.
2: Yeah.
0: And then I could not sleep for an hour after that because
3: you got slapped in the face.
0: I was so awake.
2: In my defense, and I'm like, I wouldn't slap Cliff on the face. I would push him really hard on the gut, in the ribs.
3: Yeah.
2: But when he wakes me up, I'm awake for an hour. I'll be asleep, and all of a sudden I hear this, like...
0: When they're snoring,
2: like, wakes me up.
0: Yeah.
2: And then I'm awake.
0: Do you just get really annoyed every time you hear him snore?
2: Yes.
3: Neither of you use earplugs? Could you get used to that?
0: We listen to Rain via our phones on Spotify.
3: That's not going to stop me snoring.
2: Yeah. I have white noise really loud.
0: Yeah.
3: And I don't think there's headphones in the world that exist that don't.
2: No.
3: You know, that don't. Unless you're lying perfectly straight and not putting your head on a pillow. It hurts.
0: Yeah.
3: You know what I mean?
0: It does.
3: People probably go, there are ones out there. I'm yet to find one. Small enough that it doesn't impact you.
2: My dream would be to have a separate bedroom designed differently. I go to bed and do what I want to do when I... I like silence before I sleep.
3: But you're saying a fully blown...
0: New bedroom.
3: Well,
0: like your racing car bed.
3: Girly colouring.
0: Pink walls.
3: Couple of posters of bands you like.
0: Madonna posters up
3: Madonna.
0: On the wall.
2: Well, that would be my dream if I didn't think it would lead to divorce.
3: Yeah,
2: right. to be honest.
3: I
2: feel like if I did that, I would just gradually start living my own life.
0: Yeah, I agree.
3: Potentially, and a loss of intimacy would be my...
2: Yes.
3: In your relationship would be my
2: problem. Or would it be better? Would you make appointments to meet up a certain time?
0: Calendar invites,
2: Calendar invites type thing, but...
3: I don't think that's healthy.
0: I don't think it is. I've got a few friends who are, like, say, my age, mid-30s, and they sleep in, they're with their wives, they sleep in separate beds because they reckon they sleep better. So they go in for a cuddle, they'll have the cuddle, and then one of them will leave
3: and then get up
0: and go into the other bedroom and go to sleep because they reckon they sleep so much better.
2: I sometimes do that straight off the bat. If I know that, if I feel like I'm not going to get to sleep easily. They say that roughly 18% of couples sleep in separate beds. 18%.
3: I just like the thought of you, like, going in, doing the business, and then just getting up and walking out. Go into your bedroom.
2: They're probably a bit cold.
3: Cliff feeling all cheap.
0: What was that?
2: I do hear about people talk about the afterglow hug thing.
0: Yeah.
3: Doing it. The afterglow.
2: Like that
0: you cuddle after.
2: The cuddle after.
3: No, but you're not. You're going to your room.
0: Yeah, you're going to your racing car.
3: That's your Madonna posters.
2: I hear about people talking about it. Is it good?
3: Do you hear about people talking about it, do you? Yeah. On the ABCs or something?
0: 13, 24, 10. So what are you? Do you sleep in separate beds or do you sleep with a snorer?
2: Okay.
0: You know, is there a way you can stop snoring? Do you hit your snorer?
2: Yeah. Do you want to be single?
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0: I know, Lutzy. 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
7: There's been a crash at Centenary Highway on ramp. It's inbound on the shoulder from Dandenong Road through Mount Omini. Broken down car, the M1 northbound. One lane's blocked before City Road through Eagleby, and that's adding to peak congestion from Ormo. There's also debris northbound for the M1 before Eggersdorf Road through Ormo. There are lights on flash. They're malfunctioning at Bowen Hills, Abbotsford Road and Burrow Street intersection. A car broken down for the M1 northbound on the right shoulder after Murrumbina Drive. What's for lunch? How about value that fills with the Subway $10 value meal? 6-inch sub, cookie and drink for just $10. 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Heading for a top of 23 today and sunny on Nova 106.9.
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0: Tame Impala, Dracula, Nova 106.9, Nick Lutzy and Susie O'Neill with you. And also coming up after 8:30, we have a big announcement for Brizzy, which is pretty cool. Chatting to someone cool about that. But right now, 13:24:10, we're talking sleep divorce.
1: Oh, I like that. Sleep divorce so you don't get proper divorce.
0: Yes. Okay. Or does it lead to proper divorce? Because, Susie, you want to fully move rooms.
1: Well, I
0: just sleep.
1: Just... That's pretty funny. I don't sleep that well next to Cliff because he makes some noises.
2: He just breathes loudly.
1: He breathes loudly.
0: It's a loud breather.
1: And so I always go to the room next door. I told you this before. We have the bed made up in the room next door, though, so I don't want to mess the bed. So I've got a little mattress on the floor.
2: Are you serious?
0: I can't believe that. It doesn't sleep in this bed.
1: Because it's done up nicely with all pillows and cushions and stuff.
0: For who? No one's using it.
2: Your house is a display house.
1: I like it neat and tidy. You know the oddball couple? There's the neat one.
2: But then you've got a mattress next on the side of it. That's untidy as well.
1: But I can quickly just rip that out and chuck the doona back in the linen cupboard and put
0: it's
1: the
0: all
1: thing.
0: Fine.
1: Yeah. And you also make loud noises when you sleep.
0: I snore. I breathe loudly also. On my back when I try and sleep. Can't sleep on my side because of my shoulders. And my wife just gets so... She's an angry sleeper.
1: Yes, like am I.
0: Yeah, she gets so fed up with my snoring. Her tolerance is so low. I got a little slap to the face last night. Woke me up.
2: Just a little slap to the face.
0: Yeah, just a little slappy slap. And then I was up for an hour. And I could not sleep after that.
1: Okay.
2: Poor Morgan.
0: Julie out of Caboolture. Good morning.
3: Good morning.
1: What's your take on this sleep divorce thing?
3: We've been married 38 years.
1: What?
3: And my husband snores terribly. I've even videoed him and he doesn't believe me. He doesn't believe he snores. My son is the same. We've got double videos of them both snoring. But I changed my tune. I decided I was going to get a new bed. So we got a new bed on the weekend and it is the best bed I've ever had. He doesn't snore now. He has
2: really?
3: Two nights, so it's a trial.
0: Okay.
3: But he hasn't snored, and I've had the best night's sleep I've ever had in my life.
1: Last night?
2: Just the bed.
3: Yeah, it's the bed. We bought a new bed, and it's one that tips your head up and your feet up, you sleep on your back.
2: That's what I've got, but I don't activate that.
3: Oh, I do.
2: Can you sleep on your side when you do that, though?
3: No, you can't.
2: No.
3: That's the thing. It stops you sleeping, because my husband tried to sleep on his side, and he said he had a terrible sleep, but he snores on the side.
2: So it lifts his head, which means that if you were lying on your back, you're sort of half sitting up, I guess. So that's how you're not snoring because your throat's
3: not... But I'm a slapper and a puncher. I slap and punch and it's...
2: Did you say you're a slapper?
0: and a puncher.
3: I'm a shift worker, so when you don't get your sleep, you do the slap and the punch just to get a good sleep. And I'm sorry, I know, and I feel terrible, but he just doesn't... that he snores and it's terrible.
0: You can hear the pain.
2: You can hear the energy in her voice. Yeah. I mean, she's obviously had a good night's sleep.
0: Yeah.
1: I've got a question though. Does he sleep better with this new bed as well? Did he have?
3: He said he didn't admit it the first night. He said, because he tried to sleep on his side. But
2: no, you can't do that.
3: And I said, how did you sleep last night? He said, really good. So I'm trialing it and we'll see how it goes. So, but I do know friends who sleep in separate rooms and they love it. They meet for their
2: conjugal rights. She can speak for days. That's how well she's sleeping.
0: That's an ad for the bed,
2: so
0: isn't
2: that's,
0: it?
2: So that's a way of avoiding the other room.
1: Yeah,
0: I think that's
1: like
0: what
1: that.
0: I need to go to.
1: Yeah.
0: And Cliff would probably help because he's a heavy breather if he was sleeping elevated a bit
1: What if you both have the same angles? Or can you separate the angles? You know what I mean?
2: I think the elite version of what I have was a two-sided bed. There's two top mattresses that...
0: That's what you want.
2: You can have different settings.
1: Because I'm allowed to sleep flat because I don't have a problem
0: I'm
1: with
0: allowed to. I'm a good girl.
2: No, it does exist. It does exist.
0: Okay. Yeah. Then you may as well be in separate rooms then. If one of you is on these angles, one's flat.
2: You've got a better foot higher than the other person.
0: Kern out of Strathpine, do you sleep in separate beds?
4: We used to sleep in separate beds.
0: Okay. So what happened? How'd you go back to it?
4: Okay, so long story short, one thing got me back into the bed. It was a CPAP machine.
1: So you're going to say something else?
0: Not what I was expecting.
2: So are they silent, those machines?
4: Well, this one is. I don't know what everyone's saying that they're quite loud. It's just like a nice humming sound, really.
2: But you're wearing a gas mask, essentially? I mean, what's it look like? Not that it, you know,
4: well,
2: whatever.
4: There's different types of masks. The mask that I use just goes over my nose. It's not like the full-faced mask that covers my mouth. So it's quite comfortable for me, too.
2: Like she's sleeping with a fighter pilot.
0: Yeah. It would look a bit hectic.
4: Basically, she calls me an elephant.
0: I prefer Maverick.
2: I prefer a slapper.
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3: 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A crash on Centenary Highway northbound is adding to peak congestion. It's on the shoulder from Dandenong Road at Mount Ominy. There's a single vehicle motorbike crash for Upper Mount Gravatt, Logan Road southbound. The left lane's blocked after Kessels Road, and a breakdown in the city, Riverside Expressway in the left lane after Margaret Street off-ramp. Phone bill rivaling fuel costs? 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Heading for a top of 23 and sunny on Nova 106.9.
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4: Good morning, Amelia Robahart with your latest news update. The United States and Iran are trading strikes amid the collapsing ceasefire in the Middle East. Washington says it struck 140 Iranian targets, including missile and drone sites. In response, Tehran says it has hit military bases across Qatar, Jordan and the UAE. The coalition says it still has work to do, despite a recent lift in support. The latest Resolve poll shows the opposition's gained 3 points from One Nation, taking its primary vote to 23%, Labour remaining ahead of both Conservative parties on 28%. Universities across Australia will be required to adopt a formal definition of hate and establish clearer processes for handling racism complaints. The changes are part of a federal government overhaul of the higher education sector. The regulator will also receive stronger powers to enforce the new rules from next year. Overseas, at least 27 people have been killed in a pub fire in Bangkok. Firefighters battling the blaze for half an hour before bringing it under control. Authorities fear more bodies could still be inside the venue. And paper arrival forms will soon become a thing of the past for millions of travellers entering Australia. Following a successful trial, digital passenger arrival cards will be introduced at all international airports and seaports over the next 18 months. The change is expected to streamline the arrival process for travellers. Nova Sport is next.
1: Heading to the footy this week? There's track closures until the 19th of July on the Beenleigh and Gold Coast lines. 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
4: It was a thrilling end to round 19 of the NRL. The Storm over the Titans, 22-18. Earlier, the Cowboys beat the Seagulls, 19-18 in a golden point. The Rabbitohs took down the Knights, 26-24. Jannik Sinner continues to dominate men's tennis, the Italian beating Alexander Zverev in four sets in the Wimbledon decider to secure back-to-back titles. And Brody Kostecki's claimed his sixth Supercars victory of the season, taking out race 22 in Townsville. Matt Payne finished second with Cam Waters third.
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1: 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Welcome to Monday. The team is backfiring, which means Smarter Than Sue's time. Let's go. 13, 24, 10. You're going to play a bit of Smarter Than Sue's. Give us a call. Could be vulnerable day one as well. We'll find out after Alex Warren, Fever Dream. It's Nova.

0: Alex Warren. Fever Dream, No Motto 6.9. Nick Lutzy and Susie O'Neill back with you. 6 minutes past eight. We're going to hear about Susie's holiday coming up.
1: Commas.
0: Yeah, coming up. But first, business time.
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0: 30 seconds, five questions, need to take down Suze on points or time. We go to Linda from Everton Park. Good morning.
4: Good morning. How are you?
1: Good. How are you going?
4: I'm good for a Monday. Oh. Surprisingly.
1: What have you got on today? I had a bit of Sunday-itis last night too. Monday-itis.
0: Sunday
4: scary. Work.
1: Where's work?
4: Hospital. I work at the hospital.
5: You're a nurse?
4: No, not a nurse.
5: What are you?
4: No.
1: Doctor?
4: No, do admin.
5: Still nice. Very important.
0: Yep.
5: Very,
0: yep.
5: Very important.
0: Yeah. Yep. Are you doing admin right now? You're at the hospital right now?
4: Yeah. I am. it's like my tea break.
1: It's your tea break.
0: It's your tea break.
1: You start early.
0: Are we able to ask what hospital, or you don't want to give it away?
4: I won't give it away.
0: Okay, all right. Okay.
5: You're on a break.
1: At this hour.
0: Shift. Oh, I suppose it's not shift work for you. Anyway, whatever.
4: No.
5: It's all right.
1: So many questions.
0: Yeah, I know.
1: Do you have to wear a uniform? Anyway, it doesn't matter.
4: Yeah, dude.
5: No, it's important stuff.
1: Okay, well, right. Should I go?
0: Yeah, I'll send you Susie to the BYD soundproof booth.
5: I didn't realise how good the inner of that jacket was. That would cost a fortune.
0: Yeah.
1: No, it didn't.
5: Really?
0: It's a nice jacket.
1: A friend of mine gave it to me.
0: Is it Calexico?
5: No. It looks like it'd be Calexico.
1: It's actually Mango.
0: I walked past Calexico with my wife and I said, that's where Susan shops.
1: I don't that often.
5: You protest.
1: Okay, my jeans are...
5: You protest too much.
1: And shoes are Calexico.
5: Oh, so everything you're wearing other than what you're wearing.
1: Anyway, I'm off.
5: She still gets her undies from Target.
1: Coles.
0: She's so real
5: Coles?
0: Like that.
5: The Coles of underpants?
0: She
5: doesn't care about undies.
0: She doesn't care, no. It's all about the shoes and the jeans. Linda, you are in the chance to win two BYD cars as well, just for playing BYD Electric. It's fantastic. They drive well, so good luck for that.
4: Awesome. Thank you.
5: Righty-o, $100.
0: $100.
5: Good luck, Linda. Such a nice, lovely name, Linda, isn't it? I've never met a bad Linda.
0: No.
4: Oh, that's good.
5: Yeah.
4: We're all good eggs.
5: Yeah, we're all good eggs, yeah. Okay, here we go. Concentrate. Your time starts. Now, according to the girl band TLC, we shouldn't go chasing what?
4: Pass.
5: With part of its name meaning to have no hair, what is Brisbane City Council's northernmost suburb?
4: Pass.
5: How many dots are on the Channel 9 logo?
4: 9.
5: Who is the Roman god of love?
4: Adonis.
5: What is 4 times 9?
4: 36.
5: According to the girl band TLC, we shouldn't go chasing what?
4: Men. Did it right?
0: Took a crack. Man. It took a crack.
5: I mean, they're right. I mean, don't go chasing men. We're not worth it.
0: No, we're overrated.
5: Right, you've got okay, you're on the board. You've a couple of passes there, so you went the distance, obviously, on time. Let's release the beast.

0: this mango brand, clothing brand, the son has just been charged with the murder of the dad.
1: Oh, was that?
0: That started the company.
1: Oh, I've heard about that.
0: Yeah, they went for a hike.
1: Yes.
0: And the dad ended up off the cliff. He went for a hike with his
2: in
0: son.
2: America or?
1: Yeah.
0: Spain, I want to say.
2: What?
1: I did hear about that.
2: Yeah, I did not know about this one.
1: Yeah.
0: Anyway, that's my
2: I'll Google that one when we finish the show.
1: Okay.
2: Probably during the show, to be honest.
1: Probably next.
2: Do it right now.
1: Yeah.
0: Okay.
2: All right. Well, okay, let's get the new term off to our group.
0: The new term.
2: Term? When are the kids back? Tomorrow.
0: Today and tomorrow.
2: Okay.
0: I think it's a staggered start.
2: Okay. Good on you. Well done. Kids, everything. Okay, ready. Your time starts now. According to the girl band TLC, we shouldn't go chasing what?
0: Butterflies.
2: With part of its name meaning to have no hair, what is the Brisbane City Council's northernmost suburb?
0: Darra.
2: How many dots are on the Channel 9 logo?
0: 9.
2: Who is the Roman god of love?
0: Venus.
2: What is 4 times 9?
0: 36.
2: Stop it.
0: So as I was talking to you, Lutzy, back of house Ben, who writes the questions, was in my eye line, but he had to leave.
1: He had to hide?
0: Because he was laughing, I think.
1: Not to give it away.
2: Oh, back of house, eh? He's back.
1: He's back.
2: For another term.
0: Yeah, term 3.
2: Term 3.
1: Term 3. Yeah.
2: Good on him.
0: Now I feel bad that I've mentioned him. Now he's really hiding.
1: he's gone.
0: Is he not meant to be there?
2: He wouldn't stand, there looking at us if he didn't want attention.
1: He stands there every game. Every Smile and Sue's game.
0: Oh, does he?
1: Yeah.
0: Oh, because I've changed seats. Okay.
1: Yeah, I see him all the time.
2: Yeah, of course.
1: Yeah. Yes.
2: Righto, let's bring Linda back into play. I said, I've never met a bad Linda.
0: No, I don't.
3: Good.
0: Many Lindas.
2: Historically, there's not even been any bad ones that I can remember.
0: I think of, from the movie.
2: Linda Kozlowski.
0: Yes.
2: From A Crocodile Dundee.
1: Oh.
0: Yeah. I don't know any other Lindas.
2: Oh, Linda, I grew up with Linda. She was lovely. She married Dave Kelly.
1: Oh
0: yeah. That's Paul Kelly's brother.
2: Paul Kelly's brother.
1: There you go.
0: Linda Ronstadt.
1: Are you a bad Linda?
3: I'm a good Linda.
2: She's a good Linda.
1: You're a good Linda.
2: She works at a hospital. Not very hard, even on tea breaks. let's have a look. According to the girl band TLC, we shouldn't go chasing what? Linda, you said men. And of course, Susie said, don't go chasing butterflies.
0: I just realised what it is.
2: It's waterfalls.
1: Men's funnier.
0: That's why back of house Ben was laughing.
2: Nil all. With part of its name meaning to have no hair, what is Brisbane City Council's northernmost suburb? Bald Hills.
1: That's a tough one. That's a hard get.
2: Yeah.
0: It was.
2: It's funny. It's once you see it, it's
0: obvious now.
3: Yeah.
2: Still nil all here. How many dots on the Channel 9 logo? 9, of course. You both got that right. 1 all. Mm-hmm. Who is the Roman god of love? I heard Linda said, I can't remember what you said.
3: Adonis.
0: Oh, yeah?
2: And you said, Susan.
0: Venus.
2: It is Cupid. This was the Roman god. I asked the Greek god. It would be Aphrodite.
1: And Venus is the goddess of beauty and romance. Easy mix up.
2: What's Serena? That's interesting that they named it after
0: the god of strength.
2: Yeah. What a weapon. 1 all. And what is 4 times 9? It is 36. You both got it right. It's 2 all, which means we go down to time. Linda actually passed on her first turn, went the distance. Yeah. Susan had time left.
1: Yeah, Susan had 7 seconds left, which means Susie takes it out.
3: Oh, well done, Susie.
0: Thanks for playing, Linda. That's a good game. It's a good one to get the term 3 off the whatever rolling.
1: Get started.
0: Well said. What am I trying to say?
1: It's off the mark.
0: Off the mark.
2: There you go, Linda, coming in with the big play. What have I got here for you, Linda? I've got.
1: A stacked cat.
2: Everton Park. We've got absolutely stacked them. I'll tell you what. You can head across to Albion and from Everton Park there and have a $100 good-looking rooster voucher. The home of the world-famous Le Coq Sauté. Have you been there yet? It's great, Linda. You'll absolutely love it. And I've got this great El Ritmo Cocktail Bar Gin Safari for 2 voucher, if you don't mind.
3: Awesome.
2: The Gin Safari is a guided gin tasting with El Ritmo's expert bar staff. It's snuck away in the posh around the Fortitude Valley, a little tropical oasis with a touch of Gatsby. How good's this sound?
0: Sounds amazing.
2: Yeah, so... I've got you a voucher for 2 for the Gin Safari from our good friends at El Ritmo. Well done, Linda.
3: Amazing. Thank you very much.
2: Great
3: happy
2: week.
3: Monday.
2: Yeah, happy Monday. Monday to you.
4: Get up, good luck getting off your tea break. Enjoy the rest of it.
3: Yeah, I better go back to work now.
4: Not next, Suze.
0: Oh, yeah. Well, I'm going to talk you through what I did on the holidays. I don't think I'll call it a holiday. It was an experience.
4: We'll do it on the other side of this.
5: 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Heading to an event this week? There's track closures until the 19th of July on the Beenleigh and Gold Coast lines. Plan ahead at translink.com.au. Brisbane traffic.
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7: A crash at Mount Ominy Centenary Highway on ramp. It's inbound on the right shoulder from Dandenong Road. It's adding to peak delays from Darra. One vehicle is still on scene waiting to be towed. There's a car broken down M1 northbound and one lane blocked before City Road at Eagleby with delays behind it from Ormo. Also a broken down car for Drewvale Logan Motorway on ramp westbound. That one's on the shoulder from Bow Desert Road. Traffic lights playing up for Bowen Hills, Abbotsford Road and Burrows Street. Lunch is coming in hot and bigger at 7-Eleven. Try the mega sausage roll or the double Kransky. Your lunch favourites now bigger at 7-Eleven. Wonderfully easier. Heading for a top of 23 today. It should be sunny with no sign of rain on the forecast on Nova 106.9.

0: Justin Bieber. Where are you now? Nova 106.9, Nick Lutzy and Susie O'Neill, 8:20. Exciting announcement for Brizzy coming up as well this morning after 8:30.
1: Can you guys remember I was pretty worried about my trip over the holidays, which was, it was called the Larapinta, which is a, the whole thing is a 230-kilometre walk from Alice Springs to this place called Mount Sonder. And we were going to do it over 10 days.
2: Is Mount Sonder beautiful?
1: I wouldn't know. I never got there.
0: Oh, what? You didn't make it?
2: What?
1: Didn't make it.
2: I'm not kidding.
0: No, I didn't know that.
2: I did not know this.
0: Because, I thought you did.
1: Well, it was really hard. You know, I was worried before I went. I wasn't worried enough. It was very, very difficult. I didn't give it the respect I should have.
0: How many Ks a day was it?
1: Well, it was meant to be around, well, 23K a day. After 2 days, I'd done over 50 Ks. The third day was, but that was flat. The third day was bouldering. I forgot about the terrain.
2: Bouldering?
1: Like as in climbing over.
0: Uneven and.
1: Boulders and up waterfalls, empty waterfalls and.
2: Oh my God.
1: After the third day, actually, you know what? About 10 minutes into the first day, I thought to myself.
2: Oh dear.
1: Oh dear. I'm not going to make this.
0: What have I done?
1: Because my daughter really wanted to do it. She's 22 and Cliff was like, Cliff can do it because he's fit. And my husband kept saying to me, are you sure you want to do this? But I didn't want to be the person to say, no, I'm not going to be able to do it.
2: Yeah, because your daughter had actually been the instigator.
1: Instigator.
2: Yeah. So it was a nice family thing.
1: It was a great family thing.
0: You had some practice walks, you got shoes for it, but you were worried about your feet.
1: Yeah. Well, 10 minutes in, I'm like, I'm not going to make this.
0: Oh, no.
1: And after the third day, honestly, it was like my hardest training sessions I did as a swimmer, it felt, by the end of the third day.
2: Really?
1: It was hot. I was bouldering. We were carrying packs. Mine was about 15 Ks, but Cliff was probably about 18 or 19 Ks, the pack. So imagine calling over that. But anyway, The point of the story is we didn't quite finish it. Our daughter's a little disappointed.
0: Also, none of you finished. Like, you didn't go, you guys just keep going. I suppose you can't just stop.
1: I wanted to. I kept saying that to them, Nick. I kept saying, because there was like four spots where cars could come in and pick you up along the way.
2: How do you extract from that?
1: It was like the tourist spots, like these chasms or Simpsons Gap, right. Stanley, you know, like a beautiful waterhole.
2: Yeah. Where do you call?
1: Well, Larapinta Express, which is the company. And I kept saying to Alex and Cliff, my husband, please just let me go home. You guys just keep doing it. Because by the third day, we were at the place where I could get picked up. I'm like, I'm happy to stay in
2: a
1: motel.
2: 3 days in, three days of eight.
1: Ten.
2: 3 days of ten, you're out.
1: No, I wanted Everyone's to. Out. No, they. I wanted to. They wouldn't let me.
0: Keep going.
1: They wouldn't let me.
2: So how far did you get?
1: Well, it's hard to quantify, but basically then they said they wanted to work around me, my daughter and husband.
2: Sorry, what was the problem?
1: I just couldn't. It was hard
2: so
1: physically.
2: You went injured.
0: Your feet were busted.
1: Just my knees from going up and down things. My feet, just being able to physically walk for 9 or 10 hours a day.
0: You also probably didn't really train for it.
1: No, at all. I didn't give it the respect. Yeah. We were meeting all these other hikers and they said, yeah, we've done the Great Ocean Road Walkers practice. We've been doing back-to-back 50K practices. I'm like, well, we walked 14 Ks one day. it was a big, it's very difficult, the Larapinta, but your brother's going to do it. Tell him to start training now.
2: Yeah, I will.
1: It's really difficult. So anyway, they worked around me and we skipped a section. We got driven to the next section. And then thankfully Cliff said, let's just slow it down and enjoy it more. And then it was more enjoyable.
0: Right.
1: Because there was other hardships. We had to sleep in a tent for 10 days, nine nights, carry our own food. But there was a really good part that happened.
0: Oh, yes?
1: That I loved. There was there's a couple of groups of ladies in like their 40s who were doing the walk, and that's my prime age group of people who recognise me.
0: Because I knew you were going to say that.
1: I mean, no, because
2: that's all Cliff needed is a 10-kilometre. Just people going, oh my God, you're Susie O'Neill. And that would have got you through.
0: Did Cliff then go, she's not finishing it?
1: No, Cliff was really nice. He said to some people, because they would quite often say it, because he was way ahead of me, and they'd quite often say to Cliff, is that blah, blah, Susie O'Neill? Because, I mean, the reason they noticed me is because at the Sydney Olympics, they were about 16, because I was 26, so they were like that
2: yeah,
1: prime
2: right.
1: demographic.
2: You were inspiring them.
0: Yeah.
1: And he would say, go and tell her that you liked her because it'll
2: she's, help her.
1: She wants to die right now. So they come past and go, I used to have a picture of you on my wall. Blah. I'm like, oh, thank you for saying that. And my daughter Alex was always next to me. And there was another group of ladies that also recognised me. And Alex, my daughter's going, how come you're getting recognised out here?
2: She knows.
1: And then she went away and the ladies said to me, oh, I'm so sorry. You must hate it, hate being recognised. I'm like, are you kidding me? This is the greatest thing of my life. I never get recognised anymore, A. And B, it's in front of my daughter who thinks I'm a complete imbecile.
0: You've just cancelled on this work. She's off you and then you get recognised.
1: And she's like, who are you? But anyway, I've got more to talk about.
2: Okay.
0: Great.
1: But that's a little taster.
2: So what day were you extracted?
1: No, we lasted the whole time.
2: I see.
1: But we just didn't do the whole thing.
2: Right, but you did get to the end, sort of.
1: Well, we walked every day for 10 days.
2: You did the bloody track.
0: Question, when and how did you first vocalise that you wanted to pull out?
1: It was the first day. And I just said, because my hip, as soon as I started walking, my hip got sore.
0: Yeah.
1: And I was like, no, you know what I said? Actually, I said to Cliff, because most people were doing it in 14 days, and for some reason we were doing it in 10.
2: Yeah.
1: I said to Cliff, where'd you get this 10-day thing? And he goes,
0: that was going well.
1: Remember there was that influencer we watched on YouTube, the girl? And we're like, there's no way she did it in 10 days. That's where we got the 10-day number from. Most people did
2: it. So you can pick and choose.
1: Yeah. But we should have done it in 14 days.
2: Right, it's because it's hard.
1: It's very tough.
2: I'll pass on that from my brother.
1: Anyway, it was a beautiful family time together.
2: Yeah, so a tick, happier than not?
1: Yeah. Yes.
2: A good experience.
1: Good experience.
0: Good experience, yeah. Okay. But happy to have a break from family after?
2: Which you didn't. she lives with them.
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16: 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There's congestion all the way through the CBD. Demazin.
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3: Brisbane traffic.
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19: 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A crash at Mount Omini Centenary Highway on ramp inbound on the right shoulder from Dandenong Road. Adding to peak congestion from Darra, there's still one vehicle waiting to be towed. There's also heavy traffic for the M1 northbound with a lane blocked before City Road. 3B lane delays are from Ormo behind it. Royal Caribbean end of financial year sale is nearly over. 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Conditions apply. Heading for a top of 23 today and sunny across the day. No sign of rain on the forecast on Nova 106.9.
20: Travelling to the airport soon? There's track closures until the 19th of July on the Beenleigh and Gold Coast lines. Plan ahead at translink.com.au.
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19: 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Heading for a top of 23 today and sunny across the day. No sign of rain on the forecast on Nova 106.9.
20: Travelling to the airport soon? There's track closures until the 19th of July.

0: Strikes have been carried out between the United States and Iran overnight, raising fears tensions could escalate into a wider conflict. The US military says it's launched a third wave of strikes, hitting hundreds of Iranian targets across the region, Iran responding by targeting US bases in five Gulf states, including the UAE and Jordan. A 48-year-old man will face a Brisbane court today charged with the murder of Toowoomba woman Yana Armstrong. The 30-year-old was reported missing after she was last seen last Tuesday. Her remains were found in bushland on Saturday night. New standards are now in place for universities across Australia, requiring institutions to take stronger action against anti-Semitism and racism. The changes require universities to adopt recognised definitions of hate and introduce clearer processes for responding to discrimination. They come as vice-chancellors prepare to appear before the Royal Commission into Anti-Semitism happening today. Paperless passenger arrival cards will soon be introduced for all international travellers entering Australia. Qantas has been trialling digital-only cards on flights into Sydney, Melbourne and Brisbane since October 2024. The system will now be rolled out across all international airports and seaports over the next 18 months. And more than 2,000 people are expected to gather at the Sydney Opera House today for the state funeral of former Australian of the Year, Professor Richard Scollier. The pioneering melanoma researcher will be remembered for his groundbreaking contribution to medical science and his dedication to improving outcomes for cancer patients. Nova Sport is next.
1: Quest tortilla-style protein chips are the high-protein, low-carb snack you've been searching for. Baked to perfection and packed with flavour. Nova Sport.
0: In the NRL, the Cowboys climbed into the NRL's top eight with a 19-18 win over the Seagulls in a golden point. The Storm beat the Titans 22-18, while the Rabbitohs toppled the Knights 26-24. Tom Kims claimed his first golf title in 3 years, winning the Scottish Open. Australia's Minwoo Lee finished runner-up, 2 shots behind. And world number one Jannik Sinner's won his 5th major tennis title, defeating his crown at Wimbledon, going up against Alexander Zverev 6-7, 7-6, 6-3, 6-4 in the men's singles final.
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0: Olivia Dean, Baby Steps, Nova 106.9, Nick Lutzy and Susie O'Neill with you, back with you for another big term.
1: Oh, mate, huge news.
0: Well, this is exciting.
1: Because we're on the front page of the paper today.
0: Yep.
1: I think Mike Ambaro's got the exclusive about the king is back at Q.
0: The Lion King is back. It's coming back to QPAC. How exciting is this?
2: I love it.
0: It was here in 2014, sold out season at QPAC.
1: Is that how long ago?
0: Yeah, 2014 was when it was last here. Winner of 6 Tonys, countless theatre awards, and we are joined by one of the absolute stars of the show, who plays Mufasa, Nick Afoa. He joins us right now. Hello, mate.
3: Good morning. Nick, Lutzy, Susie, thank you for having me.
2: Oh, I love that. You're a Kiwi, obviously.
3: How do you know?
1: Where are you right now? Are you in Brizzy?
3: I am in, I'm in Sydney, actually.
1: Sydney, okay.
3: I'm giving you a bit of a false that it's sunny here, but I just happened to catch it. So.
1: It looks like you're in radiant sunshine there at the moment. It's a beautiful day here in Brisbane. So you're travelling with the show, which eventually makes its way to Brisbane, is that right?
3: Yeah, we opened in the Capitol Theatre here in Sydney in April, and we'll be finishing up here, and we can't wait for Brizzy.
2: Can you tell us some of the history of yourself with this play or musical? Because it said you were in it a decade ago playing a different character, but something happened on the set of that has changed your life. I hope you know what it is.
3: It was 10 years ago. A lot of things have happened that have changed my life, but probably one of the most interesting ones for you guys is... So back then I was playing Simba. Mm-hmm. My onstage lover ended up being my real life lover.
1: Really?
0: Nala. Oh, no way.
1: Yeah. who were they playing?
3: Nala. She was playing Nala. I was playing Simba.
0: So onstage love.
1: So they were onstage lion love.
3: Onstage lion love.
0: Lion love turned into human love. Yeah.
2: And you had some cubs?
3: You had some cubs.
1: Oh my God.
3: My wife's inside there now, carrying our next one in a month, born in a month. So
1: the Lion King's in your DNA.
0: Yeah. Yeah, geez. What's it like being in a production for that long? You know, like, is there an element of fatigue for it just because it's such a big show and people love it so much that you never get old of it?
3: Yeah, look, it's definitely can be a grind in the sense that, you know, you've got to do these things, a show like this 8 times a week. But there's a buzz to it, you know, and the buzz is people coming in and just continuously turning up and wanting to get their fix of what is such a moving and inspiring piece. I grew up with the movie, you know, and so that story sort of was always really touched me. So to bring it to life on stage, it's pretty special.
2: I haven't seen the stage show yet. I really want to. But, yeah, it's the first movie that my husband and I, when we were boyfriending, well, actually we weren't even dating. It's the first movie we went and saw together in 1994.
0: Huh.
2: So it must have come out around about then. But the musical would add another dimension, wouldn't it, the musical?
3: Yeah, there's songs, if you have watched the show or you do come to see it, you'll hear songs that you won't have seen in the movie. They're really... Yeah, really expanded on some of the characters and brought to life a lot of the South African culture and the languages that you'll hear right throughout the show.
1: Hey, Nick, have you noticed, like, I'm always fascinated by how technology's changing the stage productions and how you can integrate that into the storytelling. And that must have changed a lot. Is there a lot of amazing things you can expect in this show? Like, aesthetic?
3: You know what? It's crazy you say that because... I think Lion King is one of those few shows that doesn't really need to be touched.
1: And yeah, right.
3: Mm. Coming back to it this time, I expected maybe something to be different. There might be technical aspects of the show that are different that the audience won't see. But in terms of the story that you're getting, it's timeless. It doesn't change. It hasn't even changed much since its inception in 97, I think, the first Broadway show was
1: Broadway,
3: on.
1: Yeah.
3: It's stayed pretty much the same. There's sometimes some local jokes that the comedic characters will throw in that locals might understand.
0: And then because you were Simba and now you're Mufasa, so is that like a lion graduation? Like, is that a
1: an upgrade?
3: An upgrade.
0: Yeah. Everything is yours, my son.
3: That's it, man. Come and be my cover. I need to have a break.
1: So when's the season start in Brizzy?
3: The season starts in Brizzy in November.
1: 15th of November. I've just got the sheet here.
3: 15th of November at the beloved QPAC. Cannot wait to go back to QPAC. I love that area of Brisbane. Audiences can expect to have a taste and have a treat. I loved last time. Brisbane, the audiences were so receptive of the show and always just keen to get the Lion King back in the city. So happy we get to do that.
2: Presumably your wife's not in it since she's about to give birth. But will she come over and watch it and reminisce about their time together a decade ago?
3: Definitely. We're on tour at the moment. Okay. Doing the whole living out of a suitcase thing with our little one.
2: Cool.
3: We've got a 4-year-old on the road too, so yeah, it's pretty special to be doing this circle with our family.
2: Circle of life.
0: There you go. And and Nick, I read here as well. You used to play rugby for New Zealand. You're in the Junior Rugby World Cup.
1: What?
3: I did.
0: Yeah,
3: I did many many years ago.
0: How do you transition from rugby to theatre?
3: It's don't get this question, and it's crazily, they're very different worlds, but in some ways they're the same in the sense that, you've got to back up 8 times a week, and so you really got to look after your facility, which is your voice and your body, and the dancers have an incredible thing to do, with what they have to do with their bodies. So I was always that guy back in school singing the school song or the team song. Anyway,
1: oh, yeah, the spirit leader guy.
3: I was that guy.
1: Yeah, cool.
3: So it was always, I think, an inevitable transition. In some ways, I hoped I did it a bit sooner, but it is what it is. And, here we are.
1: Our spirit guy at Nudgee was Nick Rogorski. He now owns a pub, and I don't think he looks after his body quite as well as you do, Nick. But you're both names Nicks. But that's we should say tickets are on sale July 23, so that's coming up in a couple of weeks. So lock that in. Get these tickets. They're going to go real quick. This is huge. Mm. And Nova's a great supporter too. We're proud to be on board, obviously, for this upcoming season.
0: Yeah.
1: It's going to be unreal.
0: Nickafile, awesome. Playing Mufasa, mate. Thanks so much for joining us. Great to chat.
1: Yeah, and good luck with the new bub.
2: Yeah.
3: Thanks, team. Look forward to seeing you in Brisbane.
0: We'll see you then.
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6: A broken down car, the M1 northbound at Eagleby, has got heavy congestion behind it from around about Ormo. The earlier crash, Centenary Highway on-ramp from the Dandenong Road area at Mount Ominey, has now been cleared, but it has added to peak congestion from Darra for Centenary Highway. Lytton Road's a heavy run inbound through East Brisbane, heading through towards the CBD, and there's still congestion from Woolloongabba onto the Riverside. Get $2,000 cash back on MY25 Duster demonstrator vehicles at participating Renault dealers. 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Heading for a top of 23 today and should be sunny with no sign of rain across the day on Nova 106.9.
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3: All right. Hey, settle down. We only have time for one question each, please.
4: Ash from the Noise Complaint Network, if you could magically know how to play any instrument, what would you choose?
5: Guitar. I think guitar. I tried to learn a guitar when I was in grade 5. I remember.
6: Did you?
5: Yeah, I remember. I used to take a guitar to school and then have lessons there once a week. I don't know why.
6: You should have kept going off that.
5: I was so bad at it.
0: It's hard.
5: Old Colonial Is Boy. Yeah. I remember, and I played it.
6: You played the
5: parents.
6: Old Colonial Boy.
5: That song.
6: There was an old Colonial Boy. Jack Duggan was his name. He was born in Brendan Island, a place called Castlemaine. He was his father's only son, his mother's pride and joy. A credit to his nation was the old Colonial Boy.
0: I do not know.
6: At the early
0: know this
6: age
0: song.
6: Of 16 years, he left his sword and blah blah blah.
0: Wow. Well done. Yeah. Well done, sir.
6: I could have sung it. You could have played it.
5: Yeah. I was never good.
6: We can on duets together.
5: I was never good.
7: Nick. Nick Davis, Rugby League Weekly. You hosted the Maroons Clubhouse.
6: Oh, yeah, I saw that.
7: On the eve of Origin. What did you say to them to make them play so bad?
5: Good question.
6: You jinxed them,
5: mate. I reckon it was you, Nick.
0: Oh, can't have been me. You dog. He's that journalist is a blue as well, and he was sitting near me.
6: Yeah, that journalist.
0: Oh, it was horrible. It was a horrible night to be sitting near him and our boss.
6: Was old Buzz there as well?
0: Oh, it wasn't him. He gets very chirpy when he's winning.
6: He wasn't, they won the series, he wasn't chirpy. The MCG,
0: He left early. I didn't leave early. I stayed until the very end, Lutze.
6: Exactly.
0: Yeah,
6: that's what we do.
0: Shook their hands at the end and walked out.
6: That's it.
0: But yeah, it was. I didn't want to talk about Origin. It just gets me so.
6: Yes, you there.
8: Yeah, Lutze. Yes. Sands here from the Radio Review. You've just come off the back of a 2-week break over in the States. Susie obviously did a big trip. Lara Pinter. And Nick, I don't know what you did, buddy.
6: Yep.
8: Be honest. How do you think today's show has actually gone?
6: I thought it, you know what, we say in radio, I said to the guys just before off air, before I jumped over to sales to have a chat with them, rather unprofessionally mid-show, it felt like it went quick. And when it feels like it goes quick, it's usually a good sign of a show. Those days when we're languishing, God, it's 7:45. I feel like I've been in here for a lifetime.
5: Yes.
0: Yeah.
6: So I don't know how you guys felt, but I felt
0: there's only one part that dragged for me.
5: What part?
0: Which song that producer Lockie did. It's just inaudible. Couldn't hear it. Couldn't understand the lyrics. Yeah, not his best work.
6: Yeah, but that journo doesn't know him.
0: No, they're completely different people.
3: That concludes the press conference. We'll be taking no more questions.
0: Up next, the one and only Mel Tresina sues.
5: Oh, I love Mel. I looked at her over the break doing breakfast.
6: She's a gun, isn't she?
5: Mel and Maddie were filling in for breakfast.
6: She does a lot of cool extracurricular stuff too, Mel.
5: Yeah,
6: she was on the cheap seats.
5: And they've just re-signed Big Brother.
6: Oh, bro.
0: Did they re-sign that, did they?
6: Yeah.
0: Tresina
6: got the run?
5: Yeah. Oh. And there's rumours that they're going to move the house. I don't know if that's...
6: To another state?
0: Not to the Goldie.
5: To another city. Oh. I mean, closer to us.
6: Oh, well, that's even better if that's the case.
0: Oh,
6: that's good
5: goss. She didn't tell me that.
6: Tell you that? No. You're not supposed to know.
5: She didn't tell me that. She always gets angry when I do that sometimes.
0: You run your mouth?
5: I gave away how many weeks it was going for on air. Because
0: it was only short.
6: Because you did that show with her.
5: Yeah, I was doing the September show on holidays. And they announced that she was Big Brother. And I was like, so you'll be doing it for blah, blah weeks. And off air, she goes, it's not announced.
6: It's not announced yet.
5: How many weeks it is?
6: I think it was only a trial run.
5: It was a really short one.
6: I mean, I don't know any of them. None of them kicked on.
0: No, I couldn't tell you a thing about it.
5: Well, Mel Tresina's kicked on.
0: She's got fresh hits and throwbacks. She's also sending you see Olivia Rodrigo.
6: What is she playing? Or aren't you doing that segment anymore?
0: What's that?
6: When you play the song she's playing.
0: That was it. We just talked all over the songs.
6: And really?
0: This is the bed of the songs that played.
5: Have you done that?
0: Yeah, we were just talking over it. That was the fresh hits and throwbacks.
5: Oh, well, listen later. You'll hear the full songs.
0: You'll hear them all. Saying you and a mate, Olivia Rodrigo, in Florida as well.
6: That's a cracker.
0: Yeah, so be listening out for that one. We're out of here. You can get our podcast if you need it. Otherwise, see you tomorrow.
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30: 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There is still heavy congestion for Centenary Highway from Darra to Jindalee after there was an earlier crash at Dandenong Road on ramp at Mount Ominy. It's quite built up getting into Brisbane City from Woolloongabba onto the Riverside Expressway, and the earlier breakdown at Eagleby before City Road for the Pacific Motorway has now cleared, but it's caused heavy congestion from Ormo. The new Queensland government is delivering tougher e-scooter and e-bike laws from the 1st of July to stop behaviour that puts lives at risk. Find out more at qld.gov.au. Heading for a top of 23 today and sunny on Nova 106.9.
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2: Good morning, Amelia Robahart with your latest news update. The United States and Iran are trading strikes amid the collapsing ceasefire in the Middle East. Washington says it struck 140 Iranian targets, including missile and drone sites. In response, Tehran says it's hit military bases across Qatar, Jordan and the UAE. Flu cases across the nation have reached their highest level so far this year, prompting health authorities and GPs to urge people to get vaccinated. More than 3,000 cases were recorded last week. That's up 40% compared with the same period last year. Pioneering cancer researcher Professor Richard Scollier is being farewelled at the Sydney Opera House this morning. The former Australian of the Year died aged 59 after a three-year battle with brain cancer. Around 2,500 people are expected to attend the 11 a.m. state funeral. Support for One Nation is continuing to fall, with some voters moving away from the party over its policy positions. The latest Resolve poll shows the party's primary votes dropped 3 points to 26%. The coalition's gained the same amount of support, while Labor remains ahead of both Conservative parties. The survey suggests younger voters, women and some migrant communities have shifted away from One Nation. And former uni students and academics will today give evidence at the Royal Commission into Anti-Semitism. The inquiry will hear from witnesses who claim they were forced to hide their Jewish identities during campus protests. Vice-chancellors from five universities will also appear before the commission. Nova Sport is next. Nova Sport. A thrilling end to round 19 of the NRL. The Storm over the Titans 22-18. Earlier, the Cowboys beat the Seagulls 19-18 in Golden Point, and the Rabbitohs had it over the Knights 26-24. Jannik Sinner continues to dominate men's tennis, the Italian beating Alexander Zverev in four sets in the Wimbledon decider to secure back-to-back titles. And the World Cup semi-finals kick off later this week. France and Spain will do battle first before England takes on Argentina.
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0: beautiful weekend, a great 2 weeks with the kids, and now it's time for Mum and Dad to win a holiday to Olivia Rodrigo in Florida. I will tell you when to call. I've got a fresh hit stupid song to play, but first, it's American Girls, Harry Styles.
1: Love music.

0: What a throwback. You're welcome. You're on Nova. Oh my gosh, what a massive weekend it was for the soccer, for the World Cup. No games until Wednesday, but it's okay. We're still recovering from England v Norway. Before the teams played, Ed Sheeran went and sang to the English players, something he's been doing since 2021. Singing to tiny dancer and I miss the way. If I was Ed Sheeran, I'd be claiming that win. He also said who he thinks is going to make it through to the FIFA World Cup.
1: I think it will be England-France final, and I think when you get to the final, anyone can win, and I think it'll be us.
0: Ooh, we'll find out if he's right very soon. It's Ed Sheeran, Celestial on Nova.

throwback on Nova 106.9. Good morning. Let's play Cherry Bomb. You ought to know that fresh hit is right after Joe's End of Beginning. And 13 24 10, if you want to see Olivia Rodrigo in Orlando, now's the time to call me, my friend.

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2: 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You and a mate. 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
3: 13 24 10's the number if you want to win this. Happy Monday, Jess.
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4: 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Oh my goodness, I'm very excited. Thank you.
3: Oh, you're so welcome, Jess. 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We have a winner on Friday.
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4: Okay, I will.
3: After 10 a.m, I'll have another chance for you to harass me right now. It's Olivia Rodrigo. Her fresh hit, Stupid Song. Oh, imagine seeing her perform this live in America.

0: Oh, Monday, welcome to it. That alarm going off this morning, I know, it's not fun. Let's play 9 minutes of the noughties. I promise I have got 3 songs coming up that are going to get you so pumped up and more chances to win that trip to see Olivia Rodrigo in Florida. Fresh hits,
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23: Got a breakdown to look out for your run on the M1 northbound around City Road through Eagleby, and also got a breakdown in one southbound around Uelpa Road through Pimpama. Still got some delays for your run on the Riverside Expressway inbound around the city exits, M1 northbound Slacks Creek, Centenary Highway inbound through Jindalee, and also for Milton Road inbound at Baruna Road in Milton. Gympie Road slows up through Castledine and through Chermside. Things have eased up nicely for the Bruce Highway, Caboolture through to the Gateway, and looking fine for the Gateway from Bald Hills through to the airport as well. EOFY Deals and Amazim up to 65% off selected SIM plans on your first renewal, plus bonus data for your first three renewals. 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To the weather, sunny today and a top of 23. Right now, 17 on Nova 106.9.
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0: Good morning. I know it's Monday and we need to be in the adult, but I want to take us back to our clubbing days. You know when you used to finish your casual shift, go home, nap till 9 p.m, have some pre-drinks, get ready, and then head out and club until 5 a.m. and then wrap up the night with a dirty kebab. Oh,